0: someone brought up during our break time over a cup of coffee. You know, I suppose we could look at it this way. The gold, the silver, and the precious stones are the things that are rightly motivated. In other words, we're doing it in our subconscious as well as our conscious. Our whole motivation is for God to receive the glory, not for me or not for you. That's the wood, that's the gold, silver, and the precious stone. Now, we are all involved with so many things that enhance the ego, the big I. And that'll probably end up as nothing more than wood, hay, and stubble. And so we always have to remember that God looks at the motivation. Why are we doing what we do? And that boils down into every corner of our life. Why do you do it? Are you doing it to be pleasing in God's eyes? Are you doing it to bring glory to Him? Yes, then I think it's going to be reckoned as gold and silver and precious stones. And those things do not come easy when we do it for the Lord's glory. You know, I've used the illustration in my classes lately more than once. The Christian life is like paddling a canoe up a roaring river. It's pretty near to impossible, at least it would be for me. But the Christian life is never easy. It is a constant battle because we're up against all the forces of Satan. We're up against all the designs of the world around us, but God has promised that we can do it. All right, and so our whole idea of Christian experience then is to gain reward when we come before the Bema Seat, as we talked about in our last program. Then, of course, he makes it sure that even these carnal Corinthians, and I have to keep coming back to that, because these are not spiritual giants he's dealing with. These are carnal believers. They're still on the milk bottle. They aren't even able to eat strong meat. But he is still admonishing them that reward is out there even for them. And never give up and say, oh, well, I can never attain any of this anyway. And then he maintains that even these people who have nothing that will sustain them for eternity as reward, they're going to be there. They are going to be there. I remember an old pastor friend of mine, he used to put it with a very common everyday expression, they'll get there by the skin of their teeth. They'll be there, but they'll have nothing to go along with it. Now then, he comes right into verse 16, which is tied to our lifestyle that's going to merit reward or lack of it, by bringing up a completely new doctrine in Scripture. You don't find this in the Old Testament. You don't find Jesus teaching it. Peter doesn't teach it. Only Paul. And what is it? That God Himself is dwelling in this body. Now, that's a concept that we have to take by faith, because you didn't feel Him move in. You don't feel Him moving around in you. But He's there because the book says He is. All right, verse 16, know you not, or don't you know, that you, now remember, even these Corinthians, I'm going to keep hammering home, even these poor old carnal Corinthians were temples of the living God. Yeah, they were. Every believer, the moment he believes, the Spirit comes and indwells. Now, usually when I teach young people, and that doesn't mean it doesn't apply to older folk, but I usually tell young people, now look, when you go to some ungodly place, you're not going to check God at the door. You take Him wherever you go. You cannot check Him wherever you think it isn't fit for Him to be. So you better be careful of where you go, because this body is the temple of the indwelling Holy Spirit, and He comes the moment we believe. All right, now let's go on. Know ye not that you are the temple of God, and that the Spirit of God dwelleth in you? Now, that's plain language. You don't have to be a theologian to understand that. The third person of the Trinity, as we refer to Him, God the Father, God the Son, and God the Spirit, the third person of the Trinity comes and indwells the believer. Now, that's why God can know every thought. And that's scary, isn't it? God knows our thoughts. God knows every place we go. He knows everything we do because He's here. Now, in your mind's eye, if you will, go all the way back to when Solomon built the temple in Jerusalem, which was going to be the dwelling place of God, wasn't it? Okay, when the temple was complete and they dedicated it, what happened? Well, the presence of God in the Shekinah glory came right down into that temple there at Jerusalem. And the presence of God dwelt in that dwelling place, which was the temple. All right, now that was just a foreview of this age of grace, where when God saves an individual, he immediately becomes a temple, a dwelling place. And just like the Shekinah glory came into Solomon's temple in Jerusalem, the Holy Spirit comes into us. Now, not as visibly, and isn't manifested in much the same way, but according to the book, this is what happened. And if the book says it, we have to believe it, that he is dwelling within us. Now, the questions come up, and I think I answered in my last newsletter, if I'm not mistaken. Well, now, at the rapture, and all the believers are taken out, does that mean the Holy Spirit is gone too? And, you know, here is another example. Shortly after I'd sent my newsletter out with my answer, I was reading a well-known theologian, and boy, bless his heart or mine, one. If he didn't answer it just exactly the same way, and that is, that just because the Holy Spirit goes out and finishes his role as indwelling the individual believer, doesn't remove him from the earth. Because the Holy Spirit has always been the omnipresent of God on the planet. You go all the way back to Genesis chapter 1, and after the deluge of verse 2, I think, when everything is underwater, what moved upon the face of the deep? The Spirit, see? And so all through the Old Testament, the Holy Spirit was evident. Otherwise, nobody could ever have a knowledge of God. But he did not indwell the Old Testament believers like he does today. And the same way in the tribulation, yes, as the indwelling person of the Godhead, that's going to end. But he's going to remain on the earth as the omnipresent Spirit of God, else no one would be able to be saved during the tribulation, and we know they will be. All right, so every believer now then, in this age of grace of which Paul is dealing, is the temple of the Holy Spirit. Now verse 17, now here comes some doctrinal, what shall I say? Some doctrinal side benefits or not so benefit. And that is that if any man defile the temple of God, him shall God destroy. For the temple of God is holy, and that's the temple that you are. Now we have to be careful. When it says here that if we defile the temple, what it's referring to is defiling our physical body, that God will destroy it. All right, now remember, the soul and spirit is pretty hard to separate. But the body, the third part of us, is not that hard to separate from the soul and the spirit. So when God speaks of destroying the body, the temple, he's not going to touch the soul and spirit. Let me give you a good example. We'll be looking at it somewheres down the road in the next chapter, I guess. No, chapter 5. Just turn to chapter 5 in 1 Corinthians and verse 5. Now, I'll have to jump in on just one or two verses here because I don't want to take the whole lesson because that'll be coming in a later day. But here in chapter 5, the church at Corinth had a terrible immoral situation, and Paul tells them they have to deal with it. All right, how's he going to deal with it? Verse 4, is that in the name of our Lord Jesus Christ, when you are gathered together, in other words, when the local church has come together, I guess most of us would refer to it today as a business meeting, when the church has come together and my spirit, in other words, Paul would be there in spirit, even though he was across the Aegean Sea over in Ephesus at the time, and with the power of our Lord Jesus Christ to deliver, now watch it carefully, to deliver such a one unto Satan for the destruction of the what? The flesh. Not the soul and spirit, but the flesh. Now, we had this, I guess, in our class last night, didn't we? All right, let's go back to Job. Dear old Job. He'd been so blessed and he was so prosperous and nothing bad ever happened to him and Satan just couldn't stand it. Now, you all know the account. And Satan came into the presence of God and he says, now wait a minute, God, how about your servant Job? He's obedient because you never let me touch him. No wonder he's so good. All you do is bless him. Let me have at him. Well, what did God say? All right, but you can only go so far. You can take this and you can take that, but no more. Well, then after he'd taken that, Satan would like to have even touched the heart and life of Job, but could he? No. That's where God drew the line. Oh, now the same way here. When Paul says to deal with this gross sin in the Corinthian church, he makes it very plain that to deliver such a one to Satan for the destruction of the flesh would not touch the man's spiritual relationship with Christ. He was still a believer, as much as we find that hard to believe. But by destroying the flesh, what would be taken from him? His physical life. And then Paul speaks of it again in 1 Corinthians 11, when they were abusing the communion table, the Lord's Supper. And what did he tell them? He says, many are sickly among you and many sleep. They've already died. Why? Because of their excesses physically. And so God took their physical life, but not their spirit. All right, now that's exactly what we have here, that the person that defiles his body, he may suffer physical harm. You know, I've alluded to this in more ways than one. I don't care how you do it, but when you in excess abuse your physical body, sooner or later you're going to suffer the consequences. Look at the drug addicts. Boy, they may think they can handle their drug problem, but unless they're fortunate enough to be drawn out of it and be broken of it, what's it going to do to their physical health? Utterly destroy it. The alcoholic, unless he's fortunate enough to somewhere along the line come away from it, sooner or later, it's going to destroy his liver. It's going to destroy his whole physical well-being. Well, we've come to the place now where medical science has proven that cigarettes do much the same thing. I never get on a podium on these things, but here we go. If you're going to harm the physical body with things that you know are harmful, it's going to suffer the consequences. And we're seeing it all around. I'll never forget, quite a few years ago now, probably 6-7 years ago, I watched a little more television than I do now. But Good Morning America was interviewing, I think at the time, the president of the American Hospital Association. And it was about the time that medical costs were just really starting to escalate. And I think Joan London was doing the interviewing, and she said, "Doctor, what in the world can the American people do to lower our skyrocketing medical costs?" And I'll never forget the good doctor's answer. He said, "All the American people would have to do is stop doing the things that harm their body." And then he gave something like a statistic of, I don't remember exactly, but in general terms, something like 70% or so of all our hospital beds are occupied by people who are there because of drinking, smoking, or drugs, or venereal diseases, I think he also added. But see, there it is. Our hospital beds are filled with people who have been abusing their physical body with things that we know now are harmful. Well, that's all the Bible is telling us. 2,000 years ago, Paul could write that if you do something that's harmful to the body, it's going to suffer the result. That's all it is. All right, come back to the text. If any man, verse 17, defile the temple, in other words, do something harmful to your physical body, which is now the temple, the dwelling place of God, God will destroy. In other words, he will permit these ravages to destroy our physical health. For the temple of God is holy. It has been set apart for God's purposes. And that's what you are. So as soon as a person becomes a believer, he becomes responsible for taking care of this physical body. Paul teaches it. Let me take you over to Ephesians. Paul teaches it that we are responsible for taking care of our physical body. That'd have to be in chapter 5, I think. Yeah. Ephesians 5. My, this is also practical. Written clear back in about 62, 63, 64 AD. Way, way ahead of the times. But it's still a basic truth. Ephesians chapter 5, and come on down to verse 28. Ephesians 5, verse 28. So ought men, here it is, plain English, so ought men to love their wives as their own, what? Bodies. He He that loveth his wife loveth himself. For no man ever hated his own flesh. You'd almost have to doubt that sometime, wouldn't you, when you see him abuse it. But way down in the subconscious, no, man doesn't hate himself. No man ever hated his own flesh. But what is the normal thing for a person to do? To nourish and cherish it. See? Even as the Lord cherishes the church. So here is a basic fundamental premise that if you are normal and you have the right attitude toward life, you're going to take care of your physical body. And then the spiritual admonition, coming back to 1 Corinthians 3, is that it's not just your physical body, it's the dwelling place of the Holy Spirit. It's the temple of God on this earth. And we're to treat it accordingly. We're to take care of it. We're to feed it right. We're to rest it right. And we're not to abuse it, see? All right? Now then, verse 18. Let no man deceive himself. Boy, now that's a strong statement in our day and time, isn't it? Because, see, we're being deluged with all kinds of deception. Madison Avenue, the advertisers, they're masters at it, see? They can make anything look like a great deal. And it may be the worst thing you could ever do. But that's good advertising. All right, but Paul is warning us, don't deceive yourself. If any man among you seemeth to be wise in this world, let him become a fool that he may be wise. Now, here I think Paul, for the first time, is digressing a little bit, and he's addressing an unbeliever. And he's addressing the unbeliever that if he thinks he's wise in the things of this world, hey, if he wants real wisdom, he better change his approach to life. And what is that going to be? Come back to 1 Corinthians 1, 18. Now look what the verse says again before you turn back. If any man among you seemeth to be wise in this world, he has a lot of worldly wisdom and education and all those things that go with it, let him become a fool so that he can really become a wise man. That sounds like double talk, doesn't it? But it isn't. All right, how does the unsaved person become a fool to become wise? Well, back to 1 Corinthians 1, verse 18. 1 Corinthians 1, verse 18. For the preaching of the cross, that Christ died, was buried, and rose from the dead, that preaching is to them that perish, or to lost people, the one Paul is referring back now in chapter 3. To that lost person, that preaching is what? Foolishness. Foolishness. But unto us who are saved, it's the power of God. In other words, the unbeliever has to recognize he better go into what he thinks is foolishness, and out of that foolishness that he thinks is foolishness, he can get the wisdom of God. It's that simple. And that's exactly what Paul keeps driving at. And that's why he's using this term wisdom, wisdom, wisdom throughout these early chapters of Corinthians. And how do we gain wisdom? By going to what we think is lost people, foolishness, the gospel. And then the power of God is poured out on us as his wisdom is as well. Now then, verse 19. For the wisdom of this world is foolishness with God. Isn't that something? The wisdom of this world. In other words, all the great philosophy and all the great literature and all the great works of art, when it's all shaken up and sorted out, what is it? Foolishness, so far as God is concerned. It amounts to nothing. Old Solomon put it how? Vanity, vanity, all is vanity. Same thing. All right? Now then, for it is written, he taketh the wise in their own craftiness. Now that, I think, comes back out of the book of Job. And then verse 20. Again, the Lord knoweth the thoughts of the wise, that is, the wise of this world, that they are vain. Let's go back and see what David said about it in Psalms 94, verse 11. Psalms 94, verse 11. Because I'd like to show you, see, that even though I'm an adherent of Paul's epistles as the meat and potatoes for us today, that doesn't mean you cancel the rest of Scripture. No way. It all fits together. Psalms 94, verse 11. Y'all there? Psalms 94, verse 11. The Lord knoweth the thoughts of man. Remember what I said, I think, in the last program? That God even knows our thoughts. He knows everything we think. And so the Lord knoweth the thoughts of man, and they are what? Vanity. In the final analysis, they'll go up in a puff of smoke. They amount to nothing. Now, you see, for a believer, to believer, have a great education and to be able to have a brilliant mind, hey, that's fine. Oh, that's Christ-honoring. Of course it is. But you see, what God is talking about is when the unbeliever places all of his faith in his so-called wisdom of this world, it's nothing. Now, for the believer to have this kind of education and knowledge, and all, that's great. Then it's Christ-honoring, like I said. But this is what Paul is driving at. And you remember I made the analogy, to come back to 1 Corinthians now, if you will. You remember I made the analogy, maybe in the last taping, 3-4 programs, that when Paul came to Mars Hill, and he came up against all those Athenian philosophers, and he began to preach to them his foolish gospel, and he began to tell them about the resurrection life and so forth, what did they call him? Remember? Sharon? The babbler. See, to them it was just a bunch of babble. But in reality, it was the other way around. Old Paul had kernels of truth. The philosophers had nothing but babble. See how the world has got it all upside down? All right. Now then, just a couple verses and we can finish the chapter and we'll be ready for chapter 4 in our next program. Verse 21. Therefore, since all of man's wisdom amounts to nothing without God's wisdom, therefore let no man glory in who? Men. None of them. The greatest minds on earth, there's no use looking up to them, because in God's eyes, they're nothing but vanity, see? Let no man glory in men, for all things are yours, that is, in Christ again. See, this is Paul's whole premise, that when we're in Christ, then it makes all the difference in the world. All right, now verse 22 and 23. So Paul comes all the way back to his first controversy with the Corinthian believers, and that was their divisions. And so now what does he say? All right, let's bring it to a head. Whether you are of me, Paul, or whether you are a so-called follower of Apollos, or if you're hanging tough with Peter, or the world, or life, or death, or things present, or things to come, he said, they're all yours. Now see, that's the great glory of being in Christ. It's a unfathomable well of wisdom and knowledge. Now, someday, if the Lord tarries, we're going to get to the book of Ephesians in this series. And there, Paul actually makes a prayer for the believer that we might be filled with the wisdom of God and that we might know the height and depth and width and length. And I always ask my classes, how many dimensions is that? Well, that's four, but we live in three. So what does that tell you? Hey, there's another dimension out there that we don't even know physically. But spiritually, hey, we're already there. We're living in four dimensions.
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3: The top 25 reasons for not going to church. Reason number 12. I don't go to church because I tried it and it doesn't work. If this has been your experience, I invite you to try it again. The Bible says you will seek me and find me when you seek me with all your heart. Jesus says, ask and it will be given to you. Seek and you will find. Knock and it will be opened to you. When it comes to seeking the Lord, persistence is a good thing. It may seem to you that Jesus is a long way off, and it might feel like he's hiding his presence from you. The fact is, he is standing at your heart's door, trying to gain entrance into your life. Jesus says, behold, I stand at the door and knock. If anyone hears my voice and opens the door, I will come in. And that's the truth.
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wonder if you'll lonesome tonight. You know, someone said that the world's a stage in which you must play a part. 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

0: And the music there of Miss Peggy Lee, The Best Is Yet to Come. Takes us to news time at 5 o'clock. 5 o'clock straight up. Temperature reading at 42 degrees here in central Minnesota. News headlines on the way after this.
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3: NBC News Radio, I'm Jim Forbes. The U.S. is still waiting for a response from Iran to a proposal to end the Middle East conflict. President Trump said Friday that he expected a response soon on his framework for peace talks. The shaky ceasefire between the two countries appeared to be holding even as the U.S. military continues to enforce a naval blockade of the Strait of Hormuz. Meanwhile, Britain announced Saturday it is sending a Royal Navy destroyer to prepare for a possible joint operation to open the Strait of Hormuz. And the NTSB is investigating after a Frontier Airlines jet struck and killed a person crossing the runway at Denver International Airport. Officials say the individual jumped a perimeter fence shortly before midnight and ran onto the runway. The person, who has not yet been identified, was hit as Frontier Flight 4345 bound for Los Angeles was taking off. I'm Jim Forbes.
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2: Chasm weather.
13: A frost advisory begins at 3 a.m. tomorrow morning and continues until 8 a.m. tomorrow. Lows dip down to about 34. Tonight, under mainly clear skies, winds out of the northwest, 5 to 10 miles per hour. Mainly clear tomorrow, highs level off around 56. Lows around 31 tomorrow night, clear skies. Mainly clear skies and dry, Monday and Tuesday, mid-60s, Monday, upper 60s, by Tuesday. From the Weatherology Weather Center, I'm meteorologist Laura Lockwood on AM 1150, KASM.
0: Thank you, Laura. And currently here in Albany, we have a temperature reading of 42 degrees. That takes us now to 5 minutes past the hour of 5. And we begin our broadcast day, as we do each and every day, with our ministries program. And that's Through the Bible with Mr. Les Feldig.
14: Hello and welcome to Through the Bible with Les Feldick, an inspirational and informative half hour of insight into the heart of Scripture. 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All programs are available on audio tape, videotape, and in printed form. At the end of the program, there will be an address where you can contact the ministry. And now, here's Les Feldick with today's lesson.
15: All right, 1 Corinthians chapter 4, beginning of verse 1. Now remember what Paul has been talking about throughout these first three chapters. Now he says, let a man so account of us as of the ministers of Christ and stewards of the mysteries. Now underline that word stewards and the mysteries. Now the first thing you have to do is define. You remember when back in the Old Testament, God was telling Abraham that he was going to be the father of a nation and many people, and what was Abraham's answer? Well, how can I be? I don't have a son, and all I have is this steward, Eliezer of Damascus. Now, what in the world was he talking about? Well, he was a manager. Now, our word economy really comes from the same root word that we get steward. And all it is someone who is a manager of a household or someone who is in control of something. And then he says in verse 2 that if you're going to be the right kind of a steward or if you are going to be a good manager, then what do you have to be? Faithful. See? Faithful. In other words, in my classes here in Oklahoma again, this is where I do most of my teaching, of course. And I've always put it this way. If you owned a business and you were going to move to another state and you leave your business in the care and the management of a manager or steward, what would you expect him to be? Faithful. He's going to have to be honest. He's going to have to keep good books. He's not going to be stealing from you. He has to be a good, faithful steward of what belongs to you. Now, the amazing thing is that Paul has given to every true believer an understanding of the mysteries. But the problem is most of them don't. And so I've just always almost made it a priority to try to help believers understand what are these mysteries that Paul is always referring to. Well, I'll sometimes put it on the board. Now, I've got the verses up there today, so I'm not going to do that. And I'll just put it like a great big wagon wheel with all the spokes. And within this wagon wheel are all the various mysteries that make up what I call this body of truth that Paul calls the dispensation of the grace of God. And within this dispensation or this period of management, we have all these Pauline doctrines that you won't find anywhere else in your Bible. Now, we're going to take a run through Scripture in this next 30 minutes, and we're just going to look at them, and I'll start back in Romans where the first one is found, and we'll just come right up through Paul's letters. So turn back with me, if you will, and I've got them on the board in the same order. Turn back to Romans chapter 11, verse 25, and it's a verse that we have alluded to more than once on the program. Romans 11. Verse 25. Y'all with me? Romans 11, verse 25. And of course, this is the great chapter where Paul makes it so certain that God is not through with the nation of Israel. Now, I know there's a lot of literature out there that tries to say that he is, but the book says he is still going to return one day, and we think it's getting soon, and he's yet going to fulfill everything that he has promised to the nation of Israel. Now, that's what chapter 11, you remember, when we were back in Romans, was all about, how that he is yet going to come back to Israel. Now then, verse 25, one of the mysteries that was revealed to this apostle that no one else had ever dreamed of. Here it is. For I would not, brethren, that you should be ignorant of this mystery. Now, remember the other word for mystery is secret. No, he says, what a secret. And it's been held in the mind of God until we come to this apostle. I would not that you should be ignorant of this secret, lest you should be wise in your own conceit, which a lot of Gentiles are tonight, that blindness, in part, not forever, but it has been now for 1900 and some years, that blindness in part has happened to Israel until the fullness of the Gentile be brought in. A secret. Why, the Old Testament understood that God would one day save Gentiles, but they had no idea that it would be without Israel. See, the whole idea in Isaiah and other prophecies was that once Israel became the obedient vehicle, that kingdom of priests, then Israel would evangelize the Gentile. But kept in the mind of God a total secret was that God would go with salvation to the Gentile without Israel, even though they rejected him. And he displaced them from Jerusalem and dispersed them into the nation of the world. Now he has gone to the Gentiles with the gospel of the grace of God. A mystery, a secret, kept in the mind of God, but now revealed. All right, our next one is Romans 16, 25. Right at the doxology of the chapter. Romans 16, verse 25. And whenever you see this word mystery, it's the same identical Greek word meaning secret, mysterion. All right, Romans 16, verse 25. Now to him that is of power to establish you according to my gospel, Paul says, the preaching of Jesus Christ according to the revelation or the revealing of the secret. And this secret has been kept secret. How long? Since the age began. Now the word world here is aion in the Greek, so it also means the age of the ages. So ever since creation of man, this had never been revealed that God would take salvation to the Gentiles by faith and faith alone. All the Old Testament was by way of Israel. All right, the next one now is in 1 Corinthians chapter 2, verse 7. And here is where he's been dealing with wisdom. We looked at this here a while back. 1 Corinthians chapter 2, verse 7. Now he says, we speak the wisdom of God in a secret, a mystery. Even the hidden wisdom, which God ordained before the world unto our, I think he should have used the pronoun my, unto my glory. Now, what was it? That Jesus was the Christ. And that secret, the princes of this world, next verse, did not know. They didn't know who he was. For Paul says, had they known it, then what? They would have never crucified him. But they didn't know. Now, you know, I've told my classes for years and years. Israel should have known who Jesus was. The Old Testament was full of him. Israel could have known if they'd have just simply studied their Old Testament. But Israel did not know. Now, don't jump all over the Jew for their ignorance. America has had the gospel preached. America has the Bible, I trust, in almost every home, in every library. Everywhere you want to go, there's copies of the scriptures. Yet how much of America today knows that we are approaching the end time? Very few, except some lady told me the other night, one of the magazines in the supermarket. What do you call them? The whatever. Yeah, the tabloids. One of the tabloids had across the whole front page, repent. The end of the age is coming next week. Leave it to a tabloid. But see, they know nothing. They know nothing of biblical prophecy. They know nothing of all the details that God has already laid out for us. But see, even in here in America, with all of our Bibles, very few people know or understand that we're getting close, that the Lord is about to intervene in human history. All right, so this is what he's talking about. They didn't know, and we're no different today. It was a secret that had been kept in the mind of God until he revealed it to the Apostle Paul. All right, now we've already looked at the word as he used it in chapter 4 in 1 Corinthians. Now let's go to chapter 13, verse 2. Here's the love chapter. And it sits right between the two chapters where Paul is dealing with the gifts of the Spirit. And he says in verse 2, "And though I have the gift of prophecy," which was a gift that was needed at that time before the word came into print, and it was a gift. Men had the gift of speaking forth the word of God, even though it was not yet in print. And he says, "Though I have the gift of prophecy and understand all mysteries." Now, of course, he's taking it beyond, I think, the mysteries revealed to him, because all of your pagan religions, I'm afraid too many people don't understand this, all of the pagan religions of the world, what do they speak of when they speak of the very inner sanctum of that religion? The mysteries, the secret things that the common initiate, I call them, never are aware of. But the wheels, the guys who are really at the head of everything, the guys who get all the wealth accumulated, they understand those mysteries, and they're satanic every time. They're always satanic. You know, that's why if you ever have any opportunity to visit with missionaries that come back from these still rather dark areas of the world where they're still in pagan practices, you ask them, is there power in those pagan religions? You bet there's power. Not God's power, of course, but it's that whole idea of the mysteries of those religions. But Paul is, I think, including both when he has this hypothetical. See, he says, even if I could. Doesn't say that he does. All right, let's go on to the next one. 1 Corinthians 15. Oh, this is a glorious one. This is the one I was just referring to. 1 Corinthians 15, verse 51. Did I miss 14? Okay, that's what you have to do. Let me know. 14, yeah, verse 2. 14, verse 2. Verse 2, "For he that speaketh in an unknown," now that's added by the translators, I prefer to leave it out, "for he that speaketh in a tongue speaketh not unto men but unto God, for no man understandeth, howbeit in the Spirit he speaketh," what? Secrets that not everybody can understand. All right? Still means the same thing. Those things that were kept secret in the mind of God. All right, now chapter 15, verse 51. Here again is a truth that has never been revealed in Scripture. There is no hint of this in the Old Testament. Jesus never referred to it. What are we talking about? The rapture. The rapture. Now, it's not called that here, but in language is such that you know that's what it is. "Behold, I show you a secret." I like the word secret according to our English understanding. "Behold, I show you a secret." This is something that's never been revealed before. And what's this secret? That there's going to be a group of believers who will not die physically. And how does he go on to explain it? We'll be all changed. We're not going to go up to heaven in this old body. We're not going to die so we can be resurrected and get a new body, but we're going to be changed. A metamorphosis, if you please. And then he goes on to explain in that moment, in the twinkling of an eye, "And the dead are raised incorruptible, but we who are alive and remain shall be changed in a moment, in an instant." It was a mystery that no one had ever understood until the Lord revealed it to this apostle. All right, the next one, Ephesians chapter 1. Go right on through Galatians. Now Ephesians chapter 1. And you remember I always stress when I teach Paul's letters that he had a progressive revelation, even as the Bible as a whole does. And so some of these things come out in greater detail in his later prison epistles than they do in the first one. And this is obvious. See, just look here. Romans and Corinthians, those were the pre-prison epistles. These are the revelations that Paul got early on. But when you get over here into Ephesians and Colossians and Timothy, this is toward the end of his writing career, and he has a greater revelation than he had back here. Never lose sight of that when you study Paul. All right, now then, in Ephesians 1, verse 9, he says, "Having made known," that is speaking of Christ and our position in him, "having been made known unto us the secret of his will, according to his good pleasure, which he hath purposed in himself, that in the dispensation of the fullness of time, in other words, when everything is complete, he might gather together in one all things in Christ, both which are in heaven and which are on the earth, even in him. In other words, Paul says, here is a secret now revealed, but this is the hope of the believer, that when God brings everything to its culmination and we go into eternity, there we are. There we are, the objects of his eternal purpose. And what was his eternal purpose? Oh, his mercy and grace in saving lost sinners. Now we're going to have to move quickly. I didn't think the half hour would go that fast. Ephesians chapter 3, verse 3. I almost have to start verse 1 in this chapter. Ephesians 3, starting at verse 1. For this cause, in other words, everything that he's been giving out in the first two chapters, I, Paul, the prisoner of Jesus Christ, for you Gentiles. If you have heard of the dispensation of the grace of God, which is given to me, to you word, how that by, here it comes now, by revelation. Oh, he wasn't taught it. He didn't get it from other men. But how by revelation he, the ascended Lord, made known unto me the mystery. See how this word just keeps popping up? Well, what's this particular mystery? Well, let's read on down. Verse 4, when you read, you may understand my knowledge in the secrets of Christ, which in other ages or past generations was not made known. See how plain that is? Unto the sons of men, as it is now revealed unto his holy apostles and prophets. Now remember, Paul wasn't the last of the apostles. There were others that followed in his footsteps during the apostolic age. All right, now here is basically what this mystery amounts to, that the Gentiles were of all things going to become what? Fellow heirs with Christ. Israel never had a promise like that. Israel never had a promise that they would be joint heirs with Christ. Now, you know what that means? You know, I've got some lawyers in my classes, and about that time I thought, okay, what does this mean in lawyer terms? Hey, what's one belongs to everybody. And that's what we're going to have. Everything that is Christ is now going to be the rightful property, or whatever you want to call it, of the believer, as we are joint heirs as Gentiles in this body of Christ. All right, now come on over to chapter 6. Verse 9, now this is just a summarization. Now, this is certainly not detailed like I'd like to teach them. But now Ephesians chapter 6. Verse 9. No, I got the wrong one there for some reason or other. There's no mystery in that world, in that word. Ephesians 3, 9. Okay, let's go down to Colossians 1, 26. Colossians 1, 26. Ephesians, Philippians, Colossians, chapter 1, verse 26. Have I got Ephesians 9 up there too? Yeah, I do. 6, 9. I don't know where I got that one. Huh? Okay, 3, 9, and I shouldn't have 6, 9 in there. Okay, now Colossians 1, verse 26. Did I miss 3, 9? Okay, yeah, let's not miss them. That's a good one. That's a good one. I'm glad you corrected me. Come back to Ephesians, chapter 3, verse 9. Ephesians, chapter 3, verse 9. And I hope they're starting to make a collective sense now. Well, let's almost have to read verse 8. Unto me, who am less than the least of all saints, is this grace given, that I should preach among the Gentiles. Now remember, this is a whole new concept in Scripture. The unsearchable riches of Christ. Now verse 9, and to make all see what is the fellowship of the secret, which from the beginning of the age, the King James says world, which from the beginning of the age has been, what's the next word, hid where? In God, who created all things by Jesus Christ. Now, what's he saying? Now remember, he's talking earlier in this chapter that the Gentiles are going to be joint heirs with Christ. And like I said, that was something a Jew had never even heard of in their covenant promises. But you and I as Gentile believers have this prospect that when we go into the eternal abode, we're going to be joint heirs with Christ. Now then he comes down in verse 9 and he wants this mystery to be seen by all believers, not just the spiritual, not just the pastors, not just the theologians, but everyone. 619. Okay, honey, we'll get to it. Okay, now then, so that all will see the fellowship. Now, you all know what the word fellowship means. It's a meeting of the minds. In other words, when believers get together, we speak of fellowship. And it's having like-minded thinking about things. And so, to help all men see what is the fellowship of this secret, which has been kept secret. Now, see, here's where I get a little uptight. Why can't people understand that this was not yet revealed during Christ's earthly ministry? Jesus never indicated that there would be this kind of a consort between himself and Gentile. He only talked about himself and Israel. But it was kept secret in the mind of God until it was revealed to this man. And now it comes out to the whole Gentile world. Look at this glorious prospect of having a joint heirship with Jesus Christ, even though it has been hid. All right, now then let's come on over to 6, verse 19. Thank you, honey. Yes, I'm glad we found it. Ephesians 6, 19. That was easy enough to correct. You know, I told someone that called on the phone one day, I had made a glaring mistake. And I said, well, no doubt. I said, you want to remember, this is one program that is not edited. Nobody goes through and picks out my mistakes. When I make a mistake, I live with it. And can't help that. All right, Ephesians 6, verse 19. And for me, that utterance may be given unto me, that I may open my mouth boldly to make known the what? The secret of the gospel. That's what it says. And you can't twist it to mean something else. That Paul is now proclaiming something that had never been revealed before. And that is that Gentiles, as well as Jews, can be saved by believing on the finished work of the cross, enter into this glorious relationship with Christ that makes us a joint heir with Him, not just for this life, but for all eternity. What a glorious prospect. I mean, it should just make the hair on the back of our neck stand on end to think that this is what's facing us. Not some great doom and judgment. Not some I hope so and I think maybe, but we have this assurance that this mystery is this fellowship that we as Gentiles are going to enjoy and already do. All right, Colossians 1, 26. I'm going to have to hurry anyway yet. Colossians 1, verse 26. 2 minutes to go. Chapter 1, verse 26. Well, again, you have to look at verse 25. Whereof I am made a minister, according to the dispensation of God, which is given to me for you, Gentiles, to fulfill the word of God. Even, here it comes, even the mystery or the secret which has been hid from ages and generations, but now is made manifest to his saints. Plain language? I don't see how you can get it any plainer. All right, chapter 1, going on up to verse 27. To whom God would make known what is the riches of the glory of this mystery, this secret, among the what people? Gentiles. What is the secret? That Christ is in a Gentile. Now, you see, this is something a Jew could never comprehend. That Christ is dwelling in Gentiles, you better believe it, because that's what the book says. All right, let's go on hurriedly. Chapter 2, verse 2. that their hearts might be comforted, being knit together in love unto all riches of the full assurance of understanding to the acknowledgement of the what? The mystery.
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0: A frost advisory begins at 3 a.m. tomorrow morning and continues until 8 a.m. tomorrow. Lows dip down to about 34. Tonight, under mainly clear skies, winds out of the northwest, 5 to 10 miles per hour. Mainly clear tomorrow, highs level off around 56. Lows around 31. Tomorrow night, clear skies. Mainly clear skies and dry, Monday and Tuesday, mid-60s, Monday, upper 60s, by Tuesday. From the Weatherology Weather Center, I'm meteorologist Laura Lockwood on AM 1150, KASM.
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Nearly 400 years ago, English clergyman George Herbert wrote a poem titled Love, which reads, "Love bade me welcome, yet my soul drew back, guilty of dust and sin. But quick-eyed love, observing me grow slack from my first entrance in, drew nearer to me, sweetly questioning if I lacked anything. A guest, I answered, worthy to be here. Love said, you shall be he. I, the unkind, ungrateful? Ah, my dear, I cannot look on thee. Love took my hand and smiling did reply, who made the eyes but I? Truth, Lord, but I have marred them. Let my shame go where it doth deserve. And know you not, says love, who bore the blame? My dear, then I will serve. You must sit down, says love, and taste my meat. So I did sit and eat." As we navigate the complexities of life, there may be times when we feel unworthy to sit and dine with God's great gift of love. But as God's children, we are never too unworthy to approach Him and partake of His gracious love. As C.S. Lewis once observed, it's often in those moments when we notice the dirt that God is most present in us. A man I know received an invitation to attend a worship service. He accepted, though he felt awkward, having not regularly attended in many years. He arrived on time, but feeling out of place, couldn't bring himself to go inside. Anxiety and doubt began to build, and so he chose not to enter. Instead, he walked the grounds, circling the building. Eventually, he found himself at the entrance once again. Looking through the chapel doors, he noticed an open seat. With all the courage he could gather, he walked in and sat down. A hymn began to play, one he recognized. As the music continued, he felt known to God. The last time he had heard this hymn was at his younger sister's funeral years earlier. He felt an immediate connection to her and to heaven. He smiled and settled into the love that enveloped his heart. God's love always, always bids each of us welcome. And when we feel least worthy to enter, that may be the very moment He is inviting us to sit and eat.

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Until we meet again, may peace be with you this day and always.

0: Yes, indeed. Turn your radio on and a pleasant good Sunday morning to you. It is Sunday, May the 10th of 2026. Cy Funnestein with you on this early Sunday morning. Sunday, May the 10th. Yes, Mother's Day. Happy Mother's Day to all the moms tuning in this morning, listening in. Hope your day goes well. And as we begin another broadcast day in the public interest for radio station KASM, KASM Albany, 1150 AM, KDDG Albany, 105.5 HD2, 107.7 on your FM dial, streaming on the World Wide Web at mychasm.com, all owned and operated by Crystal Media Group, LLC. Pretty nice start to our Mother's Day Sunday morning here, Chasm Land. Yes, overcast skies. See that big orange ball of sun coming up in the east, though, peeking through the clouds, and looking for a nice day today. Pretty much a normal day on the roadway coming in. I think I'm at 23 vehicles and 12 semis on the roadway coming in this morning. Roads in great springtime driving condition. And like I said, pretty much a normal day coming in from St. Joe to Albany this morning. Well, we'll get you some news headlines. News headlines are coming your way in just a matter of moments here. Have to just refresh my computer screen, get things back up and ready to go here. Alrighty, I think we've got things all set to go. Let's see what it does here. Ready?
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0: ABC News Radio. I'm Scott Carr. The Iranian military is warning any country that enforces sanctions on Iran will face problems passing their ships through the Strait of Hormuz. An army spokesperson making that claim on Iranian state media today, adding that during its ceasefire with the U.S., Iran has strengthened its forces and updated its defensive and offensive positions. British officials say a merchant ship was struck by a projectile this morning in the Persian Gulf near Qatar. American officials are working to contain an outbreak of the Hanta virus aboard a cruise ship now off the coast of Africa. Officials say it's arrived at the Canary Islands and evacuations from the ship are set to begin as soon as possible. CDC personnel will escort the American passengers off the ship. From flowers to spa days on this Mother's Day, the National Retail Federation's projecting a record amount of spending. They say Americans are expected to spend about $38 billion on the occasion. Scott Carr, NBC News Radio.
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4: A frost advisory begins at 3 a.m. tomorrow morning and continues until 8 a.m. tomorrow. Lows dip down to about 34. Tonight, under mainly clear skies, winds out of the northwest, 5 to 10 miles per hour. Mainly clear tomorrow, highs level off around 56. Lows around 31. Tomorrow night, clear skies. Mainly clear skies and dry Monday and Tuesday, mid-60s. Monday, upper 60s by Tuesday. From the Weatherology Weather Center, I'm meteorologist Laura Lockwood on AM 1150, KASM.
5: Thank you, Laura. And currently here in Albany, we have a temperature reading of 42 degrees. We did see 43, just for a few minutes. That was about that quarter after 5, but back down to 42 now. That's where we have been since 4:30. And winds right now, they are coming to us out of the west at about 4 miles per hour. The dew point, that's at 30 degrees. Humidity reading of 57%. Pressure reading 30.05 inches. Our visibility good for about 10 miles. We have overcast skies and cloud cover here in central Minnesota. Sun came up at 5:52 this morning, and the sun will set later today at 8:36 this evening. Normal high for a day like this, 69 above, and the normal low is 46 above, so we are below the normal range. On our way today to an expected high of about 56, though. And our all-time high, record high, was 92 degrees. That happened for us back in 1911. Coldest temp on record, 20 above zero. That was in 1945. Nothing in the way of precipitation in the past 24 hours. Yesterday's high was 57. This morning's low right where we are at, 42 degrees. That's our current temperature. Again, as we are on our way to about 56, skies today becoming mainly clear. And northwest winds at 8 to 15 miles per hour. Tonight, we drop down to about 30 again under clear skies. Winds from the north tonight, 5 to 10 miles per hour. For your Monday, tomorrow, look for a nice day. 64 under mainly clear skies, south winds at about 5 miles per hour. Tomorrow night, not so cold. Cloudy skies, a chance for a scattered shower. Should drop down to about 46 tomorrow night. South winds, 8 to 15 miles per hour. Precipitation amounts up to maybe 1/100th of an inch. Not much for rain. Just a trace possible there. And then for your Tuesday, look for a daytime high of 68. Mainly sunny skies. There's a chance for a scattered shower early, and those winds will be from the west at 15 to 20 miles per hour on Tuesday. Then Tuesday night, mainly clear, dropping down to about 41 with northwest winds 10 to 20 miles per hour. So that's a look at the forecast for the next couple days ahead. here on KASM. And again, we are currently at 42 degrees, our current temperature here in Albany. A look at news and weather. We'll come back with a look at lottery numbers, sports news. That's all coming your way after this.
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5: And a pleasant good Sunday morning to you. Happy Mother's Day to all the moms up in Adam already this morning. As we check those lottery numbers for you, the numbers in the various games from yesterday and Friday. In the pick three from yesterday, the numbers there, 3, 5, and 1. 3, 5, and 1 in the pick three played yesterday. In the North 5 game from yesterday, the numbers were 1, 3, 18, 26, and 27. 1, 3, 18, 26, and 27 in the North 5 game played yesterday. Lotto America game from yesterday, the numbers there were 8, 12, 13, 27, 42. Star Ball 4, All-Star Bonus Ball number 4. Once again, in the Lotto America game from yesterday, the numbers were 8, 12, 13, 27, 42, Star Ball 4, All-Star Bonus Ball number 4. Your Lotto America numbers from yesterday's Lotto America game. Backing up to Friday night, the Gopher 5 drawing. The numbers there were 13, 19, 23, 40, and 46. And it looks like it went out, yes. The next jackpot back to the bottom, $100,000. So check those numbers closely. Gopher 5 numbers from Friday night, 13, 19, 23, 40, and 46. A look at your Gopher 5 drawing from Friday night's Gopher 5 game. Also on Friday night was the Mega Millions drawing. Those numbers there were 37, 47, 49, 51, 58, Mega Ball 16. Looks like no one matched all those numbers. The next jackpot for Tuesday night, projecting $232 million to be in that Tuesday night Mega Millions drawing. So again, taking a look at Friday night's numbers chosen in the Mega Millions drawing. They were 37, 47, 49, 51, 58, Mega Ball 16. A look at your Mega Millions drawing from Friday night's Mega Millions game. And the Powerball drawing played last night. The numbers there were 15, 41, 46, 47, 56, Powerball 22, Power Play Multiplier number 2. Looks like no one matched all those numbers. The next jackpot for tomorrow night, Monday night's upcoming Powerball drawing, projecting $57 million to be in that jackpot for tomorrow night's Powerball drawing. So again, a look at last night, Saturday night's numbers in the Powerball drawing. They were 15, 41, 46, 47, 56, Powerball 22, Power Play Multiplier number 2. A look at your Powerball and lottery numbers for you as we come up on 14 minutes now past the hour of 6. Temperature reading, 42 degrees here in central Minnesota. Sports news, we have a Sports Minute with Trey Bender coming your way next here on Chasm.
8: News from the NBA, Steve Kerr agrees to a new 2-year deal to return as Warriors head coach. Oklahoma City hammers the Lakers 131-108, Thunder a 3-0 series edge. A.J. Mitchell a career playoff high, 24 points and 10 assists. Shai Gilgeous-Alexander with 23. In the East, the Cavs over the Pistons by 7. Detroit's up 2-1. Donovan Mitchell leads away with 35. MLB, the Jays over the Angels 14-1. Toronto a 7-run fifth inning. The A's beat the O's 6-2. Brent Rooker goes deep. Reds knock off the Astros 3-1. That ends Cincinnati's 8-game skid. Marlins over the Nationals 8-7. Jacob Marcy with a 3-run homer. Phillies 9 and the Rockies 3. Alec Bohm with a couple home runs. In 11 frames, Twins top the Guardians 2-1. Byron Buxton an RBI double in the 11th. The Rangers blank the Cubs 6-0. That ends Chicago's 10-game winning streak. Royals over the Tigers 5-1. Bobby Witt inside the park home run. That's sports. I'm Trey Bender.
5: Trey Bender with our Sports Minute here on KASM. Yes, Trey mentioning the Twins there. They did manage to pull one out. A one-run victory last night, 2-1 in 11 innings. Wow, I had gone to bed already. It was 1-1 in the eighth inning when I went to bed. And evidently it took all of 11 innings for the Twins to finally defeat the Guardians 2-1. And the Twins will be back game three of that series with Cleveland. And that will be today. And first pitch from Cleveland, 12:40 today. Twins and Cleveland. Let's see once if it says who is starting for the Twins today. And it looks like the Twins are starting a rookie. Andrew Morris will be starting for the Twins. Cleveland sending Gavin Williams to the mound. Again, 12:40, first pitch from Cleveland. NHL action last night. Finally, the Wild showing up. They came away with a 5-1 victory over Colorado. Minnesota Wild at home at Grand Casino Arena last night. And Colorado still leads that best-of-seven series 2-1. Next up for the Wild, they will be in action. And that'll be tomorrow night, 7 o'clock. The puck drops from Grand Casino Arena. Avalanche at the Wild and Colorado with that 2-1 lead in that best-of-seven series. Timberwolves, let's see what they are up to. They're in action today, 6:30 tonight from the Target Center. The Wolves hosting the Spurs. San Antonio with that 2-1 lead in that best-of-seven series. Tip-off slated for 6:30 tonight from Minneapolis, the Target Center. And we should have lots of Amateur League Baseball throughout central Minnesota once again today. And haven't been seeing much for schedules at all. So just have to drive by the ballparks. And if you see them playing out there, well, you can take in the games. And, of course, Randy does such a great job on the Dick Putz Report at 7 o'clock here on Sunday nights. He will bring you up to date if you didn't get a chance to get out to watch any of the games. Randy always compiles all the sports scores and highlights. And you'll hear it all here. 7 o'clock Sunday nights on Chasm. Randy with the Dick Putz Report. And that's all we have for you in the world of sports. 17 minutes now past the hour of 6. 42 our temperature. And we're back with music for a Sunday morning coming your way after these messages.
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5: And a pleasant good Sunday morning to you. We're coming up on 20 minutes now past the hour of 6 o'clock. And again, our temperature reading at 42 degrees. It is Sunday, May the 10th. It is Mother's Day. Yes, happy Mother's Day to all the moms listening in. And good luck to all the fishermen out there. Yes, the opening of fishing was yesterday. And so not too bad a day for the opener. A little bit breezy. Not real warm, but lots of sunshine. So haven't heard any reports if they were doing very good or not. But like they say, a bad day of fishing still is always better than a good day at work. So there you go. All righty. Well, getting our music for a Sunday morning underway. It is Daniel O'Donnell, and this comes off of his At the End of the Day CD, starting out with one called Sweetheart of Jesus, Daniel O'Donnell.

0: Music on a Sunday morning, that's Daniel O'Donnell with one called Till We Meet Again. God be with you till we meet again. Takes us to 6:30 here on KASM, 6:30 in the Sunday morning. That always means it's time to check in with our farm director, Joe Gill, his weekend farm commentary.
1: Your farm commentary for this weekend on KASM Radio. I am farm director Joe Gill. Let's recap the last hay auction. 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Let's take a look at Prime Dairy Hay. Had large square bales at 180 to 260 per ton. Round bales at 130 to 170 per ton. Your Class 1 hay, large squares at 120 to 145 per ton. 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Mixed grass hay, large squares at 90 to 140 per ton, round bales at 70 to 130 per ton. And finally, straw, some large square bales of straw at $40 to $50 by the bale, and some round bales of straw at $30 to $65 per bale, and corn stalk bales anywhere from $25 to $40 by the bale. 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That is your farm commentary here on KASM Radio. Have a good weekend.
0: Thank you, Joe. Joe Gill there with our weekend farm commentary. Always interesting, entertaining, educational. You bet. Joe Gill with our weekend farm commentary. As we come up on 28 minutes now before the hour of 7 o'clock, 42, our current temperature. Couple of messages and we're back to music for a Sunday morning here on KASM.
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0: And a pleasant good Sunday morning to you. Coming up on 26 minutes now before the hour of 7 o'clock. And again, our temperature reading is at 42 degrees here in central Minnesota. Music continues on this Sunday morning with Daniel O'Donnell from his CD, At the End of the Day. And this one called Lady of Knock.

0: Music on this Sunday morning, that is Daniel O'Donnell with One Call, Holy God, We Praise Thy Name. As we check weather for you at 15 before the hour here on KASM.
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0: A frost advisory begins at 3 a.m. tomorrow morning and continues until 8 a.m. tomorrow. Lows dip down to about 34. Tonight, under mainly clear skies, winds out of the northwest, 5 to 10 miles per hour. Mainly clear tomorrow, highs level off around 56. Lows around 31. Tomorrow night, clear skies. Mainly clear skies and dry, Monday and Tuesday, mid-60s, Monday, upper 60s, by Tuesday. From the Weatherology Weather Center, I'm meteorologist Laura Lockwood on AM 1150, KASM.
1: Thank you, Laura. And currently here in Albany, we are still at 42 degrees, as that's where we started out the morning. And we had moved up to 43 just briefly. And that was for about 15 minutes there, quarter after 5 till about 5:30. And then back down to 42. So 42, our current temperature, overcast skies and cloud cover here in central Minnesota. And that's now, we're coming up on 13 minutes before the hour of 7. We're back with more music for a Sunday morning after this.
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1: Good morning to you. 12 minutes now before the hour of 7 o'clock. 43, our temperature now here in Albany. Music continues with Daniel O'Donnell off of his At the End of the Day CD. This one is one called Queen of May.

0: Music on this Sunday morning, that is Daniel O'Donnell, and one called Only a Shadow of Your Love. Takes us to news time at 7 o'clock, 7 o'clock straight up, 43 degrees, our temperature here in Albany, overcast skies, and we'll get to our news headlines coming your way after this.
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0: ABC News Radio. I'm Scott Carr. Passengers are being evacuated from that cruise ship in the Canary Islands that's been infected with the Hanta virus. Local authorities say the MV Hondias cruise ship arrived at the city of Tenerife this morning. American CDC personnel are escorting the American passengers off the ship to be flown back to the U.S. on a charter flight to Nebraska, where they'll be placed in quarantine to ensure the virus does not have a chance to spread. The Iranian military is warning any country that enforces sanctions on Iran will face problems passing their ships through the Strait of Hormuz. An army spokesman making that claim today on Iranian state media, adding that during its ceasefire with the U.S., Iran has strengthened its forces and updated its defensive and offensive positions. About a dozen people are being hospitalized after what appears to be a boat explosion in southern Florida. Authorities in Miami were called to the Hallover Sandbar over reports of an explosion just before 1 p.m. Eastern Saturday. Scott Carr, NBC News Radio.
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0: A frost advisory begins at 3 a.m. tomorrow morning and continues until 8 a.m. tomorrow. Lows dip down to about 34. Tonight, under mainly clear skies, winds out of the northwest, 5 to 10 miles per hour. Mainly clear tomorrow, highs level off around 56. Lows around 31. Tomorrow night, clear skies. Mainly clear skies and dry, Monday and Tuesday, mid-60s, Monday, upper 60s, by Tuesday. From the Weatherology Weather Center, I'm meteorologist Laura Lockwood on AM 1150, KASM.
1: Thank you, Laura. And currently here in Albany, we have a temperature reading of 43 degrees. Winds right now, they're coming to us out of the west at about 4 miles per hour. The dew point, that is at 30 degrees. Humidity reading at 57%. Pressure holding steady at 30.05 inches. Our visibility good for about 10 miles. We have overcast skies and cloud cover here in central Minnesota. Sun came up this morning at 5:52, and it will set at 8:36 this evening. Normal high for a day like this is 69 above, and the normal low is 46 above. Warmest we've ever been on this day in history. We got up to 92 degrees. That was in 1911. Coldest temp on record, 20 above zero, back in 1945. Nothing in the way of precipitation in the past 24 hours. Yesterday's high, 57, and this morning's low, 42. Currently, 43 degrees here in Albany, on our way to a high temp predicted right about 56 today. Sky's becoming mainly clear with a daytime high of 56 and northwest winds at 8 to 15 miles per hour. Tonight we drop down to about 30 under clear skies, winds from the north 5 to 10 miles per hour. Tomorrow, looking for a high temp of 64, mainly clear skies, south winds 5 miles per hour. Tomorrow night, down to 46, with a chance for a scattered storm. And the precipitation amounts may be about 1/100th of an inch tomorrow night. Winds from the south at 8 to 15 miles per hour. Then for Tuesday, look for a daytime high right around 68, mainly sunny skies. There is a chance for a scattered shower early. And those winds from the west at 15 to 20 miles per hour. Going to be breezy on Tuesday. Tuesday night, mainly clear, with a low dropping down to 41. Winds from the northwest, 10 to 20 miles per hour. For your Wednesday, look for a daytime high of 69 under mainly sunny skies. North winds at 8 to 15 miles per hour. Wednesday night, 43 for an overnight low under mainly clear skies. And those winds out of the east at 5 to 10 miles per hour. Thursday should see 70s, yeah, a high of 74. A chance for a scattered storm under a blend of clouds and sun. And south winds at 10 to 15 miles per hour. Thursday night down to 52 for an overnight low. Slight chance for a scattered shower, otherwise partly cloudy skies. Winds from the south, 10 to 15 miles per hour. Friday, really nice, mainly sunny. A slight chance for a scattered shower, otherwise a high of 82 with winds from the south at 8 to 15 miles per hour. Friday night down to 52 for an overnight low. And winds from the northeast at 8 to 15 miles per hour. And looking ahead to Saturday, looking for a high of 82 under partly cloudy skies. Slight chance for a scattered shower. Winds from the south on Saturday, 8 to 15 miles per hour. So, not too bad a looking forecast. Warming up as the week goes along. That's what's been predicted. And a couple of mentions of a chance for a shower. Yes, we could certainly use a shower now and again. A lot of folks got their corn crops planted, so looking for a little moisture to get things growing. So we sure hope for that. There you go, a look at weather, news and weather, and that takes us now to 7 minutes past the hour of 7. Temperature reading at 43 degrees here in central Minnesota. And we'll come back with a look at lottery numbers and sports news after this.
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1: And a pleasant good Sunday morning to you. Happy Mother's Day to all the moms up in Adam already this morning. Hope your day is going well. Checking those lottery numbers for you. For the pick three game from yesterday, the numbers there were 3, 5, and 1. 3, 5, and 1 in the pick 3 that was played yesterday. In the North 5 game from yesterday, those numbers were 1, 3, 18, 26, and 27. 1, 3, 18, 26, and 27 in the North 5 game that was played yesterday. Lotto America game from yesterday, the numbers there were 8, 12, 13, 27, 42. Star Ball 4, All-Star Bonus Ball number 4. So again, 8, 12, 13, 27, 42. Star Ball 4, All-Star Bonus Ball number 4 in the Lotto America game, and that game was played yesterday. Backing up to Friday night, the Gopher 5 numbers, they were 13, 19, 23, 40, and 46. And it appears as if somebody matched those numbers, as we're back to the bottom. $100,000 starting out for Tuesday night's, tomorrow night's Gopher 5 drawing. So again, a look at Friday night's numbers in the Gopher 5 drawing. They were 13, 19, 23, 40, and 46. And that is a look at your Gopher 5 drawing from Friday night. Mega Millions drawing on Friday night. The numbers there were 37, 47, 49, 51, 58, Mega Ball 16. Looks like no one matched all of those numbers. The next jackpot for Tuesday night, estimating $232 million to be in that Mega Millions drawing for Tuesday night. So again, a look at Friday night's numbers in the Mega Millions drawing. They were 37, 47, 49, 51, 58, Mega Ball 16. A look at your Mega Millions drawing from Friday night's Mega Millions game. And the Powerball drawing that was played last night. The numbers there were 15, 41, 46, 47, 56. Powerball 22, Power Play Multiplier number 2. Looks like no one was able to match all of those numbers. The next jackpot for tomorrow night, Monday night's upcoming Powerball drawing, projecting $57 million to be in that jackpot for tomorrow night's Powerball drawing. So once again, taking a look at last night, Saturday night's numbers chosen in the Powerball drawing, they were 15, 41, 46, 47, 56, Powerball 22, Power Play Multiplier number 2. A look at your Powerball and lottery numbers for you as we now come up on 12 minutes past the hour of 7, 43, our current temperature here in Albany. Sports news on the way next. 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
3: News from the NBA, Steve Kerr agrees to a new two-year deal to return as Warriors head coach. Oklahoma City hammers the Lakers 131-108, Thunder a 3-0 series edge. A.J. Mitchell, a career playoff high, 24 points and 10 assists. Shai Gilgeous-Alexander with 23. In the East, the Cavs over the Pistons by 7. Detroit's up 2-1. Donovan Mitchell leads away with 35. MLB, the Jays over the Angels 14-1. Toronto a 7-run fifth inning. The A's beat the O's 6-2. Brett Rooker goes deep. Reds knock off the Astros 3-1. That ends Cincinnati's 8-game skid. Marlins over the Nationals 8-7. Jacob Marcy with a 3-run homer. Phillies 9 and the Rockies 3. Alec Bohm with a couple home runs. In 11 frames, Twins top the Guardians 2-1. Byron Buxton an RBI double in the 11th. The Rangers blank the Cubs 6-0. That ends Chicago's 10-game winning streak. Royals over the Tigers 5-1. Bobby Witt inside the park home run. That's sports. I'm Trey Bender.
1: Trey Bender with our Sports Minute here on KASM. In other sports news, the Timberwolves in action tonight. Tip-off from Grand Casino Arena, actually from the Target Center, is at 6:30 tonight. The Wolves and the Spurs. And it was the Minnesota Wild finally winning a game over Colorado, 5-1 last night. And next up, the Wild will be in action once again from Grand Casino Arena tomorrow night. And Trey mentioning the Twins. Yes, in 11 innings, the Twins finally winning a one-run game as they beat the Guardians 2-1. Twins getting some good pitching last night. Looks like Joe Ryan went, the first six innings. The bullpen took over and held the Guardians in check. Took them 11 innings, but they finally won that one. Buxton with a home run early in the game and then driving in the winning run in the top of the 11th. Twins in action once again today from Cleveland and the Twins. And it looks like it's going to be Andrew Morris getting the start for the Twins today. Lots of Amateur League Baseball to be played in the area. We haven't really gotten much for schedules this year, so I can't tell you who's playing where. But you can always tune in here 7 o'clock on Sunday nights to the Dick Putz Report. Randy will bring you up to speed with all of the sports scores and highlights from all of the area action. He is so passionate about that and spends his whole Sunday afternoons compiling scores and highlights, and he brings it all to you Sunday nights at 7 here with the Dick Putz Report. 14 minutes now past the hour of 7, 43 our temperature. That is a look at sports news. We're back with our funeral announcements coming your way after these messages.
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1: 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our funeral announcements at this time. Funeral services for Dwayne and Rosella Leeser. Dwayne, 88, and Rosella, 85, of Belgrade. Their Mass of Christian burial will take place tomorrow morning at 11 at St. Margaret's Catholic Church in Lake Henry. Friends may call today from 4 until 7 and tomorrow morning 1 hour prior to the services, and that's all at the St. Margaret's Catholic Church in Lake Henry. Arrangements with the Johnson Funeral Home of Painesville, that is again for Dwayne, 88, and Rosella Rosie, 85, Leeser of Belgrade. Funeral services for Veronica Vicky Simpson, age 78, of Painesville. Services will take place at 3 o'clock tomorrow afternoon at the Johnson Funeral Home in Painesville. Visitation 1 hour prior to the services at the Johnson Funeral Home in Painesville. And that is for Veronica Vicky Simpson, age 78, of Painesville. Funeral services for Mark K. Sockery, age 73, of St. Cloud. Mass of Christian burial will take place at 11 o'clock on Tuesday morning. That's at the Holy Spirit Catholic Church in St. Cloud. Friends may call tomorrow from 4 until 7 at the Daniel Funeral Home in St. Cloud, and then on Tuesday morning, 1 hour prior to the services, at the Holy Spirit Catholic Church in St. Cloud. There'll be a time of sharing at 6:30 tomorrow evening at the Daniel Funeral Home in St. Cloud. Mark, of course, a Stearns County Commissioner for 22 years, from 1989 to 2010. And again, the Daniel Funeral Home of St. Cloud in charge of those arrangements. That is for Mark K. Sockery, age 73, St. Cloud. Funeral services for James Jim Robinson, age 75, of Cushing. Funeral services will take place Tuesday morning at 11. That's at the Lemire Funeral Home in Little Falls. Friends may call tomorrow from 4 until 7 and on Tuesday morning from 10 until 11. And that is all at the Lemire Funeral Home in Little Falls. That is for James Jim Robinson, age 75, of Cushing. Funeral services for Loretta Ponick, age 93, of Avon. Those services will be held on Wednesday morning at 10:30 at the St. Hedwig's Catholic Church in Holdingford. Friends may call on Wednesday morning from 9 until 10:30 at the St. Hedwig's Catholic Church in Holdingford. And that is, again, for Loretta Ponick, age 93, of Avon. Funeral services for Celine Kunkel, age 95, of Marty. Those services will be held Wednesday morning at 10:30 at the Holy Cross Catholic Church in Marty. Friends may call from 4 until 7 on Tuesday and from 9 until 10:15 on Wednesday morning, and that's all at the Holy Cross Catholic Church in Marty. The Winter Funeral Home of Cold Spring is in charge of the arrangements, and for that, that is for Celine Kunkel, age 95, of Marty. Funeral services for Robert, age 68, and Rosemary Dolly, age 71, Sadlow, both of Browerville, Minnesota, and a joint mass of Christian burial will be on Friday morning at 11 at Christ the King Catholic Church in Browerville. Visitation will be on Thursday from 4 until 7 at the Eitan Funeral Home Chapel in Browerville. There'll be a prayer service at 7 p.m. that evening. Visitation continues on Friday morning, 1 hour prior to the services at the Christ the King Catholic Church in Browerville. Those arrangements are with the Eitan Funeral Home of Browerville for Robert, Bob, and Rosemary Dolly Sadlow. Robert, age 68, and Dolly, age 71, both of Browerville, Minnesota. Funeral services for Sandra Sandy Lee Curry Donnelly, age 80, of St. Cloud. And a celebration of life will take place on Friday at 4 p.m. at Bennett Place in St. Cloud. Father David Grunman will officiate, and a timeless sharing will conclude with prayer, reflection, and music. The Daniel Funeral Home of St. Cloud is in charge of the arrangements. And again, that is for Sandra Sandy Lee Curry Donnelly, age 80, of St. Cloud. Funeral services for Noreen Ann Blankish, age 103, of St. Stephen. Celebration of life will be on Friday from 5 until 7 at St. Stephen Parish Hall in St. Stephen. Mass of Christian burial will be on Saturday morning at 11 at St. Stephen Catholic Church in St. Stephen. Visitation taking place 1 hour prior to the Mass. The Daniel Funeral Home of St. Cloud in charge of the arrangements. That is for Noreen Ann Blankish, age 103, of St. Stephen, Minnesota. Funeral services for Lyle H. Thompson, age 83, of Painesville. Those services will take place on Saturday morning at 11 at the Painesville Lutheran Church in Painesville. Burial will be at the Minnesota State Veterans Cemetery, north of Little Falls, at a later date. Friends may call after 9:30 on Saturday morning at the Painesville Lutheran Church in Painesville. And the Daniel Anderson Funeral Home of Painesville is in charge of the arrangements. That is for Lyle H. Thompson, age 83, honored veteran of Painesville. Funeral services for Helen A. Hartwig, age 79 of Avon. A celebration of Helen's life will take place at a later date. The Daniel Funeral Home in charge of the arrangements, that is for Helen A. Hartwig, age 79 of Avon. And that is a look at our funeral announcements for this 7 o'clock hour, 24 minutes now past the hour of 7. Temperature reading, 44 degrees here in central Minnesota. Our funeral announcements coming to us once again through the courtesy of the Cold Spring Floral and Gifts right there in Cold Spring, Shelley Funeral Homes of Little Falls, Pierce, Swanville, and Onamia, Pat and Shot Funeral and Cremation Services of Sox Center, Melrose, Freeport, and Gray Eagle, Albany Floral Shop and Gifts right here in Albany, the Miller Carlin Funeral Homes of St. Cloud, Albany, Holdingford, and Upslop, the Daniel Funeral Homes and Cremation of St. Cloud, Clearwater, St. Joe, Sartell, Daniel and Benson Funeral Homes of St. Cloud, and the Daniel Anderson Funeral Home of Painesville, as they all team up to bring us our funeral announcements at this time.

0: And that is our theme for music for our Sunday morning, Jeff Brooks with A Minnesota Morning. And turning out to be a real nice Minnesota morning on the great outdoors. Seeing a little sunshine peeking through those clouds right now. Temperature reading at 44 degrees. And breeze was pretty light, so not too bad a day for taking Mom out this morning or being on the water if you're a fisherman. So, yeah, things are looking okay. 28 minutes now before the hour of 8 o'clock. Temperature reading at 44 degrees as we check weather for you at the bottom of the hour on Chasm.
1: Chasm weather.

0: And I think we'll just read the weather. Yes, Weather Eye not updating on the weekends. And so forecast pretty much outdated there. That's recorded. So we're looking for today. Sunny skies with a high of 56. Winds from the northwest at 8 to 15 miles per hour. Then for tonight, looking for a low of about 30 under clear skies. Winds out of the north, 5 to 10 miles per hour. For your Monday, look for a daytime high of 64 under mainly clear skies. South winds at 5 to 10 miles per hour. Tomorrow night, we drop down to 46 under cloudy skies. There is a chance for a scattered thunderstorm. And south winds at 8 to 15 miles per hour. Precipitation amounts, they're talking about maybe 1/100th of an inch of precipitation possible. Tuesday, we're looking for a high temp of 68. Under sunny skies, a chance for a scattered shower early. And those winds from the west at 15 to 20 miles per hour. Tuesday night, down to 41 under mainly clear skies. And northwest winds, 10 to 20 miles per hour. All the way out to Wednesday, a high temp of 69. Under clear skies, winds from the northwest, 8 to 15 miles per hour. Wednesday night, clear with overnight lows approaching 43. East winds, 5 to 10 miles per hour. So there you go. That is a look at weather for the next couple of days. Currently, we are at 44 degrees. Overcast skies, few sunny breaks once in a while. And again, right now, winds showing up calm. Calm winds. And that dew point, 30 degrees. Humidity reading, 58%. Pressure reading of 30.11 inches. That's on the rise. Visibility good for about 10 miles. We have overcast skies and cloud cover here in central Minnesota. A look at weather for you at the bottom of the hour. 26 minutes now before the hour of 8 o'clock. Coming up at 8 o'clock, Music and Memories with Linda Sue, the grief specialist at Pat and Chad. That's coming your way at 8 o'clock here on KASM. More music on the way after this.
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0: And a pleasant good Sunday morning to you. Happy Mother's Day to all the moms up and about this morning. Hope your day is going well. We're now at 23 minutes before the hour of 8 o'clock. 45, our temperature. A little bit of sun peeking through those clouds. Music continues on this Sunday morning, and it's Joy and Rory with One Called, He Touched Me.

0: Music for a Sunday morning, that is Joey and Rory, Softly and Tenderly. Takes us to 3 minutes now before the hour of 8 o'clock. Temperature reading of 44 degrees and some sunshine here in central Minnesota.
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0: Thank you, Kirby. Kirby Hemmich there with our station ID. Taking us to 8 o'clock straight up and our temperature reading at 45 degrees here in central Minnesota. Well, 8 o'clock on a Sunday morning, that always means it's time for our Music and Memories program here on KASM with Linda Sue, the grief specialist at Pat and Shod. And once again, we say good morning, Linda.
11: Good morning, and welcome to Music and Memories. This is Linda Sue, and I'm the grief specialist at Pat and Shod Funeral Home. It is my pleasure to bring you this week's program on KASM. This program is our way of reaching out to help families deal with those difficult days surrounding the death anniversary of a loved one. Today, we celebrate our mothers here on earth and in heaven. Our mothers are our personal lifeline to life. Their devotion and unconditional love nurtured us to become the very person we are today. As sunshine and rain is to nature's life growth, our mother's love and wisdom have contributed to our very soul. Celebrating our mothers who are in heaven can be done in many ways. A family get-together featuring her favorite foods. Lighting a candle in honor of your mother. Visiting her grave with her favorite foods and drinks to celebrate her. And as always, sharing those stories, tears, and laughter of your mother with those who love you. Happy Mother's Day to you all. This program is dedicated to the memory of Emily Schleppenbach, who died May 4th, 2020. Albert Yarkey Sr., who died May 5th, 1990. Janice Vogel, who died May 7th, 2020. Francis Rothstein, who died May 9th of 2000. Judy Walls, who died May 10th, 2024. Tony Cherney Jr., who died May 10th, 2023. Lois Schulte Nienaber, who died May 10th, 2019. Evelyn Luthmers, who died May 10th, 2015. Patricia Felhege, who died May 10th, 2010. Frances M. Bauer, who died May 10th, 2005. Bill Rothstein, who died May 10th, 1996. Sylvester Klemmer, who died May 10th, 1987. Gilbert Grossinger, who died May 10th, 1986. John Dindorf, who died May 10th, 1982. Charles Chuck Cordium, who died May 11th, 2025. Pat Persons, who died May 11th, 2014. Juliana Call, who died May 11th, 2009. Della Felderward, who died May 11th, 2004. Teresa Gerrits, who died May 11th, 1999. Anne Zwock, who died May 11th, 1982. Father Arthur Vogel, who died May 12th, 2020. Genevieve Jenny Leeser, who died May 12th, 2019. Elmer Geisey, who died May 12th, 2015. Medard Forster Sr., who died May 12, 1999. Donald Don Hollerman, who died May 13, 2010. Gloria Glory Essler, who died May 14, 2025. Robert Bob Showalter, who died May 14, 2025. Alice Eiles, who died May 14th, 2025. Jean Schmitz, who died May 14th, 2025. Henry Eitenauer, who died May 14th, 1976. Catherine Katie Speaker, who died May 14th, 1974. Susan Lucas, who died May 15, 2022. Bernice Hockert, who died May 15, 2022. Arlene Haroldson, who died May 15, 2017. Dwayne Rudolph, who died May 15, 2014. Teresa Ellert, who died May 15, 2008. Kevin Opp Othman, who died May 16th, 2024. Gladys Grossinger, who died May 16th, 2023. Bruce Swanky, who died May 16th, 2009.
0: As we also remember Cynthia Rose Weller, who died on May 2nd of 2026, and Herman D. Young, who passed away on May 7th of 2002.

to walk the road alone. I live in memory's garden, dear, with happy days we've known. In spring I'll watch for roses red and shades of lilac blue. In early fall, if the brown leaves fall, then I'll catch a glimpse of you. Should you go first and I remain to finish with the scroll, no lengthening shadows shall creep in to make this life seem droll. We've known so much of happiness, yes, we've had our cup of joy, and memory is one gift of God that death cannot destroy. Should you go first and I remain, there's one thing I'd have you do. Walk slowly down that long road, for soon I'll follow you.

0: Today's program is dedicated to the memory of Emmy Schleppenbach, who died May 4th, 2020. Albert Yarkey Sr., who died May 5th, 1990. Janice Vogel, who died May 7th, 2020. Francis Rothstein, who died May 9th of 2000. Judy Walls, who died May 10th, 2024. Tony Cherney Jr., who died May 10th, 2023. Lois Schulte Nienaber, who died May 10th, 2019. Evelyn Luthmers, who died May 10th, 2015. Patricia Felhage, who died May 10th, 2010. Francis M. Bauer, who died May 10th, 2005. Bill Rothstein, who died May 10th, 1996. Sylvester Clemmer, who died May 10th, 1987. Gilbert Grossinger, who died May 10th, 1986. John Dindorf, who died May 10th, 1982. Charles Chuck Corium, who died May 11th, 2025. Matt Persons, who died May 11th, 2014. Juliana Call, who died May 11th, 2009. Della Felderwood, who died May 11th, 2004. Teresa Gerrits, who died May 11th, 1999. Anne Zwock, who died May 11th, 1982. Father Arthur Vogel, who died May 12th, 2020. Genevieve Jenny Leeser, who died May 12th, 2019. Elmer Geisey, who died May 12th, 2015. Medard Forrester Sr., who died May 12th, 1999. Donald Don Hollerman, who died May 13th, 2010. Gloria Glory Essler, who died May 14th, 2025. Robert Bob Showalter, who died May 14th, 2025. Alice Isles, who died May 14th, 2025. Jean Schmitz, who died May 14th, 2025. Henry Eitenauer, who died May 14th, 1976. Catherine Katie Speaker, who died May 14th, 1974. Susan Lucas, who died May 15th, 2022. Bernice Hockert, who died May 15th, 2022. Arlene Haroldson, who died May 15th, 2017. Diane Rudolph, who died May 15th, 2014. Teresa Ellert, who died May 15th, 2008. Kevin Opp Othman, who died May 16th, 2024. Gladys Grossinger, who died May 16th, 2023. Bruce Swanky, who died May 16th, 2009. We encourage you as family and friends to show that you care by remembering these families this week with a phone call, a card, or a visit. 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This has been Linda Sue for Pat and Shad Funeral and Cremation Services. honoring life's memories. Thank you for listening, and for all the moms out there, may God extra bless you.
1: As we also remember Cynthia Rose Weller, who died on May 2nd of 2026, Dwayne and Rosella Leeser, who died on May 6th of 2026, Herman DeYoung, who died on May 7th of 2002, Delbert Gillitzer, who died on May 8th of 2010, Elmer Notch, who died on May 14th of 2010, Dennis Funnenstein, who died on May 16th of 2015, Harold Funnenstein, who died on May 16th of 2017, Rita Eich, who died on May 14th of 1994, Clarence Clocker Sr., who died on May 13th of 1988, and Daryl Voorhees, who died on May 15th of 2024. And a big thank you once again to Linda Sue, another wonderful and respectful program here on KASM. And again, it goes by so quickly. We call it the fastest half hour in radio. I think I'm going to get so much done during that half hour and nothing. No, it is filled with phone calls and people participating in the program, and that's wonderful. You bet. And again, I recognize a lot of the names on the list. I'm sure you do too as well. So as I scan down the list, Ann Zwack. Ann, of course, died May 11th of 1982. That's quite some time ago. But Ann used to work in the checkout at Loso's store at St. Joe there, Loso's, and just a wonderful lady. She was married to Roman Zwack, and they were just wonderful people, good people in St. Joe. And then, of course, also on that list of folks that I've recognized, Delbert Gillitzer. Delbert was my uncle, married to my mom's sister, Angie. And Delbert passed away on May 8th of 2010. Delbert was a twin, Delbert and Delvin Gillitzer, and they were in construction, worked together building houses. And again, Delbert passed away May 8th of 2010. Elmer Notch, another uncle of mine, was married to Lillian, my mom's sister Lillian, and Elmer passed on May 14th, that same year, 2010, just 6 days apart, losing two uncles. Dennis Funnenstein. Dennis, of course, managed the Holiday and Simonson Lumber Yards for many, many years. And just a great guy, happy-go-lucky, and always enjoyed visiting with Dennis when I got to see him. He went by Denny Funnenstein. And Harold Funnenstein, a cousin. Yes, Harold passed away May 16th of 2017. Harold lived in St. Joe, and yeah, his grandsons worked with me, Brady and Trevor and Justin, all three of the grandsons, sons of Dwayne Funnenstein, and they were grandsons to Harold. Rita Eich.

0: Jane Clance Jr., and Joni, and of course Carol, Harvey's wife Carol. So yeah, the whole family there. David, I think I got them all in there. But yeah, lived out on the shores of Island Lake on the farm there. Clarence passing away 1988. Worked construction for many, many years. And finally, Daryl Voorhees. Daryl, of course, a trumpet player. Played with the Ray Dronnell Band, the Gil Stiles Band over the years. And Daryl, just I got to play with Daryl. He would always play first. I'd play second back in the days with Ray Dronnell until I became a drummer. But played many a dance job with Daryl. Back in the days, he had a really strong lip. Boy, he could play that modern stuff, especially Wonderland by Night. He did such a fantastic job on that. Daryl passing away May 15th. 2 years ago now, 2024. And again, that's what Music and Memories is all about. You remember all of the folks that have gone before us. And, yeah, oftentimes you get a chance to visit with the family or mention that you heard their name on the radio, and it means so much to them. You bet. Everybody's loved ones are special. So, yeah, we try to remember them at a time like this, and that's what Music and Memories is all about. And you'll hear it again about the same time next Sunday morning, 8 until 8:30. That's Music and Memories here on KASM. As we are at 18 minutes before the hour of 9 o'clock, 46 now, our temperature here in Albany, as we check weather for you at the bottom of the hour on CASM.
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0: And we'll just read the weather. Yes, weather eye not updating on the weekend, evidently. The Laura Lockwood is still doing the weather from yesterday, last night, and then into today and Monday and Tuesday. So we know what yesterday and last night and already what today has been. So we'll go from there. So right now we have a temperature reading of 46 degrees with winds out of the north at 12 miles per hour. The dew point at 31 degrees, humidity reading at 58%, pressure 30.13 inches, our visibility good for about 10 miles. We have cloud cover, overcast skies, a few sunny breaks, but for the most part, overcast skies here in central Minnesota. Sun came up at 5:52 this morning, sun sets at 8:36 this evening. Normal high for a day like this, 69 above, normal low 46 above. Warmest we've ever been on this day in history. We got up to 92 degrees, that was in 1911. Coldest temp on record, 20 above zero. That was in 1945. Nothing in the way of precipitation in the past 24 hours. Yesterday's high, 57. This morning's low, 42. And currently, we are up to 46 degrees here in central Minnesota. On our way to a high expected today of about 56. Looking for sunny skies with highs reaching 56 degrees. And those winds today out of the northwest at 8 to 15 miles per hour. Tonight, we still dip down to about 30 under clear skies. Got to cover those plants once again. Winds turning to the north at 5 to 10 miles per hour. Then for Monday, tomorrow, look for a high temp of 64 under mainly sunny skies. Winds from the south, 5 to 10 miles per hour. Tomorrow night, we drop down to 46. Cloudy skies expected with a chance for a scattered storm. And winds from the southeast, 8 to 15 miles per hour. Might see 1/100th of an inch of precipitation possible. Then Tuesday, looking for a high temp of 68, mainly clear skies, chance for a scattered shower early, and winds out of the west at 15 to 20 miles per hour. Tuesday night, we drop down to 41 for an overnight low, northwest winds at 10 to 20 miles per hour. So there you go. That is a look at weather for the next couple of days. And we are now at 14 minutes before the hour of 9 o'clock. And we're back with more music for Sunday morning coming your way after these messages.
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3: Good morning to you. As we come up on 13 minutes now before the hour of 9 o'clock, temperature reading of 46 degrees here in central Minnesota. Well, are you ready? It is the 2026 May Beef Month promotion, and that is always sponsored by Compeer Financial, the good folks Shannon Nelson, Brad Herkenoff, Lane Meyer, and also sponsored by Central Livestock here in Albany. Each day during the month of May, CASM qualifies five lucky listeners. Each person may only qualify one time. I heard Joe the other day saying, though, you can have 40 people in the household. Everybody can call in, but just one time per person. The drawing will take place on Monday, June 1st, and that will be for four grand prize winners, each of a quarter of beef processed by Melrose Meat Shop there. So we are on May 10th. We're looking for the first of our five qualifiers. Haven't qualified anybody yet today. Haven't yet, but here we go. And we're looking for caller number 8 this time. How about caller number 8? Good morning. You're caller 1, 2, and you're caller number 3. We're looking for number 8. Good morning. You're caller number 4. You're caller number 5. Looking for number 8. Good morning. You're caller number 6. You're caller number 7. Next one in is it. Good morning. You are caller number 8. Who do we have on the line?
4: Carol Bertram.
3: Carol, I can do that. And that's a C-A-R-O-L.
4: Yes.
3: Okay. Bertram, B-E-R or B-U-R?
4: B-E-R.
3: Okay. Calling in from where, Carol?
4: El Rosa.
3: El Rosa. And if you want to stay right there, I will get your phone number off the air. But you are now qualified, and I would assume you are a mom, so happy Mother's Day.
4: Yes. Thank you very much.
3: All right. You stay right there. I'll be right with you.
4: Okay.
3: All right, so there she is, Carol Bertram of La Rosa. First of our qualifiers today. We'll have four more as the morning rolls along.
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3: And a pleasant good Sunday morning to you. We're coming up on 9 minutes now before the hour of 9 o'clock. Temperature reading of 46 degrees here in central Minnesota. And, well, we've got just a boatload full of requests here. We're probably going to do just one Mother's Day song for all the moms that are deceased and well living, because there's so many calls already. And we just can't possibly get them all in individually. I do have some birthday requests, though. We're going to start with those right now. And wish Dorothy Notch, wife of Jerry Notch out by Fisher Hill, a happy birthday today on the 14th. And Dorothy, as a birthday present some years ago, was blessed with a son on her birthday. Russ Notch was born, Dorothy's son, on her birthday. So that is quite an occasion there, where mom and son get to share the same birthday and celebrate. So happy birthday to Dorothy and Ross Nutch, and we wish you many, many more to come. And, of course, the Minnesota Dutchmen, well, they did play out at Holdingford. I understand they played to a packed house last Sunday afternoon. And so here they are right now to do a song for Dorothy and for Russ. It's a nice waltz tune, one called the Isabella Waltz, the Minnesota Dutchmen.

Jerry Notch and the Minnesota Dutchman. Nice arrangement there of the Isabella Waltz. And again, that one going out to goes out to Dorothy Notch and her son Russ Notch, as they both share the same birthday, the 14th, which comes up this week on Thursday. Happy birthday to both of you. Keep up the good work. We wish you many, many more to come. And we have a birthday request going out Wilmer way. Yes, Jay Hillerin, originally from Benson, now lives in Wilmer, celebrating a birthday today. 44 years young, Jay is. Happy birthday, Jay. Keep up the good work. We wish you many, many more to come. And it's Barefoot Becky and the Ivanhoe Dutchman with the Beer Barrel Polka.

0: Barefoot Becky off of her 1999 recording, Sing Your Dancing Drink. One called the Beer Barrel Polka. Sending that one out, Wilmer Way, Jay Hillerin, there celebrating his birthday today. Happy birthday, Jay. Keep up the good work. We wish you many, many more to come. We're coming up on 9 o'clock, and we have a temperature reading 46 degrees. We'll get to our news headlines after these messages.
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0: And it's at this time we want to tell you about Hennen's Floor Covering in Freeport. 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They open up on Monday morning at 7 o'clock. They're open all day till 5 in the afternoon. They do that Monday through Friday, 7 in the morning, 5 in the afternoon, all day long. And then on Saturday mornings, as a bonus, they open up from 8 until noon. So, yeah, if you're one of those guys that punches the clock, you know, all week long and you don't get off before 5 and you start before 7 in the morning, well, you can't get there. But you know what? You're off on Saturday. Head on down the freeway to Hennen's. They open up 8 until noon on Saturday mornings for your shopping convenience. And I myself have never been there on a Saturday morning, but I'm told lots of people take advantage of it. So you can do the same. And, of course, great folks there to help you out. Behind the counter, you will find Holly and Amber and Jana, Georgia, Terry. Out in the warehouse, Jeff and Nick. 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

0: ABC News Radio. I'm Scott Carr. Passengers are now being evacuated from a cruise ship in the Canary Islands that's been infected with the Hansa virus. Local authorities say the MV Hondia's cruise ship arrived at the city of Tenerife this morning. About 100 passengers are still on the ship, including 17 Americans. CDC personnel are escorting those passengers off the ship onto a charter flight to Nebraska. The agency issuing a health alert network advisory on Hansa virus. The Iranian military is warning any country that enforces sanctions on Iran will face problems passing ships through the Strait of Hormuz. An Army spokesman making that claim today on Iranian state media, adding during its ceasefire with the U.S., Iran has strengthened its forces and updated its defensive and offensive positions. From items like flowers to spa days, the National Retail Federation is projecting a record amount of spending on this Mother's Day. They say Americans are expected to spend about $38 billion on the occasion. I'm Scott Carr.
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0: And taking a look at our weather for today and this upcoming week. And today, the weatherman calling for a high temp of 56 under sunny skies. Winds out of the northwest, 8 to 15 miles per hour. Tonight, we should dip down to about 30 under clear skies. Winds from the north at 5 to 10 miles per hour. For your Monday, look for a high temp of 64. Mainly sunny skies, south winds 5 to 10 miles per hour. Tomorrow night, we drop down to 46 degrees. Cloudy skies expected with a chance for a scattered storm. And those winds from the southeast at 8 to 15 miles per hour could see what they predict up to maybe 1/100th of an inch. So just a light shower, nothing substantial. Then Tuesday, we're looking for a high temp of 68 under mainly clear skies. There's a chance for a scattered shower early. Winds from the west at 15 to 20 miles per hour. Tuesday night, we drop down to 41, mainly clear skies, northeast, northwest winds, 10 to 20 miles per hour. Wednesday night, that's Tuesday night. Then Wednesday, looking for a high of 69 under sunny skies, northwest winds at 8 to 15 miles per hour. Wednesday night, we drop to 43, mainly clear skies, east winds at 5 to 10 miles per hour. Thursday, after those east winds, you might expect we could see a slight chance for a scattered shower. Otherwise, a blend of clouds and sun, a high of 75. Winds from the south at 10 to 15 miles per hour. Thursday night, 52 for an overnight low. Scattered thunderstorms and partly cloudy skies are likely. And those winds from the south, 10 to 15 miles per hour. Friday starts a nice weather. A blend of clouds and sun, a high of 80. Southwest winds, 8 to 15 miles per hour. Then Friday night, partly cloudy, dropping down to 51 with winds from the northeast at 5 to 10 miles per hour. And then Saturday, looking for a high of 78 under partly cloudy skies. There's a slight chance for a scattered storm. Otherwise, winds from the north at 8 to 15 miles per hour. So a look at weather for you this week, upcoming today and this week. Currently, we have a temperature reading of 46 degrees. Winds currently out of the north at 9 miles per hour. The dew point, 31 degrees. Humidity reading, that's at 55%. Pressure, 30.14 inches, holding steady. And our visibility good for about 10 miles as we have partly cloudy skies, a little bit of sunshine breaking through on occasion. And again, those winds from the north at 9 miles per hour. Sunrise happened at 5:52. Sun will set tonight, 8:36. Normal high for a day like this, 69 above. And the normal low is 46 above. Warmest we've ever been on this day in history, 92 degrees. That was back in 1911. Coldest temp on record, 20 degrees above zero in 1945. Nothing in the way of precipitation in the past 24 hours. Yesterday's high was 57, and this morning's low 42. Currently, we are at 46 degrees. And that is a look at news and weather. And we're now at 11 minutes past the hour of 9. We're back with a look at lottery numbers and sports news after this.
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0: Coming up on 12 minutes now past the hour of 9, temperature reading of 46 degrees here in central Minnesota. Checking those lottery numbers for you, the numbers in the various games from yesterday and Friday. And the pick three from yesterday, the numbers were 3, 5, and 1. 3, 5, and 1 in the pick three played yesterday. And the North 5 game from yesterday, the numbers there were 1, 3, 18, 26, and 27. 1, 3, 18, 26, and 27 in the North 5 game played yesterday. Lotto America game from yesterday, the numbers were 8, 12, 13, 27, 42, Star Ball 4, All-Star Bonus Ball, also number 4. Once again, 8, 12, 13, 27, 42, Star Ball 4, All-Star Bonus Ball 4 in the Lotto America game played yesterday. Then we back up to Friday night, the Gopher 5 drawing. The numbers there were 13, 19, 23, 40, and 46. Again, 13, 19, 23, 40, and 46. Looks like that one went out on Friday night. Back to the bottom for Tuesday night's, or for tomorrow night's next Gopher 5 drawing. Alrighty. And on Friday night was the Mega Millions drawing. Those numbers, 37, 47, 49, 51, 58, Mega Ball 16. Looks like no one matched all of those numbers. The next jackpot for Tuesday night, They're projecting $232 million to be in that Tuesday night Mega Millions drawing. So, again, Friday night's numbers in the Mega Millions drawing, they were 37, 47, 49, 51, 58, Mega Ball 16. A look at your Mega Millions drawing from Friday night's Mega Millions game. And the Powerball drawing played last night. The numbers there, 15, 41, 46, 47, 56, Powerball 22, Power Play Multiplier number 2. Looks like no one was able to match all of those numbers. The next jackpot for tomorrow night, Monday night's upcoming Powerball drawing, they're estimating $56 million to be in the jackpot for tomorrow night's drawing. So again, taking a look at last night's Saturday night's numbers chosen in that Powerball drawing, they were 15, 41, 46, 47, 56, Powerball 22, Power Play Multiplier number 2. That is a look at your Powerball and lottery numbers for you. Takes us now to 14 minutes past the hour of 9 o'clock. As we check sports news, Trey Bender with our Sports Minute here on Chasm.
2: News from the NBA, Steve Kerr agrees to a new two-year deal to return as Warriors head coach. Oklahoma City hammers the Lakers 131-108, Thunder a 3-0 series edge. A.J. Mitchell a career playoff high, 24 points and 10 assists. Shea Gilgeous-Alexander with 23. In the East, the Cavs over the Pistons by 7. Detroit's up 2-1. Donovan Mitchell leads away with 35. MLB, the Jays over the Angels 14-1. Toronto a 7-run fifth inning. The A's beat the O's 6-2. Brent Rooker goes deep. Reds knock off the Astros 3-1. That ends Cincinnati's eight-game skid. Marlins over the Nationals 8-7. Jacob Marcy with a three-run homer. Phillies 9 and the Rockies 3. Alec Bohm with a couple home runs. In 11 frames, Twins top the Guardians 2-1. Byron Buxton an RBI double in the 11th. The Rangers blank the Cubs 6-0. That ends Chicago's 10-game winning streak. Royals over the Tigers 5-1. Bobby Witt inside the park home run. That's sports. I'm Trey Bender.
0: Trey Bender with our Sports Minute here on KASM. And in other sports news, yeah, Trey mentioning that Twins came away with a 2-1 victory over Cleveland last night in 11 innings. Twins finally winning a one-run game. I think that's only the second one they've won all season. So not a good record in one-run games. But, Joe Ryan gave them a good start, and then the bullpen took over and did not allow a run. And the Twins held them. It was 1-1 in the eighth inning when I went to bed. And, of course, they went 11 innings. And Twins got a run from Byron Buxton, doubling in a run. And he had hit a home run for the first run. So Byron really providing most of the offense in most of these games these days. I think that was probably, the ninth home run in the last 12 or 14 games, something like that. I seen some statistic about that here the other day. So he's been playing at all-star level again this year. Other sports news, Minnesota Wild, they win 5-1 last night at the Grand Casino Arena. That was Game 3. So that series now Colorado 2 wins and the Wild 1. And they'll be in action again tomorrow night at the Grand Casino Arena as it'll be Colorado against the Minnesota Wild. Timberwolves, they are in action today. They are behind 2-1 to San Antonio and really need a win tonight at the Target Center. The Wolves at home hosting the Spurs. Lots of amateur league baseball action in the area today. They haven't put out much for schedules, so I can't tell you who's playing or where they're playing, what times, but I'm sure if you drive by your favorite ballpark and you see the boys out there playing, well, you can go and watch them. And for all the sports scores and highlights, tune in here to Chasm on Sunday nights at 7 o'clock. Randy with the Dick Putz Report, he is so passionate. Having played baseball for a number of years with Roscoe, takes it upon himself to do the Dick Putz Report, spend his Sunday afternoons calling folks and getting all the sports scores and highlights all rounded up. Does a great job of it. You'll enjoy it. That's Sunday nights here on Chasm. Randy with the Dick Putz Report. And that's what we have for you in the world of sports. 47 degrees at 17 minutes past the hour of 9. And we're back with our funeral announcements after these messages.
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0: And a pleasant good Sunday morning to you. Happy Mother's Day to all the moms that are listening in this morning. We wish you a very special day and hope that your day is going well. It's time now for our funeral announcements. They come to us through the courtesy of the Daniel Funeral Homes and Cremation of St. Cloud, Clearwater, St. Joe, Sartell, Daniel and Benson Funeral Homes of St. Cloud, and the Daniel Anderson Funeral 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our funeral announcements at this time. Funeral services for Dwayne, 88, and Rosella Rosie, 85, Leaser of Belgrade. And their Mass of Christian burial will be at 11 o'clock tomorrow morning. That's at the St. Margaret's Catholic Church in Lake Henry. Friends may call today from 4 until 7, and tomorrow morning, 1 hour prior to the services, and that's all in the St. Margaret's Catholic Church in Lake Henry. Arrangements are with the Johnson Funeral Home of Painesville. That is for Dwayne Leaser, age 88, Rosella Rosie Leaser, 85, both of Belgrade, as they were fatally injured in that automobile accident. Funeral services for Veronica Vicky Simpson, age 78, of Painesville. Services will be tomorrow afternoon at 3 o'clock at the Johnson Funeral Home in Painesville. Visitation 1 hour prior to the services at the funeral home in Painesville. And that is the Johnson Funeral Home of Painesville. For Veronica Vicky Simpson, age 78, of Painesville. Funeral services for Mark K. Sockery, age 73, of St. Cloud. Mass of Christian burial will be held on Tuesday morning at 11. That's at the Holy Spirit Catholic Church in St. Cloud. Friends may call from 4 until 7 tomorrow at the Daniel Funeral Home in St. Cloud, and then 1 hour prior to the services on Tuesday at the Holy Spirit Catholic Church in St. Cloud. There'll be a time of sharing, and that will take place at 6:30 tomorrow evening at the Daniel Funeral Home in St. Cloud. Mark, longtime Stearns County Commissioner for 22 years, from 1988 to 2010, and also a District 742 school board member for 3 years. That is again for Mark K. Sockery, age 73, of St. Cloud. Funeral services for James Jim Robinson, age 75, of Cushing. Services will be at 11 o'clock on Tuesday morning at the Lemire Funeral Home in Little Falls. Friends may call from 4 until 7 tomorrow and Tuesday morning from 10 until 11, and that's all at the Lemire Funeral Home in Little Falls. Again, for James Jim Robinson, age 75, of Cushing. Funeral services for Loretta Ponick, age 93, of Avon. Those services will take place on Wednesday at 10:30. That's at the St. Hedwig's Catholic Church in Holdingford. Friends may call from 9 until 10:30 on Wednesday morning at St. Hedwig's Catholic Church in Holdingford. And that is again for Loretta Ponick, age 93, of Avon. Funeral services for Celine Kunkel, age 95, of Marty. Services will take place at 10:30 on Wednesday morning at the Holy Cross Catholic Church in Marty. Friends may call on Tuesday from 4 until 7, and also on Wednesday morning from 9 until 10:15. And that's all at the Holy Cross Catholic Church in Marty. The Winter Funeral Home of Cold Spring is in charge of the arrangements. That is for Celine Kunkel, age 95, of Pearl Lake, Marty. Funeral services for Robert and Rosemary Dolly Sadlow. Robert, 68, and Rosemary, 71, of Browerville, Minnesota. A joint Mass of Christian burial will take place on Friday, May 15th at 11 at the Christ the King Catholic Church in Browerville. Visitation will be on Thursday from 4 until 7 at the Eitan Funeral Home Chapel in Browerville. Prayer service will be at 7 p.m. Visitation continues on Friday, 1 hour prior to the services at the Christ the King Catholic Church in Browerville. And arrangements, once again, are with the Eitan Funeral Home of Browerville. That is for Robert Bob Sadlow, age 68, and Rosemary Dolly Sadlow, age 71, both of Browerville. Funeral services for Sandra Sandy Lee Curry Donnelly, age 80, of St. Cloud. And the celebration of life will take place at 4 o'clock on Friday afternoon, and that's at the Bennett Place in St. Cloud. Father David Grunman will officiate, and a time of sharing will conclude prayer, reflection, and music. The Daniel Funeral Home of St. Cloud is in charge of the arrangements. That is for Sandra Sandy Lee Curry Donnelly, age 80, of St. Cloud. Funeral services for Doreen Ann Blankish, age 103, of St. Stephen. And a celebration of Doreen's life will be held from 5 until 7 on Friday afternoon and evening at the St. Stephen Parish Hall. A Mass of Christian burial will take place Saturday morning at 11 at the St. Stephen Catholic Church in St. Stephen. Visitation will be 1 hour prior to the Mass on Saturday morning. The Daniel Funeral Home of St. Cloud in charge of the arrangements for Noreen Ann Blankish, age 103, of St. Stephen, Minnesota. Funeral services for Lyle H. Thompson, age 83, of Painesville. Those services will take place on Saturday morning at 11 at the Painesville Lutheran Church in Painesville. Burial will be at the Minnesota State Veterans Cemetery, north of Little Falls, at a later date. Visitation will begin on Saturday morning at 9:30 at the Painesville Lutheran Church in Painesville. And the Daniel Anderson Funeral Home of Painesville is in charge of the arrangements. That is for Lyle H. Thompson, age 83, honored veteran of Painesville. Funeral services for Howard R. Johnson, age 88, of Sartell. Services will take place on Saturday morning at 11 at the Gustavus Adolphus Lutheran Church in Foley. Friends may call from 10 until 11 Saturday morning at the Gustavus Adolphus Lutheran Church in Foley. And burial will be at the Glen Dorado Lutheran Cemetery with military honors to take place outside the church. Foley Funeral Home of Foley is in charge of the arrangements. That is for Howard R. Johnson, age 88, honored veteran of Sartell. Funeral services for Helen A. Hartwig, age 79, of Avon. And a celebration of Helen's life will take place at a later date. The Daniel Funeral Home, in charge of the arrangements, that is for Helen Ann Hartwig, age 79, of Avon. That is a look at our funeral announcements for this 9 o'clock hour. 28 minutes now past the hour of 9. Temperature reading of 48 degrees here in central Minnesota. Our funeral announcements coming to us through the courtesy of the Cold Spring Floral and Gifts right there in Cold Spring, Shelley Funeral Homes of Little Falls, Pierce, Swanville, and Onamia, Pat 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Holding Ford, and Upsala, Daniel Funeral Homes and Cremation of St. Cloud, Clearwater, St. Joe Sartell, Daniel and Benson Funeral Homes of St. Cloud, and the Daniel Anderson Funeral Home of Painesville. They all team up to bring us our funeral announcements at this time.

0: 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Takes us to 9:30, already 28 minutes before the hour of 10, as we check weather for you here on Chasm.
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0: And the weathermen calling for a high temp this afternoon of about 56 degrees under sunny skies. Northwest winds, 8 to 15 miles per hour. Tonight, we drop down to 30 degrees, clear skies, and winds becoming northerly at 5 to 10 miles per hour. For your Monday, look for a high temp of 64, south winds, 5 to 10 miles per hour. Tomorrow night, we drop down to 46 with overcast skies, a chance for a scattered storm, and winds from the southeast, 8 to 15 miles per hour. Could see maybe 1/100th of an inch of rain possible, just a trace. And then Tuesday, we're looking for a chance for a scattered storm early. Otherwise, lots of sunshine, daytime highs of about 68. Winds from the west, 15 to 20 miles per hour, down to 41 on Tuesday night. Mainly clear skies and northwest winds, 10 to 20 miles per hour. A look at your forecast for today and the next couple of days. Currently, we have 48 degrees. Winds right now, they're out of the north at about 12 miles per hour. The dew point, that's at 30 degrees. Humidity reading, 51%. Pressure, 30.14 inches. Visibility good for about 10 miles. We have mostly cloudy skies right now. It says partly cloudy, but not seeing any sun right at the moment. It's mostly cloudy skies, and our temperature, once again, 48 degrees. There you go. A look at weather at the bottom of the hour. 27 minutes now before the hour of 10. And we're back with more music for a Sunday morning after these messages.
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0: And a pleasant good Sunday morning to you. We're at 25 minutes now before the hour of 10 o'clock. Again, we want to wish all the moms out there a very happy, special Mother's Day. You bet. And, well, I've been promising that we're going to do one song and include all of the moms in this. And let me see once. So I've had a number of requests for Sarah Schrummel, who passed away on March 6th of 1992, for Elaine Schumer. I guess I didn't write down all of the other ones, but a number of Cynthia Rose Weller passed away on May 2nd of 2026. So, again, these are all Heavenly Mother's Day requests. And so we're going to do one song in all of their honor. All the moms listening in and those that have passed on already. It's the Daughters of St. Paul with Hail Mary, Gentle Woman.

0: That is.
1: Alrighty, busy morning on the phone lines, and that was the Daughters of St. Paul with Hail Mary, Gentlewoman. And again, we sort of announced that we would do that, just the one song in memory of all the moms, especially those that have gone on before us. And again, had requests for Sarah Schrummel, who died on March 6th of 1992. Also for, Cynthia Rose Weller. Died on May 2nd of 2026. Requests for Elaine Schumer, a couple of them there, and also for Loretta Reniker, Joni Gerrards, and all those really good moms that have gone on before us. And again, not to minimize anybody, it's just we'd never get them all in doing individual ones this morning. So there you go. All righty, 20 minutes now before the hour of 10 o'clock, temperature reading of 48 degrees here in central Minnesota. And at this time, we want to tell you that it is May Beef Month. And May Beef Month promotion going on right now, 2026 version. And that's sponsored by Compere Financial, Shannon Nelson, Brad Herkenhoff, Lane Meyer. And also sponsored by Central Livestock here in Albany. Now, each day during the month of May, CASM will qualify 5 listeners, and we've been doing this now. Today is the 10th already, so for 10 days. So that means after today, we'll have 50 qualified already. And by the end of the month, we'll have about 155, I think, is what the total will be. And each person may qualify only once, but, you know, if there's several of you in the household, everybody can call in, take their turn. So each one only once, though, themselves. And the drawing will take place on Monday, the 1st of June, and that

0: 11. Good morning, your caller number 9. Good morning, your caller number 10. You just missed it by one. And good morning, you are caller number 11. Who do we have on the line?
1: This is Caitlin Meyer.
0: Try that again.
1: Caitlin Meyer.
0: I got you now. Caitlin, is that with a K or a C?
1: With a C.
0: C. C-A-T-L-Y-N?
1: C-A-I-T-L-I-N.
0: C-A-I-T-L-Y-N?
1: Yep, I-N.
0: I-N, Caitlin. And Meyer, you spell that M-E-Y-E-R?
1: Yep.
0: Got you there. And calling from where?
1: Fargo, North Dakota.
0: Wow, you got in all the way from Fargo. Good for you. All righty. Well, you are registered, and if you want to stay right there, I will get your phone number off the air, if that's all right.
1: Perfect.
0: Thanks for calling in. All right. Caitlin Meyer, our latest qualifier, and we'll have three more to award as the morning rolls along. Right now, we're going to send this one out to Al and Margie Culla, celebrating their 60th wedding anniversary today. And Al tells me that 60 years ago today, it was a beautiful, sunshiny day. They had a wedding dance at the Lakeview Ballroom in Avon. When they came out, there was 2 inches of snow on the ground. Here we go with Al Zlander, Al Culla and the Merrymakers.

Al Colla and the Merrymakers, Al on the concertina solo there himself, and that going out to Al and his wife Margie. They celebrate their 60th wedding anniversary today, and like Al said, was a beautiful sunshiny day for their wedding, and they had a wedding dance at the Lakeview Ballroom in Avon, and when they came out at 1 o'clock when the dance was over, there was 2 inches of snow on the ground, so yes, maybe this weather isn't so odd this year anyway, huh? All right. Well, at any rate, we wish Al and Margie the best. A very happy, special day today, wedding anniversary, 60 years together. And we hope you have many, many more to come. 14 minutes before the hour of 10, and our temperature reading is at 4.

48 degrees here in central Minnesota. More requested music on the way. This goes out to Ann Dink of Bertram as she celebrates a birthday today. Happy birthday, Ann. Keep up the good work. We wish you many, many more to come. That's requested by your husband, Jerome, and the requested music of Tracy Byrd with Keeper of the Stars.

0: Great song there by Tracy Byrd. I really like that one. One Call, The Keeper of the Stars. And again, that one requested for Ann Dink of Bertram as she celebrates her birthday today. And that's requested by her husband, Jerome. Happy birthday, Ann. Keep up the good work. We wish you many, many more to come. And we're now at 9 minutes before the hour of 10 o'clock. Temperature reading of 49 degrees here in central Minnesota. More music after this.
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0: Alrighty, busy morning on the phone lines as always on Sunday mornings, and we appreciate all those calls and have patience with, as I'm the only one here, so three lines lighting up quite often and not able to get to all those calls. I never know who I'm not getting to, so we do appreciate you calling in. This one goes out to the Rakuskis over in Rice. It's by request, the Yellow Rose of Texas. It's Gene Autry and Jimmy Long.

And that's Jimmy Long along with Gene Autry from back in the days. And that is the Yellow Rose of Texas. By request, going out to the Rakowskis over there in Rice, listening in this morning. And we're now at 3 minutes before the hour of 10 o'clock and 49 degrees, our current temperature here in Albany. This one going out Little Falls Way, requested for Stan's Country Dutchman, How Far Is Heaven?

0: Stan's Country Dutchman with How Far Is Heaven by request, and that going out Little Falls way. Takes us to news time at 10 o'clock, already a minute past the hour of 10. Temperature rating of 48 degrees here in central Minnesota. News headlines on the way after this.
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0: NBC News Radio. I'm Scott Carr. Iran has reportedly sent a response to a U.S. proposal to end the war between the two nations. Iranian state media reports this morning a response has been sent to mediators in Pakistan. Though didn't offer any details, this after the Iranian military this morning warned any country that enforces sanctions on Iran will face problems passing their ships through the Strait of Hormuz. British officials say a merchant ship was hit by a projectile this morning in the Persian Gulf near Qatar. No casualties were reported. Passengers are now being evacuated from that cruise ship in the Canary Islands infected with the Hanta virus. Local authorities say the MV Hondius cruise ship arrived in the city of Tenerife this morning. Close to 100 passengers are still on the ship, including 17 Americans. CDC personnel are escorting them off the ship onto a charter flight to Nebraska, where they'll be placed in quarantine to ensure the virus doesn't have a chance to spread. Scott Carr, NBC News Radio.
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1: And our weather eye hasn't updated itself yet on this Sunday morning, so a little bit outdated. So we'll just read the weather for you. And today, looking for a daytime high of 56 under sunny skies, northwest winds 8 to 15 miles per hour. Yeah, 56 for today. Tonight, we drop down to 30. Clear skies, overnight lows approaching 30. So have to cover those plants once again. Winds from the north, 5 to 10 miles per hour. For your Monday, look for mainly clear skies, a high reaching 64. South winds, 5 to 10 miles per hour. Tomorrow night, should see 46 for an overnight low under overcast skies. There's a chance for a scattered storm, and those winds out of the southeast at 8 to 15 miles per hour. Might see a 1/100th of an inch of precipitation possible. For your Tuesday, look for a high of 68. Scattered showers early, a chance for scattered showers early. And otherwise, lots of sunshine on Tuesday. And those winds will be out of the west on Tuesday, 15 to 20 miles per hour. Pretty brisk once again. Tuesday night, down to 41, mainly clear skies. Northwest winds, 10 to 20 miles per hour. And for your Wednesday, all the way out to Wednesday, looking for a daytime high, 69 under sunny skies. Northwest winds, 8 to 15 miles per hour. Then Wednesday night, we drop down to 43. East winds, 5 to 10 miles per hour. So there you go. A look at weather for the next couple of days. Currently, we have temperature reading of 49 degrees, and those winds right now are out of the north, 8 miles per hour. The dew point, 29 degrees. Humidity reading, 48%. Pressure, 30.15 inches. Visibility good for about 10 miles. We have partly cloudy skies and occasional sun breaking through. There you go. A look at weather, and that takes us now to 8 minutes past the hour of 10. And we're back with more music for a Sunday morning coming your way after this.
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1: And we're now at 9 minutes past the hour of 10 o'clock, 49 our current temperature here in Albany. I want to tell you about the specials, the weekly specials at Shady Sunset Bay on the beautiful shores of Pelican Lake in St. Anna, Minnesota. 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Sundays, well, I've said that many times, my favorite, the Big Chicken Buffet, serving $14.99, 11 until 3. 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That's all for you at Shady Sunset Bay on the beautiful shores of Pelican Lake in St. Anna, Minnesota. More music for a Sunday morning, and this is the Singing Nuns on this day, O Beautiful Mother, and this dedicated to all the moms that are with us listening in this morning. Happy Mother's Day.

0: The Daughters of St. Paul, On This Day, O Beautiful Mother, that one by request. Coming up on 14 minutes now past the hour of 10 o'clock, and we have a temperature reading of 50 degrees now here in central Minnesota. And, of course, May is Beef Month, and we are doing the May Beef Month promotion, and that is courtesy of Compeer Financial, Shannon Nelson, Brad Herkenhoff, and Lane Meyer, and also courtesy of Central Livestock here in Albany. Each day during the month of May, Chasm qualifies 5 lucky listeners. Each person may qualify only one time. The drawing will take place Monday, June 1st, for 4 grand prize winners, each of a quarter of beef. And right now we are looking for caller number, well, let's do caller number 13. That's kind of a lucky number, huh? Caller number 13, starting with caller number 1, your caller number 2, your caller number 3. We're looking for 13 this morning to be the next qualifier. Caller number 4, caller number 5, on our way to 13. Caller number 6, caller number 7, caller number 8. Looking for number 13 for to qualify for that quarter beef. Caller number 9. Caller number 10. Caller number 11. 2 more to go. You are caller number 12. Next one in is caller number 13. Good morning. You're caller number 13. Who do we have on the line?
1: Hi, this is Danny Welly.
0: Danny?
1: Yes.
0: Danny Welly. Danny is in D-A-N-N-Y.
1: D-A-N-I.
0: And Welly, W-E-L-L-E?
1: Correct.
0: And calling from?
1: Melrose.
0: Melrose. Very good. If you want to stay on the line, I'll get your phone number off the air. But you are now qualified, so thanks for calling in.
1: Thank you.
0: All right, I'll be right with you.
1: Sure.
0: And that is Danny Welly calling in. She is our latest qualifier. And we'll have 2 more as the morning rolls along.
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8: The top 25 reasons for not going to church. Reason number 13, I don't go to church because I don't feel accepted for who I am. That is certainly not true in most churches. True Christians are the most accepting people on earth. You might say, well, if they knew my lifestyle, they sure wouldn't accept me. The truth is, there's not a single Christian who has not been where you are at some time in their life. And I personally do not know of a single Christian who doesn't still sin from time to time. Jesus loved every one of us before we accepted him. While he was on this earth, he had a reputation for being a friend of sinners. In fact, he loved them so much he died for them. Christians are followers of Christ, and we can't claim to do that without loving everyone for who they are. So come as you are. You will be accepted, and that's the truth.
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0: And a pleasant good Sunday morning to you. 21 minutes past the hour of 10. Temperature reading of 50 degrees here in central Minnesota. And, yeah, we were talking about qualifying beef, and we just qualified Danny Welly of Melrose, and I was visiting with Danny off the air, and she was lucky caller number 13. And so I just asked her, I said, how many times did you get through? And she said, none, just number 13, the right one. So a lot of folks have been questioning, how do you get through? Well, persistence. A lot of times you'll hear people when they call in on these things like that, and they'll say, well, I was caller number 4, and I was caller number 9, and then I finally got through at number 13. In this case, she said, I didn't get through once until I just hit it just right. So a little bit of destiny there. So at any rate, two more chances as the morning rolls along. Be sure and be listening for your chance, and we'll make it a high number so that you've got a chance to get in. Hopefully, if you're the one wanting to get in, we've still got all the way through the month of May. Everybody can only qualify once, so some consolation there. As folks get qualified, there'll be less of them trying, and you might have a chance to get in too. And it just takes one time, and then once you're qualified, 4 out of that 155 are the ones that are going to win. So just because you're qualified might still not mean you're going to get one, but you got to get qualified to have a chance. So there you go. We hope that it's your turn next, okay? All righty. 22 minutes now past the hour of 10. Temperature reading of 50 degrees here in central Minnesota. More requested music. This one goes out in memory of Eldred Kramers, who passed away 2 years ago tomorrow from St. Nicholas, died in the tractor. He was 78 years old, and that's requested by his wife, Doris, and the family. And one by Daniel O'Donnell called Let's Turn Back the Years.

0: Daniel O'Donnell with a classic there, one called Let's Turn Back the Years, that in memory of Eldred Kramer's. It'll be 2 years tomorrow since Eldred passed away in the tractor on his farm out near St. Nicholas, the age of 78, and that requested by his wife, Doris, and the family. 25 minutes past the hour of 10, temperature reading of 49 degrees here in central Minnesota.
1: 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Listen Monday through Friday on Chasm for market reports at 1220, 145, and 245 from Brownfield. 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
0: Pleasant good Sunday morning to you. Happy Mother's Day to all the moms that are listening in, all the moms everywhere, you bet. It's a very special day, and we hope it is treats you well. More requested music on the way. This goes out in memory of Kelly Welly. Kelly passed away last year, July 13th, of cancer, 2025. And so it's the first year without their mom for the family of Kelly Welly. And that's requested by Mom and Dad, Don and Sue. Allison Krauss with Down to the River to Pray.

0: All righty, busy morning on the phone lines, and we're keeping going here. Lots of requests coming in, and we do appreciate all of that. All righty, we are at 10:30, and we have a temperature reading, 50 degrees, as we check weather for you at the bottom of the hour on Chasm.
1: Chasm Weather.

And WeatherEye has not been updating their forecast this morning, so we just read it. And right now we're looking for a temperature today, a high of about 56, under sunny skies, northwest winds, 8 to 15 miles per hour. And it looks like the clouds are starting to clear out. The sun's getting brighter all the time. So pretty much true to forecast. Tonight, we've got to cover those plants once again. Clearing skies, overnight lows right around 30 degrees. Winds from the north, 5 to 10 miles per hour. For your Monday, look for mainly clear skies, a high up around 64. South winds at 5 to 10 miles per hour. Then tomorrow night, we drop down to 46 under overcast skies. A slight chance for a scattered storm. Winds from the southeast at 8 to 15 miles per hour. And we're looking for maybe 1/100th of an inch of rain possible for tomorrow night. Tuesday, looking for a high temp of 68. Otherwise, lots of sunshine. There is a chance for a scattered shower early. And daytime highs, 68 with winds from the west at 15 to 20 miles per hour. Lots of wind this year, you bet. Then Tuesday night, mainly clear with a low down around 41. Northwest winds 10 to 20 miles per hour. Wednesday, looking for a high temp of 69 under sunny skies. Winds from the northwest, 8 to 15 miles per hour, down to 43 on Wednesday night. East winds, 5 to 10 miles per hour. And Wednesday night, mainly clear skies. A look at weather for you at the bottom of the hour here on CHASM. 50 degrees and sunshine now here in central Minnesota. And our email corner on the way next year on CHASM.

You bet he did. My horse sent me an email. That's Brent Holmes of Nashville, Tennessee, author and singer of all those fun tunes for kids. Oops, and let's see, we bumped into the computer there, so we don't want to do that. But that was Brent Holmes with our theme song there. My horse sent me an email. Means it's time for our email corner reading on this Sunday. It is Sunday, Mother's Day, May the 10th, 2026. And the article I came across, pretty appropriate, spring cleaning, and it's just isn't just for closets. Yeah. So, yeah, spring cleaning, a lot of folks do that this time of the year. And the article goes like this. There's something magical about that first 50-degree day in Minnesota. We don't like to ease into spring. We always tend to overcommit to it. We shake the wrinkles out of our shorts, fire up the grill, and slosh across the lawn to put our chairs out on the soggy ground, even though we all know there's a 60% chance it'll snow again next week. Pretty much the way it's been, huh? We open the windows dramatically and glare at the snow shovel as we step outside without a coat on, just to remind ourselves that we're Minnesotans. But then, fueled by sunshine and irrational confidence, we walk back inside and notice the house, the closet that needs a quick tidy, the junk drawer that angrily throws things when it's open, the pile of mail that we're convinced we'll look at later. Inspired, we declare out loud, this is the year. This year we're going to organize the garage. This year we're finally going to match the plastic containers with their lids. This year we're going to deal with the growing paperwork pile in the office. Spring has a funny way of shining light into corners we've ignored all winter, and sometimes those corners aren't just in the basement. The things we keep, just in case. Every home has it. That closet, that drawer, that box in the basement labeled miscellaneous, which we all know is code for, I have no idea, but I'm not throwing it away. We tell ourselves it's temporary by saying things like, I might need that someday, or this is still perfectly good, and sometimes we even admit, I don't know what this goes to, but it feels important. But before long, we're storing extension cords from 1998, warranty paperwork for appliances that were donated a decade ago, and enough reusable grocery bags to save the planet a couple of times over. The interesting part, though, is that we are incredibly efficient at organizing objects. We can label bins, color-code shelves, and even alphabetize spices we barely use. But organizing the future, that always gets moved to the we'll deal with that later pile. We'll sort holiday decorations by decade by naming who makes medical decisions if we can't. That feels heavier. Well, we'll clean out the garage in a weekend, but talking about a long-term plan, that can wait. However, just the clutter in the basement, the longer we avoid it, the more complicated it becomes. The what-if conversation, the one we've been avoiding. Let's be honest. No one circles a Saturday on the calendar and says, let's talk about medical directives and long-term care options. It's not exactly a party we want to attend. But here's the reality. Families who talk about the hard things early on typically walk through those seasons of life with more clarity. And the families who wait are often forced to make emotional decisions under pressure, and there's a lot of anxiety and panic. What if planning isn't about expecting the worst? It's about removing confusion if something unexpected happens. Simple questions can change everything. If I couldn't make medical decisions, who would? Does that person know I chose them? Have we written it down? If something changed with my health and I need to move to a community, what would matter most to me? Staying close to family? Fewer home responsibilities? More social connection? A place where help is available if it's needed? These conversations don't need to be dramatic. They don't even require solving everything in one afternoon.
They just need a starting point. When a plan exists, families aren't guessing. They're honoring. And that makes all the sense. Taking an honest look. Spring cleaning usually starts with good intentions. You open a closet thinking it'll take 20 minutes, and suddenly you're sitting on the floor surrounded by things you forgot you owned. Sometimes life in general feels like that too. Are the stairs feeling steeper than they used to? Is yard work more exhausting than satisfying? Is one spouse quietly carrying more than they should? Independence doesn't always mean staying exactly where you are. Sometimes it means adjusting before things become overwhelming. Looking around and downsizing, touring communities, and having those more difficult conversations. It's not about giving up. It's about protecting your energy, your safety, and peace of mind for you and your family. One more thought before you grab the trash bags. Most of us don't enjoy spring cleaning. We just enjoy how it feels when we're done. The decluttered closets, the clearer counters, and the sense of that things are in order. Planning ahead works the same way. The conversation might feel awkward for 20 minutes, and the paperwork might take an hour, but the peace it creates can last for years. As the snow melts again and the daylight lasts longer, spring invites us to start fresh. Open the windows, sweep out the corners, and match what lids you can. But while you're at it, make a little room in your plans, too, because the most meaningful fresh starts aren't always the ones we see in the closet. They're the ones that quietly protect the people we love. Boy, I think they were writing to me on that one. That is a very interesting email. One called Spring Cleaning, and it isn't just for the closets. And boy, I'll tell you what, if I go in my basement, I've been putting it off for years too. I need to go through some of those things. If something were to happen suddenly, my two boys, well, they'd probably have to get a big dumpster in there because I think they probably wouldn't even know or remember what everything was and for. So, yeah, that's one kind of written right at me. Putting it off, and one of these days I'm just going to have to go through it and declutter. So there you go. That's our email corner reading for this Sunday. Spring cleaning isn't just for closets. And that is for our Sunday, Mother's Day, May the 10th, 2026.

The great Louis Armstrong, What a Wonderful World. And again, that following our email corner reading here on this Sunday morning, the 10th of May, 2026. Well, we got to attend the concert last night, the Singing Saints, Barbershoppers from St. Cloud, and that was at the Love of Christ Church in St. Cloud. Wonderful performance. The guys, I think I've been to a lot of them over the years. I think this was one of their best ever. It was a patriotic one. And being that this is our 250th anniversary of our country, and so, yeah, they did a lot of great songs there. And one of the songs that they did was What a Wonderful World there, the Louis Armstrong song, and did a great job of it. Here's another one that they concluded their show with, sending this out to all the singing saints listening in this morning. Lee Greenwood, God Bless the USA. They use this as their concluding song.

God Bless the USA, Lee Greenwood. And yes, they gave credit to Lee Greenwood, the song that they, Singing Saints, they concluded with last night at their big annual concert in St. Cloud, this time held at the Love of Christ Church over there. Actually in Sartell there, across from the gym. And, yeah, like I say, it was probably one of the best performances I've seen. Gary Swack, of course, emceed it, and he introduced every song. And

It was just a fantastic performance. Really, really enjoyed it. More music on this Sunday morning. This by request for all the moms listening in. And this is Fred Walter with Supper Time.

some of the fondest memories of my childhood were woven around supper time. When Mom would come to the back steps of the old home place and she'd say, "Boys, come on in, it's supper time." Oh, how I'd love to hear that once more. But you know, time has woven the realization of a truth that's even more thrilling. And that's when the Lord comes through the portals of glory and says to come on in, for it's supper time. And we'll be gathered around the table of the Lord himself, and the greatest supper time of them all.

0: summertime.
1: Great request there in honor of all the moms listening in this morning on Mother's Day. Happy Mother's Day. Yes, Fred Walter with Supper Time. As we come up on 9 minutes now before the hour of 11 o'clock, 51, our temperature here in Albany, had a request from Freeport. Yes, in honor of all the fishermen out there. And yesterday, opening day of fishing here in Minnesota, the Nitty Gritty Dirt Band with Fishing in the Dark.

0: And there they go, the Nitty Gritty Dirt Band and one called Fishing in the Dark, sending that one by request out to all the fishermen. Yes, a request from Freeport for in honor of all the fishermen out there on the water fishing yesterday and today, the opening weekend of fishing. All righty, well, we are now at 5 minutes before the hour of 11 o'clock and still got a couple of requests to work in. But we do have to qualify another lucky listener right now, as it is 2026, the May Beef Month promotion. And that is always sponsored by Compeer Financial, Shannon Nelson, Brad Herkenhoff, and Lane Meyer. And also sponsored by Central Livestock here in Albany. Now, each day during the month of May, CASM qualifies 5 lucky listeners. Each person may enter only one time. The drawing will take place Monday, June 1st. And that will be for 4 grand prize winners, each of a processed quarter of beef. Processing done by Melrose Meat Shop. And so right now we're going to make it just a little simpler. We're going to go for caller number 7 this time. Looking for caller number 7. Good morning. You're caller number 1. You're caller number 2. Caller number 3. We're looking for number 7 this time. Good morning. You're caller number 4. Caller number 5. Caller number 6. And you are caller number 7. Who do we have on the line?
1: This is Mary Lou Forrester.
0: Mary Lou, very good. And I can do Mary and Lou.
1: Yep.
0: And Forrester. F-O-R-S-T-E-R.
1: That is correct.
0: All right. Calling from where, Mary Lou?
1: Albany.
0: Albany. All right. If you want to stay right there, I'll get your phone number off the air. But you are in the drawing now.
1: All right. Thank you.
0: And happy Mother's Day to you.
1: Thank you very much.
0: You bet. Stay right there. All righty. Mary Lou Forrester, our latest qualifier on our CASM Beef giveaway, May Beef Month promotion. Be listening. We've got one more coming up, and that'll be in our 11 o'clock news hour. We'll be having one more qualifier.
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0: All righty, we're at 3 minutes before the hour of 11. We're going to squeeze in 2 more requests before we get to our news at 11 o'clock. So this one goes out in memory of Wilbur Pepping, passed away May 1st at Mother Mercy here in Albany. And his Mass of Christian burial was this past Tuesday at 11 a.m. And one of the songs played at the funeral was Amazing Grace. Here's Johnny Cash with his rendition of Amazing Grace.

Amazing Grace, and that in memory of Wilbert Pepping, whose funeral was this past Tuesday. Wilbert passing away on May 1st of this year from Avon. And we're coming up on 11 o'clock, and we're going to do this last request. Gary Zimmerman calling in, wanting to request a song like he always does in memory of someone or something. And today he's remembering former County Commissioner Mark Sockery, Mark passing away at the age of 73. And the requested song in his memory is Debbie Boone, You Light Up My Life.

0: Debbie Boone by request of Gary Zimmerman in honor of Mark K. Sockery. Mark passing away at the age of 73. And Mark passed away just a week ago, Sunday, May the 3rd of this year, with family by his side. And his Massive Christian burial will be on Tuesday at 11 a.m., and that will be at the Holy Spirit Catholic Church in St. Cloud. Friends may call from 4 until 7 on Monday at the Daniel Funeral Home in St. Cloud, and 1 hour prior to the services on Tuesday at the Holy Spirit Catholic Church. There will be a time of sharing held Monday evening at 6:30 at the Daniel Funeral Home. And Mark, of course, a graduate of Cathedral High School, where he was the student body president, graduated with honors in 1971. I spent a year with Mark at Cathedral. I was there as a sophomore, and Mark was a freshman, and got to know him just a little bit. But he also graduated cum laude from St. John's University in 1978 with a BA degree in government and sociology. He served as the executive director of the Boys and Girls Clubs of Central Minnesota from 1979 to 1984, and then again from 1993 till 2018. In addition to his work at the club, Mark served in an elected capacity as a Stearns County Commissioner for 22 years, from 1989 to 2010. And prior to that, he was a school District 742 school board member for 3 years. Mark also served as recreation superintendent for the city of St. Cloud from 1984 to 1991. And in 2010, Mark was voted by his peers as one of St. Cloud's top three most influential people. Quite a guy, and dying way too young. 73, Mark K. Sockery. And again, his funeral at 11 o'clock on Tuesday morning at the Holy Spirit Catholic Church in St. Cloud. Large obituary write-up, a lot more to read there, and you can sure read it on the Daniel Funeral Home website. All righty, we're running behind here, 7 minutes past the hour of 11. Our late and great 11 o'clock news on the way after these messages.
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0: ABC News Radio, I'm Scott Carr. Iran has reportedly sent a response to a U.S. proposal to end the war between the two nations. Iranian state media reports this morning a response has been sent to mediators in Pakistan. Though didn't offer any details, this after the Iranian military this morning warned any country that enforces sanctions on Iran will face problems passing their ships through the Strait of Hormuz. British officials say a merchant ship was hit by a projectile this morning in the Persian Gulf near Qatar. No casualties were reported. Passengers are now being evacuated from their cruise ship in the Canary Islands infected with the Hanta virus. Local authorities say the MV Hondius cruise ship arrived in the city of Tenerife this morning. Close to 100 passengers are still on the ship, including 17 Americans. CDC personnel are escorting them off the ship onto a charter flight to Nebraska, where they'll be placed in quarantine to ensure the virus doesn't have a chance to spread. Scott Carr, NBC News Radio.
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1: As we check weather for you here on KASM, yes, our weather not updating at all this morning. So we've been reading the weather. That works, too. We just have to wait till our page refreshes itself. All righty. So the weatherman calling for a high temp today of about 56. Under sunny skies, northwest winds 8 to 15 miles per hour. Tonight we drop down to 30 with clear skies, winds from the north at 5 to 10 miles per hour. So going to be a chilly one again tonight. Might have to cover those plants once again. Tomorrow we look for mainly clear skies with a high of 64, south winds 5 to 10 miles per hour. Tomorrow night we drop down to 46. Under overcast skies, there's a chance for a scattered storm. And those winds will be out of southeast at 8 to 15 miles per hour. Could see precipitation amounts up to 1/100th of an inch possible. For your Tuesday, look for a chance for a scattered shower early. Otherwise, lots of sunshine and a high of 68 with winds turning to the west, 15 to 20 miles per hour. Going to be a breezy one again on Tuesday. Tuesday night, mainly clear with lows down to 41. Northwest winds 10 to 20 miles per hour. Then for your Wednesday, look for a high temp of 69 under sunny skies. Northwest winds 8 to 15 miles per hour. Wednesday night, mainly clear with a low of 43. East winds 5 to 10 miles per hour. Thursday, getting better all the time. Slight chance for a scattered shower. Otherwise, sunshine mixed with clouds. A high of 75. Winds out of the south 10 to 15 miles per hour. Only down to 52 on Thursday night with a chance for a scattered storm. Otherwise, partly cloudy skies. And south winds 10 to 15 miles per hour. Looking ahead, the Friday should see 80 under a blend of clouds and sun. Winds from the southwest at 8 to 15 miles per hour. Friday night, partly cloudy with overnight lows down to 51. Winds from the northeast 5 to 10 miles per hour. And Saturday, we're looking for a high temp of 78 under partly cloudy skies with a slight chance for a scattered storm. North winds 8 to 15 miles per hour. So, yeah. Hopefully get a little bit of that moisture. We can sure use it. A lot of the crops are planted, and a good shot of water would get things rolling. So, yeah, we're hoping for that. Keep your fingers crossed. Currently, we have a temperature reading of 51 degrees. Winds from the north, 8 miles per hour. The dew point, 29 degrees. Humidity reading of 48%. Pressure, 30.15 inches. Our visibility good for about 10 miles. We have partly cloudy skies and sunshine here in central Minnesota. Sun came up this morning at 5:52. The sun will set later today at 8:36 this evening. Normal high for a day like this, 69 above. Normal low, 46 above. Warmest we've ever been on this day in history, got up to 92 degrees back in 1911. Coldest temp on record, 20 above zero, that was in 1945. Nothing in the way of precipitation so far in the past 24 hours. Yesterday's high 57, this morning's low 42. Once again, on the way to a high temp of about 56 for today. There you go, a look at news and weather. Coming up on 15 minutes now past the hour of 11. And we're back with a look at lottery numbers and sports news coming your way after this.
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1: And we're now at 16 minutes past the hour of 11 o'clock, and we have a temperature reading of 51 degrees here in central Minnesota. Checking those lottery numbers for the last time around this morning. In the pick three from yesterday, the numbers were 3, 5, and 1. 3, 5, and 1 in the pick three played yesterday. In the North 5 game from yesterday, the numbers there were 1, 3, 18, 26, and 27. 1, 3, 18, 26, and 27 in the North 5 game played yesterday. In the Lotto America game from yesterday, those numbers chosen were 8, 12, 13, 27, 42, Star Ball 4, All-Star Bonus Ball number 4. Once again, 8, 12, 13, 27, 42, Star Ball 4, All-Star Bonus Ball number 4 in the Lotto America game that was played yesterday. Go for 5 drawing from Friday night. The numbers, they were 13, 19, 23, 40, and 46. Looks like somebody matched all those numbers. The next jackpot for tomorrow night's Go for 5 drawing, estimating $100,000 to be in that jackpot for tomorrow's Go for 5 drawing. So again, Friday night's numbers in the Go for 5, they were 13, 19, 23, 40, and 46. A look at your Go for 5 drawing from Friday night's Go for 5 drawing. And the Mega Millions drawing played on Friday night. Those numbers, 37, 47, 49, 51, 58, Mega Ball 16. Looks like no one matched all of those numbers. Next jackpot for Tuesday night, projecting $232 million to be in that Mega Millions jackpot. So again, a look at Friday night's numbers in the Mega Millions drawing. 37, 47, 49, 51, 58, Mega Ball 16. A look at your Friday night numbers in that Mega Millions drawing. And the Powerball drawing played last night. The numbers there, 15, 41, 46, 47, 56, Powerball 22, Power Play Multiplier number 2. Looks like no one matched all of those numbers. The next jackpot for tomorrow night, Monday night's upcoming Powerball drawing, estimating $57 million to be in that jackpot for tomorrow night's drawing. So again, last night, Saturday night's numbers in the Powerball drawing, they were 15, 41, 46, 47, 56, Powerball 22, Power Play Multiplier number 2. That is a look at your Powerball and lottery numbers for you as we now come up on 17 minutes past the hour of 11, and we have a temperature reading of 51 degrees here in central Minnesota. Sports news on the way next. Our Sports Minute with Trey Bender.
4: News from the NBA. Steve Kerr agrees to a new 2-year deal to return as Warriors head coach. Oklahoma City hammers the Lakers 131-108. Thunder a 3-0 series edge. A.J. Mitchell a career playoff high, 24 points and 10 assists. Shai Gilgeous-Alexander with 23. In the East, the Cavs over the Pistons by 7. Detroit's up 2-1. Donovan Mitchell leads away with 35. MLB, the Jays over the Angels 14-1. Toronto a 7-run fifth inning. The A's beat the O's 6-2. Brett Rooker goes deep. Reds knock off the Astros 3-1. That ends Cincinnati's 8-game skid. Marlins over the Nationals 8-7. Jacob Marcy with a 3-run homer. Phillies 9 and the Rockies 3. Alec Bohm with a couple home runs. In 11 frames, Twins top the Guardians 2-1. Byron Buxton an RBI double in the 11th. The Rangers blank the Cubs 6-0. That ends Chicago's 10-game winning streak. Royals over the Tigers 5-1. Bobby Witt inside the park home run. That's sports. I'm Trey Bender.
1: Trey Bender with our Sports Minute here on KASM. Yes, Trey mentioning the Twins, and they did finally win one yesterday, a one-run game, and they won that in 11 innings. It took them to beat the Guardians. But Twins with a win nonetheless, squaring that series with Cleveland at a game apiece. Rubber match today, 20 minutes to 1 is first pitch, I believe, is what I've seen. And it will be Andrew Morris on the mound for the Twins. Wrap-up game there, the final game in Cleveland today. Minnesota Wild, they made a little bit of a comeback last night, defeating Colorado 5-1, and now still trail in that series, 2-1 to Colorado. Next game tomorrow night, 7 o'clock at Grand Casino Arena, the Wild and the Avalanche. And the Timberwolves, they are down 2-1 in their series with San Antonio, and they square up tonight again at the Target Center. And that series, San Antonio leading 2-1. So Wolves really need one more victory tonight to get things even as they head back to San Antonio. Lots of Amateur League baseball going on. Should be a great day for baseball here in central Minnesota. Tune in tonight, 7 o'clock, to the Dick Putz Report. Randy will be in with that. And he does such a great job of compiling scores and highlights. And, yeah, always fun to listen to Randy. That will be tonight at 7 o'clock here on Chasm, the Dick Putz Report with Randy Rothstein. A look at sports news, 21 minutes past the hour of 11. We're back with our funeral announcements after these messages.
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1: And a pleasant good Sunday morning to you. We're now at 23 minutes past the hour of 11 o'clock, and we have a temperature reading 51 degrees here in central Minnesota. Well, like I promised, May is Beef Month, and we're going to qualify one more lucky listener before we get to our funeral announcements. 2026 May Beef Month promotion is underway. That's sponsored by Compeer Financial, Shannon Nelson, Brad Herkenoff, and Lane Meyer, and also sponsored by Central Livestock here in Albany. Each day during the month of May, Chasm qualifies 5 lucky listeners. Each person may only qualify once. The drawing will take place on Monday, June 1st, and that will be for 4 grand prize winners, each of a quarter of beef, processed by the Melrose Meat Shop. So with that, we're going to go to the phone line. The lines are all lit up. Let's take caller number 9. It's going to be caller number 9 this time. Good morning. You're caller number 1, 2, and number 3. We're looking for number 9. This will be our last qualifier for today. Caller number 4, you are caller number 5, caller number 6. We're on the way to number 9 is what we're looking for. Caller number 7, lines are open. You're caller number 8, just missed it, and you are caller number 9. And who do we have on the line?
10: Junior Watry?
1: Try that again. Who is this?
10: Junior Watry?
1: Junior. J.R.
10: J.R. Watry, yep.
1: W-A-T-R-Y?
10: Right.
1: Very good. Calling in from where, Junior?
10: Albany.
1: Albany. If you stay right there, I'll get your phone number off the air, but you are in the drawing. Congratulations.
10: Okay, thanks.
1: You bet. Junior Watry from Albany, our latest qualifier. And tomorrow, listen in, Joel Gill, Randy, Kirby, Max, they'll all be qualifying. More lucky listeners.
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1: Good morning to you. 26 minutes now past the hour of 11. We're up to 52 degrees here in central Minnesota. A beautiful day here in Chasmland. It's time now for our funeral announcements. 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funeral announcements at this time. Funeral services for Dwayne, 88, and Rosella Rosie, 85, Leaser of Belgrade, and their Mass of Christian burial will be at 11 o'clock tomorrow morning. That's at the St. Margaret's Catholic Church in Lake Henry. Friends may call today from 4 until 7, and tomorrow morning, 1 hour prior to the services, and that's all in the St. Margaret's Catholic Church in Lake Henry. Arrangements are with the Johnson Funeral Home of Painesville. That is for Dwayne Leaser, age 88, Rosella Rosie Leaser, 85, both of Belgrade, as they were fatally injured in that automobile accident. Funeral services for Veronica Vicky Simpson, age 78, of Painesville. Services will be tomorrow afternoon at 3 o'clock at the Johnson Funeral Home in Painesville. Visitation 1 hour prior to the services at the funeral home in Painesville. And that is the Johnson Funeral Home of Painesville for Veronica Vicky Simpson, age 78, of Painesville. Funeral services for Mark K. Sockery, age 73, of St. Cloud. Mass of Christian burial will be held on Tuesday morning at 11. That's at the Holy Spirit Catholic Church in St. Cloud. Friends may call from 4 until 7 tomorrow at the Daniel Funeral Home in St. Cloud, and then 1 hour prior to the services on Tuesday at the Holy Spirit Catholic Church in St. Cloud. There'll be a time of sharing, and that will take place at 6:30 tomorrow evening at the Daniel Funeral Home in St. Cloud. Mark, longtime Stearns County Commissioner for 22 years, from 1988 to 2010, and also a District 742 school board member for 3 years. That is, again, for Mark K. Sockery, age 73, of St. Cloud. Funeral services for James Jim Robinson, age 75, of Cushing. Services will be at 11 o'clock on Tuesday morning at the Lemire Funeral Home in Little Falls. Friends may call from 4 until 7 tomorrow and Tuesday morning from 10 until 11, and that's all at the Lemire Funeral Home in Little Falls. Again, for James Jim Robinson, age 75, of Cushing. Funeral services for Loretta Ponick, age 93, of Avon. The services will take place on Wednesday at 10:30, That's at the St. Hedwig's Catholic Church in Holdingford. Friends may call from 9 until 10:30 on Wednesday morning at the St. Hedwig's Catholic Church in Holdingford. And that is again for Loretta Ponick, age 93, of Avon. Funeral services for Celine Kunkel, age 95, of Marty. Services will take place at 10:30 on Wednesday morning at the Holy Cross Catholic Church in Marty. Friends may call on Tuesday from 4 until 7, and also on Wednesday morning from 9 until 10:15. And that's all at the Holy Cross Catholic Church in Marty. The Winter Funeral Home of Cold Spring is in charge of the arrangements. That is for Celine Kunkel, age 95, of Pearl Lake, Marty. Funeral services for Robert and Rosemary Dolly Sadlow. Robert, 68, and Rosemary, 71, of Browerville, Minnesota. A joint mass of Christian burial will take place on Friday, May 15th at 11 at the Christ the King Catholic Church in Browerville. Visitation will be on Thursday from 4 until 7 at the Eitan Funeral Home Chapel in Browerville. Prayer service will be at 7 p.m. Visitation continues on Friday, 1 hour prior to the services at the Christ the King Catholic Church in Browerville. And arrangements, once again, are with the Eitan Funeral Home of Browerville. That is for Robert Bob Sadlow, age 68, and Rosemary Dolly Sadlow, age 71, both of Browerville. Funeral services for Sandra Sandy Lee Curry Donnelly, age 80, of St. Cloud. And the celebration of life will take place at 4 o'clock on Friday afternoon, and that's at the Bennett Place in St. Cloud. Father David Grunman will officiate, and a time of sharing will conclude prayer, reflection, and music. The Daniel Funeral Home of St. Cloud is in charge of the arrangements. That is for Sandra Sandy Lee Curry Donnelly, age 80, of St. Cloud. Funeral services for Doreen Ann Blankish, age 103, of St. Stephen. And a celebration of Doreen's life will be held from 5 until 7 on Friday afternoon and evening at the St. Stephen Parish Hall. A mass of Christian burial will take place Saturday morning at 11 at the St. Stephen Catholic Church in St. Stephen. Visitation will be 1 hour prior to the mass on Saturday morning. The Daniel Funeral Home of St. Cloud in charge of the arrangements for Noreen Ann Blankish, age 103, of St. Stephen, Minnesota. Funeral services for Lyle H. Thompson, age 83, of Painesville. Those services will take place on Saturday morning at 11 at the Painesville Lutheran Church in Painesville. Burial will be at the Minnesota State Veterans Cemetery, north of Little Falls, at a later date. Visitation will begin on Saturday morning at 9:30 at the Painesville Lutheran Church in Painesville. And the Daniel Anderson Funeral Home of Painesville is in charge of the arrangements. That is for Lyle H. Thompson, age 83, honored veteran of Painesville. Funeral services for Howard R. Johnson, age 88, of Sartell. Services will take place on Saturday morning at 11 at the Gustavus Adolphus Lutheran Church in Foley. Friends may call from 10 until 11 Saturday morning at the Gustavus Adolphus Lutheran Church in Foley. And burial will be at the Glen Dorado Lutheran Cemetery with military honors to take place outside the church. Foley Funeral Home of Foley is in charge of the arrangements. That is for Howard R. Johnson, age 88, honored veteran of Sartell. Funeral services for Helen A. Hartwig, age 79, of Avon. And a celebration of Helen's life will take place at a later date. The Daniel Funeral Home, in charge of the arrangements, that is for Helen Ann Hartwig, age 79, of Avon. And that is the look at our funeral announcements for this 11 o'clock hour, now 26 minutes before the hour of 12 noon. Temperature reading, that is at 52 degrees here in central Minnesota. Our funeral announcement is coming to us through the courtesy of the Cold Spring Floral and Gifts right there in Cold Spring. Shelley Funeral Homes of Little Falls, Piers, Swanville, and Onamia. 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The Miller Carlin Funeral Homes of St. Cloud, Albany, Holdingford, and Upsala. The Daniel Funeral Homes and Cremation of St. Cloud, Clearwater, St. Joe, Sartell. 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They all team up to bring us our funeral announcements at this time. And we're now coming up on 25 minutes before the hour of 12 noon as we check weather for you at the bottom of the hour in Chasm.
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1: And the weatherman calling for daytime high today of about 56 under sunny skies, northwest winds 8 to 15 miles per hour. Tonight, have to cover those plants once again. Clear skies, overnight lows approaching 30 degrees, winds from the north 5 to 10 miles per hour. For your Monday, mainly clear with a high right around 64, south winds 5 to 10 miles per hour. Tomorrow night, we drop down to 46 under overcast skies, a chance for scattered storms. Winds out of the southeast, 8 to 15 miles per hour. Could see 1/100th of an inch of rain possible tomorrow night. For your Tuesday, look for a chance for scattered showers early. Otherwise, lots of sunshine. Daytime highs are right around 68. Winds turning to the west at 16 to 20 miles per hour. Tuesday night, 41 under mainly clear skies. Northwest winds, 10 to 20 miles per hour. Then Wednesday, looking for 69 under sunny skies. Northwest winds, 8 to 15 miles per hour. And Wednesday night, mainly clear skies with a low of 43, east winds at 5 to 10 miles per hour. Currently, we have a temperature reading of 52 degrees, and our winds are coming to us out of the north at 8 miles per hour. The dew point at 29 degrees, humidity reading of 48%, pressure 30.15 inches. Our visibility good for about 10 miles. We have partly cloudy skies, mostly sunshine here in central Minnesota. A look at weather at the bottom of the hour. And we'll take you to Stearns County after this for our weekly Stearns Morrison Farm Service Agency report.
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13: Good morning, everyone. This is Steve Frericks with the Stearns County FSA office bringing you a weekly FSA report. It's finally getting a little bit warmer out there. Temperatures are on the rise, and that definitely means that planters are going everywhere. As I drive around the county, it's amazing. You can tell everybody's been waiting, and the skies have opened up, and it's go time. Planters and tillage tools are in the fields everywhere, and for good reason. If you are in the planter tractor and thinking about your reporting your crops with FSA when you're done, one great tool you can do is call the office, and we can email the maps out to you. Many farmers print out the maps, put them on a clipboard, and carry them in their planting tractor. Then they can record the planting dates and everything on the fields as they go. You can simply either mail them back in or drop them off, and the ladies will enter the data into the system as their time allows. Once it's complete, they'll give you a call. You can verify that it's complete, and you could even electronically sign that document to keep you in the tractor where you need to be. So if you're looking for maps, call the office. We can get them out to you. Just want to remind producers that if you picked up any new land for, and this includes pastures, whether it's rental land for crops or pasture land, we need a copy of that lease at FSA. There are programs available if we were to enter into a drought again. We certainly don't know what's coming for the rest of the summer. The LFP program covers losses for forage loss. I'll talk about that here in a little bit. But I want to remind producers to certify their pastures as well. The grazing season starts on May 1st in the world of FSA. So if you have new leases or you'd like to certify your pastures, maybe you don't have any cropland where you need to report crops for planting, and maybe you just have pastures, call the office. Let's stop in. Let's get that taken care of now before everybody's done planting the crops and it gets super busy in the FSA office. Also, if you have CRP land, you need to annually certify those CRP acres in the office. This is done every year to make sure that the land hasn't been sold or changed hands or anything. It helps us make sure that the payment that comes in the fall for CRP ends up in the right person's checkbook. The SDRP program has been extended into August. Just know that that program, initially that funding pool, which is for drought losses, or I'm sorry, which is for disaster losses in 23 or 24, that program has been extended, and initially it paid out at a 35% factor. They hold some money back for these programs because they don't know how big they're going to be. We're very good at looking at what happens around us in Stearns County, and we know that there was a drought in 2023, but we also know that there was hurricanes and major events in other areas across the country. And the reason the government holds some of that program money back is to account for those unknowns. So we've been paying on that program for 23 and 24 losses at 35%. The government recently announced that they're going to pay another 35%, so we're up to a 70% payment. And that's something that happened automatically. The staff in the office processed these payments last week, and you should start to see statements showing up in your mailbox and money, if you were eligible for this program, money that was direct deposited into your account. So it's a 35% payment on top of an initial 35% payment for a total of 70%. Maybe we will see more down the road, maybe we won't, but the program has been extended into August, so we certainly won't see anything extra on top of that till the program closes and they know exactly where they're at. There's only so much money in the programs to work with, and that's how they divvy it out. So that second payment, that additional 35%, you might be wondering what kind of an effect that is. The ladies last week kicked out just a little over $9 million to producers in Stearns County for those eligible losses. Back to the livestock forage program, the pasture program. So if you pick up any new land, any new leases for pastures, please contact the office, bring a copy of that lease in so we can get you tied to that land. Once we get you on the land, we want you to certify those acres for the year. That shows that you're the person who has the risk in the crop and in the cattle on that pasture. And then we watch the livestock forage program. LFP pays you a stipend of money for lost forage if certain disaster conditions happen. The major one that we're used to is drought. In 2023, this program triggered, and we made payments to a lot of different producers. By the time it was done, we made two separate payments to producers that helped them buy forages. Used to be that this program, in order to trigger, you needed 8 consecutive weeks at a D2 drought rating on the National Drought Monitor. So I invite you every Thursday morning right around 9 o'clock, Google the National Drought Monitor and then dial in on Minnesota and more so Stearns County, and you'll see how severe the drought is, if there is any, in Stearns County. Currently, we are in a very, very low drought rating in Stearns County.

Switching over to the DMC program, we did not trigger a payment for March. The DMC margin is always 2 months behind, so when May 1st hit, we were able to identify whether there was going to be a March margin payment for the DMC dairy program. The margin came in at $9.50, and the maximum coverage level you can get is $9.57. The maximum dollar value you can protect that is $9.50. So you're 7 cents out of a payment, and that was projected. And we were not expecting one, so that's not a big surprise. But we've had a number of producers calling the office asking and inquiring, so we're relaying that message. No March margin for the DMC program. And projections right now say that the milk price is climbing, which would mean that there's a lesser chance of a DMC payment. But ultimately, that's good. We'd rather see you get a better price for your milk than a payment for poor prices. So that's what we got to say about that. Just another reminder, farm storage facility loans. If you're thinking about first cutting of hay and you're looking for an opportunity to get some equipment, anything to do with the storage and handling of raw commodities. Right now I get phone calls about egg baggers, bale wrappers, chopper boxes, forage blowers. Everybody asks if a self-propelled chopper is eligible, but that's not. That's for the processing of the crop. We're looking at storage and handling, so semi-tractors and flatbeds for hauling hay, hay racks, chopper boxes, those type of things are all used for the storage and handling, and they would be eligible. Bale wrappers and egg baggers right now are the number one question. They are eligible for this program. If you have questions for this loan program, contact the office and talk to Gabby in the office. And if you are done planting your crops already, please call the office and schedule an appointment. You have an opportunity here to get ahead of the rush. We have 4,000 farms in Stearns County that we need to get certified by July 15th, and I will start my annual push to get people to come through the door sooner than later. Coming in now with an appointment, call the office and schedule an appointment, then the ladies will have everything pulled out and ready to go for you before you come in so that your office interaction will be shorter. We also can do some of this remotely. You know, it's better than an hour drive for some of our producers that come from as far as Bruton. We can do some of this stuff electronically via your smartphone if you like. But the key is contact the office, ask questions, schedule an appointment, and they'll get you taken care of. You have to have planting dates and everything, so we can't certify till everything is planted. That's a key priority. This summer will look a little bit different at FSA. Typically in the spring, you are doing ARC-PLC program signups by March 15th. That was delayed this year. We haven't been given a date when that program is going to come out for 2026, but we're hearing rumors that it'll be mid to late summer, and they'll give us a deadline. We just know that that's something that we're going to be doing this summer that we typically do not do. So watch for that. So as always, stay tuned here on KASM Radio, and I will provide you details as soon as we know more. And lastly, make sure you make safety a number one priority out there in the fields. We know that it's been a little bit later spring because of the cold weather. That means you're going to push harder, go longer. You know, people get tired. When people get tired and cut corners, that's when things happen. We want to be able to work with you well into the future, so please make safety your number one priority. Your family wants you to come home at night. Taking that extra little nap just to make sure things are okay is not going to change the outcome of your decisions. Take the time to make sure that you're okay. And stress in agriculture right now is at an all-time high. If you recognize stress in your family members or friends, there is assistance available. The Minnesota Department of Ag has a agricultural crisis hotline. It's very easy to look it up. You can Google it on your phone and find it very quickly. You can either call, email, or text in the request, and there are dedicated people that are there that actually will come out and help you to get through whatever's going on in life that's a little stressful. You know, with the prices where they're currently at for certain things, we're recognizing this, as there's definitely an uptick right now in that. So if you see that in family, reach out or call our office. I can refer that phone number if needed. So that's definitely an option. That's all for this week. Thank you for listening. This has been Steve Ferricks with the Stearns County FSA office, bringing you your weekly FSA report. Thank you.

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2: Coming up on 12 minutes before the hour of 12 noon, temperature reading of 52 degrees here in central Minnesota, and our Musicians Come and Play program is coming your way next year on KASM. Just got to get all my buttons pushed in the right sequence here. Alrighty, got that ready. And we always wait for our computers.

0: 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It is program number 595 in that continuing series, as you're listening to your dependable neighbor for all of central Minnesota, KASM Albany, 1150 AM. Larry Razavi wrapping up right there with our theme, Musicians Come and Play. Yes, you're listening to your dependable neighbor for all of central Minnesota, KASM Albany, 1150 AM, KDDG Albany, 105.5 HD2, 107.7 on your FM dial, streaming on the World Wide Web at mychasm.com. And we're now at 10 minutes before the hour of 12 noon, and we have a temperature reading of 53 degrees here in central Minnesota. We have our guest in studio today. We say good morning to Mr. Joe Carlson. Joe, how are you?
1: I'm doing well, Si. How about yourself?
0: Very good. Great to have you here in the studios. I always enjoy having the folks come in. They say a picture's worth a thousand words. More than a thousand words looking right at me here.
1: I hope some of them are good words.
0: Oh, yes, I think so. Well, Joe, you've been a longtime concertina player, and let's take the folks back to where it all began. Where were you born and raised? Who were mom and dad?
1: My mom and dad were Ralph and Kathleen Carlson.
0: Okay.
1: I was born in Minneapolis.
0: Oh.
1: And when I was 8 years old, my dad got a job with the state of Minnesota inspecting restaurants and bars and grills, you know, for the health department.
0: Yeah.
1: And he was stationed out of Little Falls, so we got a place about a mile and a half south of Camp Ripley.
0: Oh.
1: And that's kind of where I grew up.
0: Okay. Where'd you go to school?
1: Well, I went to Little Falls. I went to Belle Prairie.
0: Oh, yeah.
1: And then I went to St. Mary's, and then I went to the brand-new high school when it was brand-new in 1972.
0: Really?
1: For the first 3 years, and then I went to a couple of small private Catholic schools.
0: Okay, okay.
1: And that's what I graduated from.
0: Oh, yeah. And did you take music in school?
1: Yes, every time I put a cassette in my car, I took music.
0: Oh, you did.
1: So that, no, I did not.
0: You didn't. No but choir, trumpet, or no horns or
1: nothing like that.
0: Oh, okay.
1: Since my dad was a concertina player.
0: Oh, he was. Okay.
1: I wanted to learn.
0: Okay.
1: And George Savatius gave lessons in Long Prairie on Friday nights, down in the basement next door to Ben Franklin.
0: Okay.
1: And so my dad would bring me there for lessons. And so when I was about 11, I took lessons for about a year and a half.
0: Okay.
1: That was, and I did take piano lessons.
0: Oh, you
1: but
0: did.
1: not through school.
0: Okay.
1: And unfortunately, I did not have the same desire. You know, back then I wanted to be out playing baseball or, you
0: sure.
1: know, and I love, although we just lived on a hobby farm, I really enjoyed working on other people's farms, doing farm work.
0: Okay.
1: I really like that.
0: Yeah.
1: I was young.
0: Yeah.
1: That's my excuse.
0: I know the feeling. I had the same. We helped the neighbors bale hay and do all kinds. We got to drive tractor, and I mean, that was just a real thrill. So, yeah, I can empathize with you all the way.
1: You know, speaking of driving a tractor, my first experience of driving a tractor that I recall, I was only 5 years old. My dad's uncle had a farm. Well, it was a little bit northwest of Belle Prairie, off of Morrison County 48.
0: Okay.
1: And they had a WD 45 Alice.
0: Oh, yeah.
1: So you know you had the foot clutch and you had the hand clutch.
0: Yeah, oh, yeah.
1: And they also had Alice Chalmers round baler, the small round baler.
0: Oh, okay.
1: So they would drop the bales. Then you'd go with the tractor and the wagon
0: yep.
1: and go pick them up.
0: Yep.
1: And so my dad's uncle, was going to have me drive the tractor, and it didn't have power steering, and I just couldn't get it. And I can remember he was getting a little frustrated with me, and my dad's second cousin, Joanne, she was probably maybe 8, 9 years older than me. She's, Dad, he's just a little boy.
0: Yeah. Oh, neat. So, well, how old were you then when you started in the concertina then?
1: Right around 11.
0: 11, okay.
1: Yeah.
0: Okay. And so was your dad's concertina then, or did they buy you one?
1: Oh, no, I just played dad's.
0: Played dad's. What
1: whichever,
0: was it?
1: Whichever one that he happened to have at the time. My dad was a wheeler and dealer of all kinds of different things. Concertinas would be one of them. He'd buy this concertina, and he'd he would have one that he always had himself. He had a triple glass with no switch that he had ever since I can remember. But he would buy an Arnold, or he'd buy a Star, he'd buy a Paddock, or a glass, another glass. He always said the best concertina that he ever had was a glass. And when he got married, he sold two of his prized possessions, his private plane and his glass concertina.
0: Oh, my goodness.
1: And he says he never found another glass concertina like that.
0: Really? Yeah. Now, is that a brand name, a glass?
1: Glass, yeah. The Glass Brothers from Chicago built concertinas.
0: I never knew that.
1: Yeah.
0: Oh, interesting.
1: Yeah.
0: Okay. So so now you're starting in, and you took lessons, like you said, from George. How long before you started playing out then, playing jobs?
1: Well, another 30 years.
0: Oh, really? It took you that long?
1: Well,
0: to be discovered.
1: Well, I don't know, to be discovered or... but anyway, I did play a couple jobs with my dad.
0: Okay.
1: Like I say, my dad played concertina, and he'd play 2-3-piece jobs occasionally to help out other bands.
0: Sure.
1: But he'd get a job, and all of a sudden he couldn't find anybody else to help him out. So I'd go play maybe half the job because I knew, you know, like 10 songs.
0: Oh, okay.
1: but then, you know, once high school rolled around, my interests were not only with helping the farmers out. There was this creature called, the opposite sex.
0: Yeah.
1: You know, they seemed to attract a little bit of attention.
0: In those years, yes.
1: And, I didn't grow up going to dances.
0: You didn't?
1: No. I'm the first of 13.
0: In your family.
1: Yes. And so my mother had a lot to handle at home. And, you know, she never danced.
0: Okay.
1: And so I didn't learn to dance. And so dances were not a thing for me.
0: Sure.
1: I did love the concertina music. I love the old-time music. In fact, I love the old-time concertina music so much that when I'd be riding with my dad and he would have the station, I think it was KASM. You might have heard of it.
0: Yeah, I did.
1: and all of a sudden, there'd be people starting to sing, and I was so disappointed because I wanted to hear the concertina and the horns. But that was my thinking back then. You know, now obviously it's progressed a little bit.
0: Right, yeah. Right. Wow. So in the meantime, you had a daytime job too then, huh?
1: Well, after I got out of high school, I was still working on farms. But then one winter, you know, as things were a little slow, the McCoy brothers, who owned the Dairyland Peach in Sauk Center, were looking to purchase another shopper. And they knew that I was mechanically inclined and thought that I might be interested in learning how to run the press. So I thought, I'm not doing anything. I'll go over there and take a look. And, I was just fascinated by this web press. I'd never seen anything like it.
0: Yeah.
1: I was thinking, all these letters, that are backwards, like a letterpress.
0: Yeah. Yep.
1: That we'd seen on TV or in books. But this was a whole different operation. And so that's how I got started in printing. A few months later, I was working at Main Street Press as well. So now I had two printing jobs.
0: Okay.
1: Later on, there was in the Peach Building, there was a fire. There was just mostly smoke damage. And so that printing went away. The Peach was printed out of town. So I was just working at Main Street Press and... Eventually, I bought that smoke-damaged press.
0: You did.
1: And moved it to a different building.
0: Okay.
1: Started my business, and I've been doing that for the last 40-some-odd years.
0: And still going yet right now.
1: Unfortunately.
0: Well, we're going to take a quick break there, Joel. Hold that thought and come back to you in just a moment. We've reached 12 o'clock here in central Minnesota. We're going to read the ad for our sponsor, the St. Joe Meat Market, and come back to you if that's all right.
1: That sounds fine to me.
0: All righty. So the St. Joe Meat Market, the home of fresh meats and award-winning sausages. The brat of the week for this week is a double feature. It is the Benny or Blazer brats and the Johnny brats. They are just in time for graduation weekend. They are so juicy and flavorful in the frying pan, in the oven, or off the grill. This week you can come in, take 30 cents off each package at the checkout counter all week long in limited quantities. Lots of events happening this upcoming weekend. Yes, graduation weekend for the colleges of St. Ben's and St. John's. Congratulations goes out to all of the successful graduates as you enter that next step in life. This weekend, out in front of the St. Joe Meat Market, hosting and cooking at the Brat Sale on Friday and Saturday, will be the St. Joe Knights of Columbus organization. Come out and visit with the KCs while enjoying a brat and or a burger and a beverage for a reasonable fee. They do so much for our parish and community. And on top of all of this, May is also Beef Month. So many great reasons for you to stop in and shop at the St. Joe Meat Market in St. Joe, Minnesota. Joe, for being our guest on the show, and you've been here before, you know how it works. We've got that meat package sitting out on the counter for you. Going to send that with you and hope that you and those around you enjoy it in good health.
1: Wonderful. That sounds great.
0: You still take nourishment, huh?
1: Every chance I get.
0: Every chance. Sounds good. Well, very good. Well, so, you know, we've talked about just about everything except where you are today with playing. You are one of the renowned concertina players from Central Minnesota these days. Tell me what's going on. When did things break open for you?
1: Well, it started after my dad had passed away. Through a set of circumstances that are too long to go into,
0: okay.
1: I met Jerry Bierschbach.
0: Ah, okay.
1: Before I met Jerry, I thought I knew how to play concertina.
0: Uh-huh.
1: After I heard him play, I knew nothing.
0: Oh.
1: And I made it my business to get to know him.
0: Uh-huh.
1: And Jerry is such a generous and kind man.
0: He is.
1: He has taken not just me, but others, you know, under his wing, you know, and helped them out.
0: Yep.
1: And he would let me sit in. He would lie to me and tell me I was doing a good job. See, I knew enough about music to know that I wasn't doing that well, but yep. I appreciated, you know, the confidence and the encouragement. Yes,
0: yeah,
1: indeed.
0: Yeah.
1: And then I believe it was 2002 that Stan Welly's concertina player, Ronnie Clare, passed away.
0: Yep.
1: And he had a number of fill-ins, including Jerry.
0: Uh-huh.
1: And after a few months, Jerry suggested that Stan call me and see if I might be interested.
0: Sure.
1: So Stan came over to my shop after we had a conversation and we had a little practice session. He says, "Oh yeah, you'll do fine."
0: Okay.
1: Then the pressure was on.
0: Uh-huh.
1: So I've played with Stan since then.
0: Okay.
1: Except for a little, probably about a year and a half period when. I had stepped back, and then the Durkas brothers played with them.
0: Mm-hmm.
1: But then as Dean and Daryl got busy with their other bands, you know, the country rock and roll bands, and they were pretty busy.
0: Oh, yeah.
1: Stan was looking for some help, and
0: sure.
1: I started helping him out again.
0: Okay, good.
1: Then it was around 2007. I was sitting at home in my apartment at the time, and I got a call from Miss Marie Ullman.
0: Oh, yeah.
1: And she was looking for the phone number from Mr. Jim Jansky.
0: Yeah.
1: And, of course, I had to be nosy and find out what this was all about.
0: Sure.
1: And she told me that she had this job playing over at the Hollingford Legion and was looking for some, you know, a guitar player and a singer. And I offered my services to come and help her out. I said, "I'll do it for nothing," you know, because
0: sure.
1: I just thought it would be fun.
0: Yeah.
1: Well, from that evening sprung a new band called Marie and the Boys.
0: Yeah.
1: And we played for many years. And I still play a few jobs with Marie during the summer.
0: You bet. And my uncle, Art Duvier, happened to be part of that recording.
1: Yes.
0: And what was your take on having a steel guitar with the band?
1: Well, that was great.
0: Oh, bad, huh? Yeah.
1: My gosh, it just made the country music sound so authentic.
0: Yeah, yeah. I just always adored his playing. I mean, Art was a great guy, and I can imagine he filled in well.
1: Very well. Very nice guy. Very reserved, soft-spoken.
0: Yeah.
1: But he did such a nice job. Oh, that was wonderful to have him.
0: Yes, unfortunately, we lost him just this past winter.
1: What I had heard.
0: Yeah, but
1: yes.
0: Yeah, so quite a ride there, quite an experience with Marie and the Boys.
1: Yes.
0: And that didn't end it right there yet.
1: Well, no. Then, you know, I'd met Richard Gill down at the Legion there in St. Augusta one time when Jerry Bierschbach was playing and got to talking and we got to be friends and you know, they he had met up with his former buddy there, Mr. Rick Notch, there. Yeah. And I thought, we got to get this Minnesota Dutchman going again. And, so they asked for my help, you know, with the getting going. And so that's been a lot of fun with those guys, you know.
0: Yeah. Yeah, that's a great story because Jerry and the former band played for many years, and then they and Rick got in on the tail end, just a little taste of it. And a young guy like that, it's kind of strange in this day and age where they get addicted to old time or polka music, but Rick did.
1: Yes.
0: And he wanted more. And with his buddy Rich Gill, and Jerry is just proud as can be, so happy to see the band playing again. Yeah. You guys were out at Holy Ford last week.
1: Yes, we were.
0: Played to a full house, I hear.
1: Oh, what a great crowd.
0: Yeah, yeah. And, you know, it's really neat because Jerry and the band, one of the last big bands that you get a chance to see nowadays.
1: Oh, yes, indeed.
0: Yeah.
1: Chris Kelgen is one of the others.
0: Yeah, yeah, that's
1: with his Riverbend Dutchman.
0: Yeah.
1: You know, Adam Sandhurst, he still goes out with the big band.
0: Yeah.
1: Likewise, they don't play that often, but...
0: Right. But, I mean, the thing is, you can almost count them on one hand nowadays, whereas back in our heydays, you could pick up the paper, and I mean, there was a full page. New Munich, Avon, Richmond, Coliseum, Fairgrounds, they were all, and you had your choice of Ivan Kale, Elmer Scheid, Jerry Schuft, Six Fat Dutchmen, Jolly Lumberjacks. I mean, they were all, you had to make up your mind which one you were going to go see.
1: Decision.
0: Now, if there's something happening, you better go there because that is your chance. That's the way I take it anyway.
1: Yeah, very true.
0: You bet.
1: It's a sad deal. It's the way it is.
0: Yep.
1: You know, I talked to Jerry Minar last week, and he says, yeah, our music isn't that hip anymore. And I says, our music is just as hip as ever, and there's not as many people enjoying it, but it's just as hip as ever,
0: there
1: I say.
0: You go. Well, you've mentioned a lot of great names. Jerry Minar, another good friend and very good concertina player, huh?
1: Fabulous.
0: Yeah.
1: And one of the interesting and heartwarming things about him is he has a son and a grandson that play, and the three of them played together at the concertina bowl.
0: Yes.
1: And it almost brings a tear to your eye to see, you know, the generations of family not only play, but play exceptionally well.
0: Right.
1: Yes.
0: Jerry's so proud of both his son, Jay, and his grandson, Jake.
1: So, yes, indeed.
0: Yeah.
1: Rightfully so.
0: You bet. Well, you're talking about some great players. Did you get a chance to go down to Christy Hengel's place when he was still alive?
1: I did. My dad was a friend of Christy Hengel.
0: Oh, okay.
1: My dad would bring concertinas to him to be tuned. My dad never owned a Hengel concertina.
0: He didn't.
1: As the father of 13 children, he had other financial obligations.
0: Yeah.
1: But in any case, after my dad had passed away, I made a trip down there to get a concertina looked at. And I'd never met him before. And I mentioned who I was, who my dad was. First thing he said, your daddy gave me my first airplane ride with Sleepy Eye back in the 50s.
0: Really?
1: Yeah, well, that was been before my dad was married and he had his plane. He flew down there to Sleepy Eye where Christy was at the time. And
0: Small world.
1: Yes, yes, indeed.
0: Mentioning other great concertina players, do you ever have anything to do with Butch Wolf?
1: I don't know that I ever really knew who Butch Wolf was.
0: Okay.
1: When I say that, that doesn't mean I never met him or I never saw him. You know, my dad would bring me to concertina parties.
0: Yep.
1: But, you know, I didn't really meet anybody at that time. You know, I was younger.
0: Yeah.
1: And they were older, and I was really self-conscious then.
0: Oh, yeah.
1: So.
0: Yeah. Okay. Yeah, Butch was a great player. Died way too young. How about any of the other ones? Who were the ones that you looked up to? Donnie Klausner or Ernie Cookman?
1: Well, when I was young, my dad was my idol.
0: Oh, your dad was. Okay.
1: Oh, he certainly was. He was not the best concertina player, but he did a lot of things that still impress me.
0: Okay.
1: You know, I knew other concertina players of the area. You know, I knew Jerry Gwost, and Gilly Mouse.
0: Yeah.
1: It wasn't until later on that I was, you know, playing in bands that I really knew about you know, Elmer Scheid or Ernie Koopman or Jerry Schuft. But Ernie Koopman and Jerry Schuft are two of my favorites.
0: Yes. Aren't they, though?
1: For my style. Yeah. You know, a lot of people say Elmer Scheid. And Elmer Scheid, while he's good, I like the other two's style a little bit better.
0: Yeah.
1: And that's what it is. Everybody has a little bit of a personal preference.
0: Yes, I hear you. I agree.
1: But I don't want to get too far along without mentioning who I'm playing with yet today.
0: Okay.
1: And that is just a few years ago, Marlene Guas of the Night Owls was going to have some surgery. And so she was going to be out of commission for a while. So Kevin asked me to play along. And so I did a few jobs with just Kevin and Ross at that time. And when Marlene come back, Kevin decided that they wanted me to be part of the band.
0: Oh, really?
1: So I've been playing with the Night Owls for the last few years now as well.
0: And I hear you guys have got a job coming up, a little over a week away with Polka Fest up at Clarissa.
1: Yeah, a week from Thursday night, yep.
0: Yeah.
1: I think we're there from 3 until 5 and then from 6 until 8.
0: Okay, yeah.
1: Yes.
0: Awesome. That is great. Yeah, we'll be promoting that here. And, well, next week I'll be having Becky Pratt from the Clarissa Ballroom.
1: Oh, good.
0: She's going to be on talking about you guys being the opening act there, the opening band for the Polka Fest, and so, yeah, one thing leads to the next. That's awesome.
1: Yes, it does.
0: What else is on your schedule these days? So you're still working at the press full-time, and then you're playing in several bands whoever is playing. When do you sleep?
1: Oh, well, at night.
0: At night. Oh, my goodness. Oh, that's awesome. And then on occasion I've seen where you do the one-man band thing too, huh?
1: I have done a few one-man jobs over the years, but it's not my favorite thing to do.
0: Okay.
1: It's more fun when you got someone to talk to.
0: I've always thought the same, yes.
1: You know, that's one of the things I like about the Night Owls. You know, Kevin, he's got a wacky sense of humor.
0: Yeah.
1: I got a little bit of that too.
0: Yep.
1: So we kind of play off of each other.
0: Yeah.
1: So that, we're just having a good time up there, and the crowd is having a good time. You know, that's...
0: Well, you know, and that's where music, in my opinion, has evolved. I mean, you take some of the great bands like Whoopi John and Six Fat Dutchmen. For the most part, most of them just sat up there and played. But then you got into the era where Jerry Schuft and some of these guys, Ray Dorschner, the antics that the musicians, and it became entertainment besides music, and people really feed off of that. They really like a show.
1: Well, they get to feel like they're part of the group, too.
0: Yeah, that's right.
1: You know, that's part of it there. Yeah.
0: Well, neat. Well, have we missed anything? Anything you want to add? Because our time is running down.
1: Well, there probably is. But what does it matter? You know, there's all kinds of things that we have talked about.
0: Right. And you know what? There's always another show. You and I are here down the road. We'll do it again.
1: That would be great.
0: I need to ask you, though, and I don't remember what you told me the last time, a special memory. Anything that stands out as you look back over your music career or printing or anything, something in your lifetime that you'd want to share with the listeners?
1: Well, you know, it actually is something that didn't happen.
0: Oh, okay.
1: You know, my dad had passed away, and I had bought my first Hingo concertina.
0: Oh.
1: And I had this dream that I was showing my dad this Hingo concertina.
0: Ah.
1: And I woke up, and I was sad that I couldn't be sharing it with him.
0: Oh.
1: You know?
0: Neat story.
1: Yeah,
0: so neat, yeah. How long ago since your dad passed?
1: Well, my dad passed away 28 years ago in June.
0: In June. So that would put it back at, what, 1998?
1: That's correct.
0: 1998.
1: Yeah.
0: Oh, my goodness, yeah. Mm-hmm. And yet, probably still like he was still here yesterday, huh?
1: A little bit.
0: Yeah.
1: A little bit, yeah.
0: I can share that sentiment. My dad and I were close. I worked with him 29 years at the meat market, side by side, making sausage, and until he retired. And... I was his biggest fan as far as playing. He was the best drummer I ever seen.
1: Yeah.
0: When I did play concertina a few times that he got the drum for me, I mean, when you've got a good drummer behind you, you've got everything.
1: That's right.
0: Drummer, and then the next thing would be a bass horn player. Yeah. Boy, I'll tell you, those are ingredients for a good-sounding band. And then you add the frosting, the horns and the keyboard. And
1: oh, yeah.
0: It all comes together.
1: Yeah, yes, indeed. Well, so you've got some great memories of your own.
0: I do as well. Yeah, yeah. So when I'm listening to you, that revives my memories too. Yeah. So, and I'm sure people listening in probably the same way. You know, there's lots of musicians out there, and they remember their dad or their mom or whoever.
1: Oh, yeah.
0: And music really was a family thing through the years. That really was great.
1: Well, and the other special thing was to me was with my dad playing is I told you I was the first of 13.
0: Yeah.
1: None of the others ever played concertina.
0: Is that
1: or
0: right?
1: Ever really had any interest.
0: Oh, my goodness. Yeah.
1: So I feel fortunate that I had that interest and was able to carry it on.
0: It just brings up an idea in my mind. What's different about you and I? What's different? You hear that every now and then. We had the desire to learn. The other 12 didn't. What makes it different between, why you?
1: Well, I think everybody has a desire for some talent or another.
0: Yeah.
1: Ours just happened to be in the musical arena.
0: Yeah.
1: Theirs might have been in some other arena.
0: Okay.
1: You know, whether it be dance or whether it be sports.
0: Yep.
1: There's just different avenues.
0: Yep.
1: And like I say, I have a few concertinas. I don't have a boat. I don't have a motorcycle.
0: Oh, there you go.
1: You know?
0: And as long as you're mentioning concertinas, what do you have these days?
1: Well, I have a few Hingles, and I have an Echo.
0: Okay.
1: An Echo B-flat.
0: Oh, you do?
1: Yeah.
0: Okay.
1: John Calla, he calls it my Cadillac.
0: Oh, okay.
1: Yeah. Whenever I'm out, he asks me, oh, you got the Cadillac?
0: Okay.
1: He really likes that one.
0: And when you pick up the concertina, what's the first song that comes up?
1: You know, there's not a first one that comes up anymore.
0: Okay.
1: And the reason is because your favorites change over time.
0: That's true.
1: You know, you got a favorite now. Well, I'm getting tired of that one. Now you got another favorite.
0: Yep.
1: You know.
0: Yep. And you hear different ones, too. One most recently, my good buddy, Mr. Gary Bakenstoss.
1: Yeah.
0: He put me onto the Daffodil Waltz. And
1: okay, sure.
0: You played that one?
1: Yes.
0: Yeah, that is a pretty waltz tune. And I know when I used to pick up the concertina, it would always be the Polka Chips Polka. But now I like that Daffodil Waltz.
1: You're a good player, then.
0: I can always be better. Could always be better. Well, Joe, our time has run out. I just want to thank you so much for coming in. We could go on for hours. This is very entertaining, very interesting. And like I said, good Lord willing, you and I will do this thing again sometime.
1: That would be wonderful. I appreciate your invitation to have me on.
0: All righty. So with that, we're going to let you run. Have yourself a great afternoon. Maybe see you at the Polka Fest up at Clarissa in just a little over a week.
1: I hope to see you there.
0: All righty. And so with that, that's wrapping up our 595th edition of our Musicians Come and Play program. Joe Carlson, our guest here today. What a wonderful guest. And we thank Joe for coming in. Don't go away. We've got music coming up by the Minnesota Dutchman and others in just

Larry Rezavi right there, wrapping up our Musicians Come and Play, our 595th edition of our Musicians Come and Play program here on KASM. Once again, Joe Carlson, our guest here on our 595th edition. And we're going to get into music right now. I don't know how far we'll get here. We've got the Minnesota Dutchman starting out with the Lapland Polka.

The Minnesota Dutchman, and that is Joe Carlson and Rich Gill on the concertinas there. And they, along with the horns, the Lapland Polka, Jerry Notch and the Minnesota Dutchman. And we're now at 26 minutes past the hour of 12 o'clock, and 52, our current temperature, bouncing between 52 and 53, in the first portion of our musical treat for Dancing Feet, and that's always brought to us by Jeannie B's Tours out of St. Joe, Minnesota, Jeannie Bonfig and the gang over there. And I have to kind of wing this one and do it. Jeannie always texts me information on my phone, and that is great, except when your phone didn't charge last night. And I had 22% this morning, and it's dead now, and I can't access my ad. So all I can do is go from my memory. And first of all, tell you that we seen Jeannie and Art the other night, and they were just back from their spring tour down to Bachman's and the Arboretum and wherever else they all went there. It was a spring-type tour, flowers and shopping type trip, and they had a wonderful time, a full bus, and yeah. And Jeannie was telling how busy they are with all of the tours. So I can tell you that their shop is located in the old Kennedy School building in St. Joe, right next to the government center. And they do have days that they're open there. I believe it's Tuesday and Wednesday mornings. And you can just walk in there. They have what's called the Whatnot Shop, and you can talk to Claudette and the office people there and line up a trip if you want to, if you know which one that you want to get on board. And if not, they've got all sorts of brochures and items there that you can check out. And let me see, what else can I tell you? Oh, yeah. In the Whatnot Shop there, they've got the floral arrangements. So Memorial Day is coming. Maybe you haven't picked up that floral arrangement yet for out in the cemetery. Jeannie does just an awesome job of making these. Their saddles for on the headstone and arrangements for in those planter holders and things like that. So stop in and check those out. And very economically priced. She was telling how expensive these are down in the Twin Cities area, and she has these pretty much same arrangements, and you can save quite a bit of money by stopping and shopping at her Whatnot Shop there at the Jeannie B's Tours in the old Kennedy building in St. Joe, Minnesota. And yeah, other than that, lots of tours. There's still openings. They go to the casino once a month, and you can get on board one of those buses. She travels with the Trobex coaches, really nice traveling arrangements. You can always enjoy treats on the bus. Jeannie, she takes good care of you. Believe me, you will enjoy traveling. That's Jeannie B's Tours, and I think I can find a phone number for her in just a moment, and I will mention that before we get to the next ad. Right now, Jeannie B's proudly bringing us the first portion of our musical treat for Dancing Feet. As we get back to the music of the Minnesota Dutchman, here's a nice old-time waltz tune. It's one called the Chicago Waltz.

The Minnesota Dutch Band, the Chicago Waltz, and Joe Carlson and Rich Gill on the concertinas for you there. Right now, a nice polka tune with the Minnesota Dutch Band. It's the Cherry Polka.

The Minnesota Dutchman, there, the Cherry Polka. Yes, and again featuring Joe Carlson and Rich Gill on the concertinas. And I was mentioning Jeannie B's tours before that song, and Jeannie B's phone number to call for more information is 320-345-1581. That's Jeannie B's tours. She has actually two numbers. The other number, 320-345-2634. So, again, Jeannie B's Tours in St. Joe, Minnesota. Check it out. Lots of great tours and opportunities to travel there. Jeannie B's Tours out of St. Joe, Minnesota. And she brings us the first portion of our musical treat for Dancing Feet here on KASM. 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Back to the music of the Minnesota Dutchman. Right now, one called the Blue Skirt Waltz.

Minnesota Dutchman with a nice arrangement there of the Blue Skirt Waltz. We're coming up on 20 minutes now before the hour of 1 o'clock in the final portion of our musical treat for Dancing Feet, and that is always brought to us by Kevin's Countryside, home of the Hustler brand zero-turn lawnmowers, located 6 miles northwest of St. Joe on County Road 3. The Hustler is the original zero-turn lawnmower. 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He's got one with your name on there. Just stop in and see which one it is. And, they got to cut my lawn on Monday, and I had my lawnmower service out there. Kevin put new blades on, changed a couple of belts, and got the oil and lubricants all changed. And I'll tell you, that was just like heaven, cutting lawn on Monday. The grass so nice and green and plush and thick. And when you've got a good lawnmower, it's just satisfying to cut the lawn. And, yeah, you'll have the same feeling when you head to Kevin's and check out those brand-new Hustlers. Now, of course, Kevin does repair work on all makes and models, so he can change your lubricants, belts, and hoses, sharpen your blades. Kevin does also accept trades, so he'll make you a sweet deal on your present lawnmower. As always, for more information, you can give Kevin a call. His phone number, 320-363-7459. And that's really important because Kevin's kind of the one-man band out there. Not only does he sell Hustlers and work on lawnmowers and that, he also puts in the family farm. And you can only be one place at a time. So when he's out in the field, he's not in the shop. And you don't want to go there and find him out in the field and not be able to see him. He's the walking encyclopedia of information when it comes to lawnmowers and repair. So you need to see Kevin. So give him a call before you come out there to make sure he's going to be there. And he will certainly take care of you. And check out that Eagle brand 56-volt lithium battery-powered equipment, the line of equipment that Kevin also carries now. So he's got handheld blowers, backpack blowers, chainsaws and pole saws. There's self-propelled lawnmowers and more. 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Again, just give Kevin a call, 320-363-7459. Kevin's Countryside, yes, proudly bringing us the final portion of our musical treat for Dancing Feet here on KASM. 18 minutes now before the hour of 1 o'clock. Temperature reading of 53 degrees here in central Minnesota. And we're going to switch bands here. Joe Carlson also recording with Stan's Country Dutchman on their Volume 3 recording. And the concertina player there does the Golden Star Polka here on that recording.

Stan's Country Dutch Band. Yes, one called the Golden Star Polka. Coming up on 15 minutes now before the hour of 1 o'clock. Temperature reading of 53 degrees here in central Minnesota. Time to wrap up another edition of our musical treat for Dancing Feet. We're going to do that with a pretty waltz tune, and this one is one called the Silver Lake Waltz. Stan's Country Dutchman.

0: 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And we still got to check weather, funeral announcements, and the birthday club all coming your way before 1 o'clock here on KASM.
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And the weatherman calling for today, a high of 56 under sunny skies, northwest winds 8 to 15 miles per hour. For your Sunday evening, look for clearing skies. Overnight lows approaching 30 degrees, winds from the north at 5 to 10 miles per hour. Then for Monday, tomorrow, look for a daytime high of 64, mainly clear, and south winds 5 to 10 miles per hour. Tomorrow night, we drop down to 46 under overcast skies. There's a chance for a scattered storm. Winds from the southeast, 8 to 15 miles per hour. Could see 1/100th of an inch possible for tomorrow night. Then Tuesday, we're looking for a 68 for a daytime high. Chance for scattered showers early. Otherwise, lots of sunshine and winds from the west at 15 to 20 miles per hour. Tuesday night, an overnight low of 41 with mainly clear skies. Northwest winds 10 to 20 miles per hour. And Wednesday, looking for a daytime high of 69 under sunny skies. Winds out of the northwest, 8 to 15 miles per hour, down to 43 on Wednesday night for an overnight low. So there you go. That is a look at weather as we come up on 10 minutes now before the hour of 1 o'clock. Temperature reading, that is at 53 degrees here in central Minnesota. And our funeral announcements coming your way next here on KASM. It's time now for our funeral announcements. They come to us through the courtesy of the Daniel Funeral Homes and Cremation of St. Cloud, Clearwater, St. Joe, Sartell, Daniel and Benson Funeral Homes of St. Cloud, and the Daniel Anderson Funeral 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our funeral announcements at this time. Funeral services for Dwayne, 88, and Rosella Rosie, 85, Leaser of Belgrade, and their Mass of Christian burial will be at 11 o'clock tomorrow morning. That's at the St. Margaret's Catholic Church in Lake Henry. Friends may call today from 4 until 7, and tomorrow morning, 1 hour prior to the services, and that's all in the St. Margaret's Catholic Church in Lake Henry. Arrangements are with the Johnson Funeral Home of Painesville. That is for Dwayne Leaser, age 88, Rosella Rosie Leaser, 85, both of Belgrade, as they were fatally injured in that automobile accident. Funeral services for Veronica Vicky Simpson, age 78, of Painesville. Services will be tomorrow afternoon at 3 o'clock at the Johnson Funeral Home in Painesville. Visitation 1 hour prior to the services at the funeral home in Painesville. And that is the Johnson Funeral Home of Painesville for Veronica Vicky Simpson, age 78, of Painesville. Funeral services for Mark K. Sockery, age 73, of St. Cloud. Mass of Christian burial will be held on Tuesday morning at 11. That's at the Holy Spirit Catholic Church in St. Cloud. Friends may call from 4 until 7 tomorrow at the Daniel Funeral Home in St. Cloud, and then 1 hour prior to the services on Tuesday at the Holy Spirit Catholic Church in St. Cloud. There'll be a time of sharing, and that will take place at 6:30 tomorrow evening at the Daniel Funeral Home in St. Cloud. Mark, longtime Stearns County Commissioner for 22 years, from 1988 to 2010, and also a District 742 school board member for 3 years. That is again for Mark K. Sockery, age 73, of St. Cloud. Funeral services for James Jim Robinson, age 75, of Cushing. Services will be at 11 o'clock on Tuesday morning at the Lemire Funeral Home in Little Falls. Friends may call from 4 until 7 tomorrow and Tuesday morning from 10 until 11, and that's all at the Lemire Funeral Home in Little Falls. Again, for James Jim Robinson, age 75, of Cushing. Funeral services for Loretta Ponick, age 93, of Avon. Those services will take place on Wednesday at 10:30. That's at the St. Hedwig's Catholic Church in Holdingford. Friends may call from 9 until 10:30 on Wednesday morning at St. Hedwig's Catholic Church in Holdingford. And that is again for Loretta Ponick, age 93, of Avon. Funeral services for Celine Kunkel, age 95, of Marty.
Services will take place at 10:30 on Wednesday morning at the Holy Cross Catholic Church in Marty. Friends may call on Tuesday from 4 until 7 and also on Wednesday morning from 9 until 10:15. And that's all at the Holy Cross Catholic Church in Marty. The Winter Funeral Home of Cold Spring is in charge of the arrangements. That is for Celine Kunkel, age 95, of Pearl Lake, Marty. Funeral services for Robert and Rosemary Dolly Sadlow. Robert, 68, and Rosemary, 71, of Browerville, Minnesota. A joint mass of Christian burial will take place on Friday, May 15th at 11 at the Christ the King Catholic Church in Browerville. Visitation will be on Thursday from 4 until 7 at the Eitan Funeral Home Chapel in Browerville. Prayer service will be at 7 p.m. Visitation continues on Friday, 1 hour prior to the services at the Christ the King Catholic Church in Browerville. And arrangements, once again, are with the Eitan Funeral Home of Browerville. That is for Robert Bob Sadlow, age 68, and Rosemary Dolly Sadlow, age 71, both of Browerville. Funeral services for Sandra Sandy Lee Curry Donnelly, age 80, of St. Cloud. And the celebration of life will take place at 4 o'clock on Friday afternoon, and that's at the Bennett Place in St. Cloud. Father David Grundman will officiate, and a time of sharing will conclude prayer, reflection, and music. The Daniel Funeral Home of St. Cloud is in charge of the arrangements. That is for Sandra Sandy Lee Curry Donnelly, age 80, of St. Cloud. Funeral services for Doreen Ann Blankish, age 103, of St. Stephen. And a celebration of Doreen's life will be held from 5 until 7 on Friday afternoon and evening at the St. Stephen Parish Hall. A mass of Christian burial will take place Saturday morning at 11 at the St. Stephen Catholic Church in St. Stephen. Visitation will be 1 hour prior to the mass on Saturday morning. The Daniel Funeral Home of St. Cloud in charge of the arrangements for Noreen Ann Blankish, age 103, of St. Stephen, Minnesota. Funeral services for Lyle H. Thompson, age 83, of Painesville. Those services will take place on Saturday morning at 11 at the Painesville Lutheran Church in Painesville. Burial will be at the Minnesota State Veterans Cemetery, north of Little Falls, at a later date. Visitation will begin on Saturday morning at 9:30 at the Painesville Lutheran Church in Painesville. And the Daniel Anderson Funeral Home of Painesville is in charge of the arrangements. That is for Lyle H. Thompson, age 83, honored veteran of Painesville. Funeral services for Howard R. Johnson, age 88, of Sartell. Services will take place on Saturday morning at 11 at the Gustavus Adolphus Lutheran Church in Foley. Friends may call from 10 until 11 Saturday morning at the Gustavus Adolphus Lutheran Church in Foley. And burial will be at the Glen Dorado Lutheran Cemetery with military honors to take place outside the church. Foley Funeral Home of Foley is in charge of the arrangements. That is for Howard R. Johnson, age 88, honored veteran of Sartell. Funeral services for Helen A. Hartwig, age 79, of Avon. And a celebration of Helen's life will take place at a later date. The Daniel Funeral Home in charge of the arrangements. That is for Helen Ann Hartwig, age 79, of Avon. And that is a look at our funeral announcements for this 12 o'clock hour. 2 minutes before the hour of 1 o'clock, temperature reading of 54 degrees now here in central Minnesota. And our funeral announcements, they come to us through the courtesy of the Daniel Funeral Homes and Cremation of St. Cloud, Clearwater, St. Joe Sartell, Daniel and Benson Funeral Homes of St. Cloud, the Daniel Anderson Funeral Home of Painesville, Miller Carlin Funeral Homes of St. Cloud, Albany, Holding Ford, and Upsala,
Albany Floral Shop and Gifts right here in Albany, the Pat and Shad Funeral and Cremation Services of Sox Center, Melrose, Freeport, and Gray Eagle, Shelley Funeral Homes, Little Falls, Piers, Swanville, and Onamia, Cold Spring Floral and Gifts right there in Cold Spring. They team up to bring us our funeral announcements at this time. The Birthday Club coming your way next here on Chasm.

0: Happy birthday. And the background music there, Whoopi John and his orchestra, means it's time for another edition of the Birthday Anniversary Club, always brought to us by the Albany Home Bakery. To get in on the drawing, and we certainly encourage you to do so, send in that card with your birthday or anniversary request on to KASM Birthday Anniversary Club, Box 160, Albany, Minnesota, 56307. You can also email those requests to KASM 1150 AM at albanytel.com. No matter how you get them to us, make sure you put down all the necessary information, who's celebrating, what they're celebrating, when they're celebrating, and most importantly, that return address, so that in the event that you are the winner of that cake, you'll receive a certificate in the mail from KASM Radio to redeem at the Albany Home Bakery for that delicious free cake. And boy, we got a bunch of them in the folder today. Starting out with this one says, happy birthday to our granddaughter, Madison Hemish, from Grandpa and Grandma, Madison of Albany, Minnesota. And this one says the birthday person is Sandy Norton on the 10th today from Avon, Minnesota, sent in by the Beckmans. Another one here for Sandy Norton sent in by the Beckmans on the 10th. Looks like it's a duplicate one. This one is for Cindy Breath, birthday person sent in by the Beckmans. And that is Cindy's from Albany, Minnesota. Ready? Happy birthday to Lila Fink from Grandma. From Grandma, Lila Fink of Painesville, Minnesota. All right. Special blessed birthday wish to our soldier boy, Austin Michael Breath. And may you have a sunshiny 21st birthday and many more healthy years to come. Love you, Grandma Susie, Grandpa Don Breath. Austin Breath of Freeport, Minnesota. Happy birthday to our good friend Cindy Breath from Bob and M.G. Blonigan, Cindy of Albany, Minnesota. This one says birthday person Karen Jensen on the 10th, sent in by husband Dwayne and the kids, Jensen of Richmond, Minnesota. Happy birthday on May 10th to Ann Dank. We had Ann on the music and for our Sunday morning program this morning. We did a song for her then. Have a great Mother's Day, too, from Jerome and Nathan. This one says, happy birthday, Karen Jensen. And she is of Richmond, Minnesota, sent in by Dwayne. Happy birthday to Karen Jensen of Richmond by the Webers. And a happy anniversary on May 10th to Donna and Bob Worms of Greenwald, sent in by Bob and Donna Worms of Melrose. And looks like those are the entries we have in the folder. We'll see who wins that free cake after we hear from our fine sponsor, the Albany Home Bakery.
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And without further ado, we have a winner. Yes, indeed. Barry Johnson is here to take you the rest of the way on your Sunday afternoon. Reaches in the folder and comes out with the entry that says, a special blessed birthday to our soldier boy, Austin Michael Breath. And may you have a sunshiny 21st birthday with many more healthy years to come. Love you, Grandma Susie and Grandpa Don Breath. Austin of Freeport, Minnesota, winner of our free cake here on the Birthday Anniversary Club on Chasm. Happy birthday. And that wraps up the Birthday Club for this Sunday here on Chasm. And we'll give you a little bit of Carl and his Country Dutchman as we get ready to go to our Savior's Lutheran Church here in Albany.

0: And it looks like they're all set at Our Savior's Lutheran Church here in Albany. And so we'll cut Carl right now.
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0: Alrighty, that does it for Sci for another Sunday. Have yourself a great week, and we'll do it all again next Sunday morning with more music for a Sunday morning here on KASM. Once again, happy Mother's Day to all the moms listening in today. Right now, we take you to Our Savior's Lutheran Church here in Albany, our weekly church services.
2: Alleluia! Christ is risen.
3: Jesus is risen indeed. Alleluia!
2: This is the day that the Lord has made. God has claimed us as his own.
3: God has called us from our darkness into the light of his day.
2: Give thanks to the Lord, for he is good.
3: His steadfast love endures forever.
2: Alleluia. Christ is risen.
3: Jesus is risen.

0: The grace of our Lord Jesus Christ, the love of God, and the communion of the Holy Spirit be with you all.
1: And also with you.
0: Let us pray together. Almighty and ever-living God, you hold together all things in heaven and on earth.
1: In your great mercy, receive the prayers of all of your children, and give to all the world the spirit of your truth and peace. Through Jesus Christ, our Savior and Lord, who lives and reigns with you in the Holy Spirit, one God, now and forever.
0: How are we doing today? Good? I was wondering if you could help me with something. I've got a dilemma. I'm trying to decide if tonight I have pizza or burgers.
2: Burgers?
0: Nobody wants pizza? Pizza? Well, which one do I have? Burgers or pizza? I'm not going to make both of them. I do not run a cafeteria. I talk about that all the time. I do not run a cafeteria. Make one thing. That's it. Well, I'm not the school help. Yes. French fries? Skip the burgers and the pizza. Just make French fries. So sometimes it's hard to make a decision, right? On what you want to wear, maybe what you want to eat, what game you want to play. It can be hard. In our Bible story today, Jesus says that if we love him, we will keep his commandments. It kind of sounds like a checklist, a list of things that we need to do in order to love God. But are any of you perfect? No. Are you hesitating on that question? Yeah, maybe. None of us are perfect. So we can't actually keep all of those commandments. We can't perfectly follow Jesus. But us loving Jesus isn't dependent on what we are doing. So for an example, if your parents tell you to clean, I'm going to guess the majority of you are not saying, "Yes, I get to clean the house." Right? No, you're not making money. It's just you're asking. You're not getting paid for this. You're just getting asked to clean up your room. You're probably not getting excited. At least my children don't get excited. Do you get excited about cleaning? No. So why do we do it? Why do we clean? If a parent tells you to clean and you go and clean, why do you do that? Okay, so it's a commandment. You're honoring your parents. But it's also because we do it because we love the people, we love our family, right? That we want to do this because we love the person that's asking. So when Jesus is asking us and telling us to keep his commandments, it's not dependent. We aren't doing it so that we can earn God's love. We're doing it because we love God. We get to do this. Let's pray. God, thank you for loving us first. Help us to follow you and serve others. In Jesus' name we pray.

0: The Holy Gospel according to St. John, the 14th chapter.
1: Glory to you, Lord.
0: Jesus said to the disciples, "If you love me, you will keep my commandments. And I will ask the Father, and he will give you another advocate to be with you forever. This is the Spirit of truth, whom the world cannot receive, because it neither sees him nor knows him. You know him, because he abides with you, and he will be in you. I will not leave you orphaned. I am coming to you. In a little while, the world will no longer see me, but you will see me. Because I live, you also will live. On that day, you will know that I am in my Father, and you in me, and I in you. They who have my commandments and keep them are those who love me. And those who love me will be loved by my Father, and I will love them and reveal myself to them." This is the Gospel of the Lord.
1: Praise to you, O Christ.
0: You may be seated. Dear friends of Christ, grace to you and peace from God our Father, our Lord and Savior, Jesus, and risen Christ. Amen. Alright, so I've got potentially a divisive question for you this morning, Father. Ready? For your evening meal, do you call it dinner or supper?
2: Supper.
0: Dinner. Supper. Okay. Yeah, only a good advice.
3: But.
0: Now, I ask this question for a good reason. Because in our house, we call it supper. And I wanted to make sure that everyone understands and knows what I'm talking about when I say that quite often my wife and I will ask each other, "What do you want for supper?" Not dinner, supper. And the other, almost 99% of the time, will say, "I don't know." Does that ever happen to you, Ron? Yeah. I believe many of us say that. And even though we all need to eat multiple meals a day, we still ask this question. And what do you want to eat? And our response so often is, "I don't know." Now, I think that there is a psychological reason for why we respond this way. Why we say, "I don't know." Because many of us spend a fair amount of our time throughout any given day making lots of decisions. Whether it's making decisions for work or what that answer is going to be on your test at school. And before you think that your work isn't important or that you don't make important decisions during the day, and yet you still are wrestling with this question at the end of the day of, "I don't know what to eat," guess what? Even you deciding whether to stop at the post office or the grocery store first is making a decision. All of this decision-making throughout the day tires us out. And so the last thing that we want to do when we get home in the evening is make yet another decision. I want to eat something. I know I need to eat something. What do I eat? I really don't care. Just someone make a decision for me, please. Because after spending all day making big and little decisions, even the smallest decision sounds like too much. And honestly, our sinful nature would love for our faith in Jesus to work the same. It would be so much easier, less effort on our part, if Jesus would simply tell us exactly what we need to do. Give us the checklist. Tell us the requirements. Just spell it out for us so that we know exactly when we have done it. And to a certain extent, in today's story, Jesus does say something along those lines. He says, "If you love me, you will keep my commandments." If you want to love Jesus, then follow these commandments. Do what Jesus says. Listen to those in authority. Don't take what doesn't belong to you. Respect and honor other people's relationships. Don't talk about your coworker or your neighbor behind your back. We know what scriptures are. And if you don't remember that, we've got those little
4: orange and red catechism books that we can give to you so that you can know what those commandments are, so that you can remember them. Jesus says, follow and keep these commandments. You don't have to make another decision. Jesus just is going to tell you what it is that you need to do. And after a long week of making choices and decisions, having someone simply spell it out for you is mighty amazing. There's no more guessing, no more questioning, just straightforward, follow and keep these commandments. If you love me, you will keep my commandments. That's what Jesus says. Heard it loud and clear, right? Now, I don't have a problem with it. In fact, I actually enjoy cooking and even bringing around meals. But sometimes the hardest thing in cooking is not the preparation or the actual ingredients. No, the hardest part is figuring out what to make. It's so much easier when my children just tell me what they want. Then I'll go and make it. The same is true every day. We want Jesus to just tell us what to do, because it would be so much easier for us. Just tell me how many times I need to come to church. Just give me the number of hours that I need to spend volunteering. Easy, sure. But that's not how God's love for Jesus works. At first glance, it sounds like it. And Jesus says, if you love me, you will keep my commandments. If you do this for me, then I will do that for you. It sounds like Jesus is telling us that in order to love him, we need to keep and follow his commandments. But then a little later in this same section for today, Jesus says something a little different. He says, they who have my commandments and keep them are those who love me. Now that sounds similar, but yet it still has a different meaning. Keeping his commandments is not how we get to Jesus. Keeping his commandments is how we love Jesus. I'll say that again. Keeping his commandments is not how we get to Jesus. It's how we love Jesus. The commandments are an invitation to participate in God's loving mission. The commandments are the shape that love takes in our daily lives. The command from Jesus is not to keep his commandments, but rather is to love him. And through this love for Jesus, we end up keeping these commandments, not as a condition of God's love, but because we love Jesus. And that's exactly what we see here at our Savior. Today we are saying thank you for all of the many ways that you genuinely express your love for Jesus in this place, in this community. Here at our Savior, we have a variety of ways that we demonstrate actively our love for Jesus. We use the language of that we worship together, we wear together, we serve together, we connect together. This is important because no matter how you engage with our ministry, or whatever your level of involvement is, you make a difference. Your passion, your participation is enhancing our ministry. So today we say thank you for you being with us, for being part of this community, for loving Jesus. This love, this faith only comes to us as a gift from God. Because quite honestly, we can't keep these commandments. We try, we rely on our own knowledge and skill, but inevitably, we're going to fall flat on our heads. We can't keep these commandments. And if keeping them were a condition for our forgiveness and our salvation, we're not going to get rid of them. Thankfully, though, keeping these commandments from Jesus is not how we get to Jesus. And it's actually Jesus who gets to you. That even when you are unsure of yourself or too tired to make a decision, even if it's simply struggling to decide if he wants to eat a bowl of cereal or make a sandwich for supper. Jesus comes to you to guide you, to support you, to forgive you, to die for you, so that you may be blessed with this gift. Thank you.

0: And you may be seated. Any children that would like to come up and get a little closer to the baptism, you're certainly welcome to do that and set up here in front of you. God, who is rich in mercy and love, gives us a new birth into a living hope through the sacraments of baptism. By water and the word, God delivers us from sin and death and raises us to new life in Jesus Christ. We are united with all the baptized in the one body of Christ, anointed with the gift of the Holy Spirit, and joined in God's mission for the life of the world. And who presents Shay Marie Fisher to receive the sacrament of holy baptism?
1: We do.
0: And called by the Holy Spirit, trusting in the grace and love of God, do you, Alyssa and Brett, desire to have Shay baptized in Christ? Good. Because now you are trusted with some responsibilities. To live with her among God's faithful people, bring her to the Word of God and the Holy Supper, teach her the Lord's Prayer, the Creed, the Ten Commandments, place in her hands the Holy Scriptures, nurture her in faith and prayer, and we do all of that so that Shay may learn to trust God, proclaim Christ through word and deed, care for others in the world God made, and work for justice and peace. Do you promise to help Shay grow in the Christian faith and life? And Nathan and Josh, as godparents, do you promise to nurture Shay in the Christian faith as you are empowered by God's Spirit and to help her live in the covenant of baptism and in communion with the church? And people of God, do you promise to support Shay and pray for her in her new life in Christ? And I ask you to stand and profess your faith in Christ Jesus, reject sin, and confess the faith of the church. Do you renounce the devil and all the forces that defy God? Do you renounce the powers of this world that rebel against God? Do you renounce the ways of sin that draw you from God? Then I ask you, do you believe in God the Father?
2: I believe in God the Father Almighty, creator of heaven and earth.
0: Do you believe in Jesus Christ, the Son of God?
2: I believe in Jesus Christ, God's only Son, our Lord, who was conceived by the Holy Spirit, born of the Virgin Mary, suffered under Pontius Pilate, was crucified, died, and was buried. He descended to the dead. On the third day he rose again. He ascended to heaven. He is seated at the right hand of the Father, and he will come to judge the living and the dead.
0: Do you believe in God the Holy Spirit?
2: I believe in the Holy Spirit, the Holy Catholic Church, the communion of saints, the forgiveness of sins, the resurrection of the body, and the life everlasting. Amen.
0: The Lord be with you.
2: And also with you.
0: Let us give thanks to the Lord our God.
2: It is right to give our thanks and praise.
0: We give you thanks, O God, for in the beginning your Spirit moved over the waters, and by your word you created the world, calling forth life in which you took delight. Through the waters of the flood you delivered Noah and his family, and through the sea you led your people Israel from slavery into freedom. At the river your Son was baptized by John and anointed with the Holy Spirit. By the baptism of Jesus' death and resurrection, you set us free from the power of sin and death, and raise us up to live in you. Pour out your Holy Spirit, the power of your living word, that those who are washed in the waters of baptism may be given new life. To you be given honor and praise through Jesus Christ, our Lord, in the unity of the Holy Spirit, now and forever. You may be seated. Hey, are you ready? Shay Marie Fisher, I baptize you in the name of the Father, and the name of the Son, and the name of the Holy Spirit. Amen. Amen. Let us pray. We give you thanks, O God, that through water and the Holy Spirit, you give your daughters and sons new birth, cleanse them from sin, and raise them to eternal life. Sustain Shay with the gift of your Holy Spirit, the Spirit of wisdom and understanding, the Spirit of counsel and might, the Spirit of knowledge and the fear of the Lord, the Spirit of joy in your presence both now and forever. Amen. And Shay Marie Fisher, child of God, who has been sealed by the Holy Spirit and marked with the cross of Christ. Amen. She just kept staring at me. Not even blinking, just staring at me. Jesus says that I am the light of the world. Whoever follows me will have the light of life. Let your light so shine before others, that they may see your good works and give glory to your Father. And if you would please stand as the service continues with the prayers. With the whole people of God in Christ Jesus, let us pray for the church, those in need, and all of God's creation. God, you are our faithful companion. You call us through the waters of holy baptism to be in relationship with you and one another. Guide your church and her leaders to proclaim Christ throughout the world. Lord, in your mercy. O Lord, you created the world and all that is in it. Shelter young, budding plants throughout these cold nights. Provide rain, sunlight, and all nourishment necessary to produce an abundant harvest. Also that harvest may feed your children. Lord, in your mercy. Lord God, walk alongside those in need. Those who are ill, those who are grieving, those who are looking for us, those who are fearful of what the future holds, those who struggle with addiction and battle depression, those who are fighting cancer. We especially pray for James, Marguerite, Michelle, Mary Kay, Tom, Delma, Laverne, Marvin, Galen, Doug, Ivana, Jeanette, Kim, Enid, Sharon, Jake, Dolores, and all of those who are here. Lord, in your mercy. Today we celebrate mothers and mother figures who have modeled for us what it means to be compassionate and loving, shaping us into who we are today. We thank you, O Lord, for every new mother who is experiencing the gift of new life. Grant them space to enjoy this newness amongst the beauty and challenges that come with navigating parenthood for the first time. Give comfort to those coping with the heartbreak of infertility or the grieving of a miscarriage. Give hope to mothers who are estranged from their children. Give strength to mothers who are caring for a child with special needs. Grant peace to those grieving the loss of a woman. Comfort those who are reminded today of the abuse or neglect inflicted by a man. Give courage to those who feel the societal pressure to bear children when that is not what they desire. We thank you, O Lord, for life, wherever we are on our journey. Lord, in your mercy.
2: Amen.
0: Almighty God, be with all who are gathered here in this place to hear the gospel and receive the good gifts of God through Christ Jesus. That guided by the Holy Spirit, we serve our neighbor who is in need. Especially be with Shay as she is welcomed into your family today. Lord, in your mercy.
2: Amen.
0: Almighty God, you give life and breath to all things. We remember and give thanks for all of your saints who have died. Sustain us by your love until we join with them in your glory. Lord, in your mercy. Into your hands, gracious God, we commend all for whom we pray, trusting in your mercy through Jesus Christ, our Savior.
2: Amen.
0: The peace of Christ be with you always.
1: And also with you.
0: Please share a sign of that peace with one another. And you may be seated. Many of you are aware that we have been searching for our new administrative assistant for many months now. And I'm excited to announce that we have hired someone. Her name is Jessica Olson. Some of you have already met Jessica as she started this past week. During this interim time, we had a few individuals offer to help get us through this transition. These individuals saw a need that matched the gifts that God had given to them, and they offered to help. So a big shout out to Barb, Kathy, and Hope for generosity takes on many different forms. All of the help that they've provided over these last many months. And thank you for all of the ways that you support our ministry. Today is Appreciation Sunday, so collectively we are saying thank you to each other. Thank you for your generosity and support of our ministry. We will offer this.

0: Let us pray. O God, you call us to believe and bear fruit. May these gifts that we offer be signs of your abiding love. Form us to be your witnesses in the world, through Jesus Christ, our true Lord.
1: Amen.
0: The Lord be with you.
1: And also with you.
0: Lift up your hearts.
1: We lift them to the Lord.
0: Let us give thanks to the Lord our God.
1: It is right to give our thanks and praise.
0: It is indeed right, our duty and our joy, that we should at all times and at all places give thanks and praise to you, Almighty and merciful God, for the glorious resurrection of our Savior Jesus Christ, the true Paschal Lamb who gave himself to take away our sin, who in dying has destroyed death, and in rising has brought us to eternal life. And so with Mary Magdalene and Peter and all the witnesses of the resurrection, with earth and sea and all their creatures, and with angels and archangels, cherubim and seraphim, we praise your name and joy their unending hymn.

0: Holy God, we give you thanks for Jesus, who living among us healed the sick, fed the hungry, and with a love stronger than death, gave his life for others. In the night in which he was betrayed, our Lord Jesus took bread, gave thanks, broke it, and gave it to his disciples, saying, "Take and eat. This is my body given for you. Do this in remembrance of me." Again, after supper, he took the cup, gave thanks, and gave it for all to drink, saying, "This cup is the new covenant in my blood, shed for you and for all people for the forgiveness of sin. Do this in remembrance of me." Remembering, therefore, his life-giving death and glorious resurrection, we await your promised life for all. Send your Holy Spirit on this holy meal. Bring us from death to life, that we may live as your chosen ones, clothed in the righteousness of Christ. For all glory and honor is yours, Almighty Father, now and forever. Gathered into one by the Holy Spirit, let us pray as Jesus taught us. Our Father,
1: who art in heaven, hallowed be thy name. Thy kingdom come, thy will be done, on earth as it is in heaven. Give us this day our daily bread, and forgive us our trespasses, as we forgive those who trespass against us. And lead us not into temptation, but deliver us from evil. For thine is the kingdom, and the power, and the glory, forever and ever. Amen.
0: Behold, this is the Lamb of God who takes away the sins of the world. You may be seated. One way we connect with God is through the celebration of Holy Communion.

That concludes our broadcast of worship services from Our Savior's Lutheran Church right here in Albany. This is Barry Johnson. I will be with you until 8 o'clock tonight. Randy Rothstein will be doing the Dick Putz Show at 7 p.m. Up until

0: Till then, we have music and your requests. Right now, we got custom ads to go, and then I'll play some music.
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0: All right, happy Mother's Day to all you mothers out there. And this song is for the kids on 50 Ways to Please Your Mother, Tim Hawkins.

Tim Hawkins, 50 Ways to Please Your Mother. Your kids got to pay attention, and it's always difficult for mothers to get you to do these things. So, happy Mother's Day to all. Here's the accordion polka with the Top Notch Man.

0: Recording was by the Top Notch Man. And I was hoping to get this song in before the top of the hour, the anniversary waltz. But I'll do that after the news and the weather.
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3: Radio, I'm Lisa Carton. The U.S. Ambassador to the United Nations says President Trump is giving diplomacy a chance to end the conflict with Iran.
4: That's up to President Trump to determine what constitutes a violation, when to go back to military action, or when to continue to give diplomacy a chance.
3: Waltz appeared on ABC's This Week. His comments come as airstrikes have been reported near the Strait of Hormuz despite the ceasefire. Meanwhile, Iran has reportedly sent a response to a U.S. proposal to end the war in the Middle East. President Trump said Friday that he was expecting a response soon on his framework for peace talks. The Iranian military is warning of consequences for any country that enforces sanctions on the Islamic Republic. An army spokesman said foreign countries will, quote, face problems passing their ships through the Strait of Hormuz as a result. He made the claim today on Iranian state media and added that during its ceasefire with the U.S., Iran has strengthened its forces and updated its defensive and offensive positions. Airstrikes are still being reported despite the ceasefire. Health officials are evacuating passengers from a cruise ship in the Canary Islands after a deadly hantavirus outbreak. Spanish authorities say the MV Hondius cruise ship arrived at the city of Tenerife this morning. About 100 passengers are still on the ship, including 17 Americans. CDC Director Jay Bhattacharya says the hantavirus will not lead to a pandemic like the coronavirus did.
5: This is not COVID, and we don't want to treat it like COVID. We don't want to cause a public panic over this. We want to treat it with the hantavirus protocols that, we're successful in containing outbreaks in the past.
3: CDC personnel are escorting the American passengers off the ship and onto a charter flight to Nebraska, where they will be placed in quarantine. Three people on the ship have died of the virus. And across the South Central United States, it's shaping up to be a stormy Mother's Day. 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
2: Chasm weather.

0: A freeze warning begins at midnight tonight and remains in effect until 8 a.m. tomorrow. Ample sunshine expected this afternoon with daytime highs approaching 57. Northwesterly winds 10 to 15 miles per hour. Lows dip down to about 30 tonight. Clear skies. Mainly sunny skies tomorrow. High temperatures reach up to 64. From the Weatherology Weather Center, I'm meteorologist Jennifer Wojcicki on AM 1150 KASM.
1: Thank you very much, Jennifer. Outside our Chasm studios, 55 degrees. The low this morning when Sai came in was 42 degrees. Yesterday's high was 57. The record high in 1911 at 92 degrees. The record low in 1945, 20 degrees. I know you farmers want the ground a little bit warmer, so maybe we'll get a warm-up this week. Right now, the wind is out of the northwest, about 6 to 7 miles an hour. The sun rose this morning at 5:54 a.m. It will set this evening at 8:37 p.m. Now, I get to my request. I could not find it by the band that was requested, but this is the anniversary waltz for Al and Marge Calla's 60th wedding anniversary today. This is by Dale Dahman.

0: There's the anniversary waltz for the 60th anniversary of Al and Marge Calla.
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0: 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our funeral announcements at this time. Funeral services for Dwayne, 88, and Rosella Rosie, 85, Leaser of Belgrade, and their Mass of Christian burial will be at 11 o'clock tomorrow morning. That's at the St. Margaret's Catholic Church in Lake Henry. Friends may call today from 4 until 7, and tomorrow morning, 1 hour prior to the services. And that's all in the St. Margaret's Catholic Church in Lake Henry. Arrangements are with the Johnson Funeral Home of Painesville. That is for Dwayne Leaser, age 88, Rosella Rosie Leaser, 85, both of Belgrade, as they were fatally injured in that automobile accident. Funeral services for Veronica Vicky Simpson, age 78, of Painesville. Services will be tomorrow afternoon at 3 o'clock at the Johnson Funeral Home in Painesville. Visitation 1 hour prior to the services at the funeral home in Painesville. And that is the Johnson Funeral Home of Painesville for Veronica Vicky Simpson, age 78, of Painesville. Funeral services for Mark K. Sockery, age 73, of St. Cloud. Mass of Christian burial will be held on Tuesday morning at 11. That's at the Holy Spirit Catholic Church in St. Cloud. Friends may call from 4 until 7 tomorrow at the Daniel Funeral Home in St. Cloud, and then 1 hour prior to the services on Tuesday at the Holy Spirit Catholic Church in St. Cloud. There'll be a time of sharing, and that will take place at 6:30 tomorrow evening at the Daniel Funeral Home in St. Cloud. Mark, longtime Stearns County Commissioner for 22 years, from 1988 to 2010, and also a District 742 School Board member for 3 years. That is, again, for Mark K. Sockery, age 73, of St. Cloud. Funeral services for James Jim Robinson, age 75, of Cushing. Services will be at 11 o'clock on Tuesday morning at the Lemire Funeral Home in Little Falls. Friends may call from 4 until 7 tomorrow and Tuesday morning from 10 until 11, and that's all at the Lemire Funeral Home in Little Falls. Again, for James Jim Robinson, age 75, of Cushing. Funeral services for Loretta Ponick, age 93, of Avon. The services will take place on Wednesday at 10:30. That's at the St. Hedwig's Catholic Church in Holdingford. Friends may call from 9 until 10:30 on Wednesday morning at the St. Hedwig's Catholic Church in Holdingford. And that is, again, for Loretta Ponick, age 93, of Avon. Funeral services for Celine Kunkel, age 95, of Marty. Services will take place at 10:30 on Wednesday morning at the Holy Cross Catholic Church in Marty. Friends may call on Tuesday from 4 until 7, and also on Wednesday morning from 9 until 10:15. And that's all at the Holy Cross Catholic Church in Marty. The Winter Funeral Home of Cold Spring is in charge of the arrangements. That is for Celine Kunkel, age 95, of Pearl Lake, Marty. Funeral services for Robert and Rosemary Dolly Sadlow. Robert, 68, and Rosemary, 71, of Browerville, Minnesota. A joint Mass of Christian burial will take place on Friday, May 15th, at 11, at the Christ the King Catholic Church in Browerville. Visitation will be on Thursday from 4 until 7 at the Eaton Funeral Home Chapel in Browerville. Prayer service will be at 7 p.m. Visitation continues on Friday, 1 hour prior to the services at the Christ the King Catholic Church in Browerville. And arrangements, once again, are with the Eaton Funeral Home of Browerville. That is for Robert Bob Sadlow, age 68, and Rosemary Dolly Sadlow, age 71, both of Browerville. Funeral services for Sandra Sandy Lee Curry Donnelly, age 80, of St. Cloud. And the celebration of life will take place at 4 o'clock on Friday afternoon, and that's at the Bennett Place in St. Cloud. Father David Grundman will officiate, and a time of sharing will conclude prayer, reflection, and music. The Daniel Funeral Home of St. Cloud is in charge of the arrangements. That is for Sandra Sandy Lee Curry Donnelly, age 80, of St. Cloud. Funeral services for Doreen Ann Blankish, age 103, of St. Stephen. And a celebration of Doreen's life will be held from 5 until 7 on Friday afternoon and evening at the St. Stephen Parish Hall. A Mass of Christian burial will take place Saturday morning at 11 at the St. Stephen Catholic Church in St. Stephen. Visitation will be 1 hour prior to the Mass on Saturday morning. The Daniel Funeral Home of St. Cloud in charge of the arrangements for Noreen Ann Blankish, age 103, of St. Stephen, Minnesota. Funeral services for Lyle H. Thompson, age 83, of Painesville. Those services will take place on Saturday morning at 11 at the Painesville Lutheran Church in Painesville. Burial will be at the Minnesota State Veterans Cemetery. north of Little Falls at a later date. Visitation will begin on Saturday morning at 9:30 at Painesville Lutheran Church in Painesville. And the Daniel Anderson Funeral Home of Painesville is in charge of the arrangements. That is for Lyle H. Thompson, age 83, honored veteran of Painesville. Funeral services for Howard R. Johnson, age 88, of Sartell. Services will take place on Saturday morning at 11 at the Gustavus Adolphus Lutheran Church in Foley. Friends may call from 10 until 11 Saturday morning at the Gustavus Adolphus Lutheran Church in Foley. And burial will be at the Glen Dorado Lutheran Cemetery with military honors to take place outside the church. Foley Funeral Home of Foley is in charge of the arrangements. That is for Howard R. Johnson, age 88, honored veteran of Sartell. Funeral services for Helen A. Hartwig, age 79, of Avon. And a celebration of Helen's life will take place at a later date. The Daniel Funeral Home, in charge of the arrangements, that is for Helen Ann Hartwig, age 79, of Avon.
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13: The top 25 reasons for not going to church. Reason number 14. I don't go to church because I'm all right the way I am. People often think that if they go to church regularly, that their lives will have to change dramatically from what they are. Most people are afraid of change. On the other hand, most people also recognize that they are not perfect and that some change in the way they live their lives might be a good thing. 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That somebody is Jesus Christ. 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That's the kind of change all of us can live with, and that's the truth.
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The Ivan Colley Band with Waltz Time Waltz. Coming up, we got the Lapland Polka by Stan's Country Dutchman.

That's from 1978. Janie Fricky with Please Help Me, I'm Falling in Love. Here's the Good Time Dutchman with the Gloria Waltz.

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4: Payoff pitch to Lisi. Hit on the ground, up the middle, and through to third goes Rushmeyer. She'll come across to score.
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5: Rao delivers in. Horning on ground ball up the middle. That's going to score one. Dingman rounding third. She'll come in to score.
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8: 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Novotny Trio singing Horsey, Keep Your Tail Up. 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
2: NBC News Radio, I'm Lisa Carton. Iran has responded to a U.S. proposal to end the war in the Middle East. Iranian state media reported this morning that a response has been given to mediators in Pakistan. Iran's state news agency did not offer details but said Tehran wants negotiations at this stage to focus on the issue of ending the war in the region. President Trump said Friday that he was expecting a response soon on his framework for peace talks. Arizona Senator Mark Kelly is accusing the Trump administration of trying to shut people up. Kelly made the comment on CBS's Face the Nation amid his legal battle with Secretary of War Pete Hegseth over a video Kelly made with other Democratic lawmakers urging service members to reject illegal orders.
3: My role as a United States senator on that committee is to speak out about these issues. And I said something that they didn't like.
2: The Arizona Democrats' case against Hegseth was heard by a federal appeals court in Washington, D.C. last week. Hegseth has called Senator Kelly's comments seditious. Hegseth pushed for legal action to demote the retired Navy captain and former astronaut, which would also strip him of some of his military benefits. Pope Leo is thanking the residents of the Canary Islands for showing hospitality to the MV Hondius. The pontiff made the comment during his public noontime prayer today in St. Peter's Square, adding that he's looking forward to seeing them next month during his visit to the islands. Health officials have been evacuating passengers from the cruise ship in the Canary Islands after a hantavirus outbreak. Local authorities say the MV Hondius cruise ship arrived at the city of Tenerife this morning. Three people who were on that ship have died of the virus.
4: You want to know what makes a hero?
2: Mortal Kombat 2 scored a first-round win over last week's champ, The Devil Wears Prada 2, to jumpstart the weekend box office. 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
5: A freeze warning begins at midnight tonight and remains in effect until 8 a.m. tomorrow. Ample sunshine expected this afternoon with daytime highs approaching 57. Winds out of the north 10 to 15 miles per hour. Clear skies tonight, lows around 29. High temperatures reach up to 64 tomorrow, mainly clear skies. From the Weatherology Weather Center, I'm meteorologist Jennifer Wojcicki on AM 1150 KASM.
6: Thank you once again, Jennifer, outside our Chasm Studios. 1 degree, no, it's 56 degrees, so that's our high for today. Also at 2:30 was 56. Just a couple of minutes ago is 55. So the low this morning at 42 degrees. The high yesterday was 57. The record high in 1911 at 92 degrees. The record low in 1945 at 20 degrees. Wind is 9 miles an hour out of the northwest. Sun rose this morning at 5:54 a.m. It will set this evening at 8:37 p.m.
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6: Here's a request I got in memory of Rosella and Dwayne Leeser, who were killed in a car accident a few days ago. Their funeral is tomorrow. In memory of them, Go Rest High on That Mountain, sung by Kelly Bryant.

Great Vince Gill song that he wrote for his brother. That's in memory of Rosella and Dwayne Leeser, who were killed this past week in a car accident, and their funeral is tomorrow. So that's a memory for them. Go rest high on that mountain. Coming up, Take Me Back to Eden Valley by the Deutschmeisters by request.

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2: I got a request that I'm going to enjoy playing. This one is Josie's Waltz by Leon Helgett, requested by Gary in the memory of his wife, Josie. So, of course, you got to have Josie's Waltz.

Leon Helgut singing Josie's Waltz in memory of Gary's wife, Josie. Very nice tune. Here's a Dill Pickle Polka by Travis Rahmacher.

Grandpa's Waltz by Brian and the Mississippi Dutchman. Coming right up, we got Stan Brenny Band with the Swiss Boy Waltz.

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0: Serving all of Central Minnesota.

That, of course, was Larry Rosavi and his out-of-town checks with Musicians Come and Play Polka. Got some requests coming up, but before we get there, we're going to play Tammy Wynette and We're Strangers Again.

0: Daniel O'Donnell singing Amazing Grace for Bart, as he requested. Coming up, we got some more requests to get to.
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0: 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How great thou art. I picked concertina Melinda to sing that for us.

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2: NBC News Radio, I'm Lisa Carton. There's no official reaction yet from the White House to Iran's response to the latest U.S. proposal to end the war in the Middle East. Iranian state media reported this morning that a response has been given to mediators in Pakistan. Iran's state news agency did not offer details, but said Tehran wants negotiations at this stage to focus on the issue of ending the war in the region. President Trump said Friday that he was expecting a response soon on his framework for peace talks. The U.S. ambassador to the United Nations says President Trump is giving diplomacy a chance to end the conflict with Iran.
3: That's up to President Trump to determine what constitutes a violation, when to go back to military action, or when to continue to give diplomacy a chance.
2: His comments come as airstrikes have been reported near the Strait of Hormuz despite the ceasefire. Health officials are evacuating passengers from a cruise ship in the Canary Islands after a deadly hantavirus outbreak. Spanish authorities say the MV Hondius cruise ship arrived in Tenerife early today. 17 Americans were among the 100 passengers being escorted off the ship by medical personnel wearing hazmat suits. The American passengers are being flown to Nebraska on a charter flight where they will be placed in quarantine. The remains of an American service member who went missing during a military exercise in Morocco have been recovered. The U.S. Army says the body of First Lieutenant Lamont Key Jr. was found by a Moroccan search team on Saturday, about a mile from where he reportedly fell into the ocean. Key was one of two U.S. service members who went missing on May 2nd. The search operations for the second serviceman remain ongoing. The two were participating in an annual joint exercise called African Lion. Two big games are on tap in the NBA playoffs today. The New York Knicks are hoping to wrap up the Eastern Conference Finals against the 76ers in Philly this afternoon. In the West, tonight, it's the Spurs against San Antonio in Minnesota. 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
1: Chasm weather.
4: A freeze warning begins at midnight tonight and remains in effect until 8 a.m. tomorrow. Ample sunshine expected this afternoon with daytime highs approaching 57. Winds out of the north 10 to 15 miles per hour. Clear skies tonight, lows around 29. High temperatures reach up to 64. Tomorrow, mainly clear skies. From the Weatherology Weather Center, I'm meteorologist Jennifer Wojcicki on AM 1150 KASM.
5: Thank you once again, Jennifer. 56 degrees still outside our Chasm studios here in Albany. And the wind picking up a little bit, about 13 to 15 miles an hour out of the northwest. Sun will set tonight at 8:37. It'll rise tomorrow morning about 5:54. Low this morning, 42 degrees. Yesterday's high, 57. Record high in 1911 for this day, 92 degrees. Record low, 1945, 20 degrees. Coming up, more requested songs.

0: That was Leon Russell with Silver Wings. Leon Olson, pardon me.
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0: More requests. This one is Leon Olson singing Drunk Again.

All right, I've got more requests. You are keeping me busy, which I appreciate. Couldn't find the requested song by Tracy Byrd, but since this is Mother's Day, you kids got to make Mama happy. When Mama Ain't Happy is the name of the Tracy Byrd song.

0: Another couple of requests I got, and then we'll get to some Minnesota Dutchmen. Dolly Parton by request. Hello, God.
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Dolly Parton, Hello God, by request. Another requested song, this one is sung by Donna Corey Gibson, Hail Mary, Gentle Woman, by request.

Here's some requested Minnesota Dutchman for your afternoon listening pleasure. First one is Lakeside Waltz. Four songs coming up by the Minnesota Dutchman.

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3: Top 25 reasons for not going to church. Reason number 15. I don't go to church because I'd be forced to listen to bad music and lousy preaching. Well, it sounds like you've attended a church that few people would enjoy going to. Music is intended to prepare people's hearts to worship God. I have to admit that the music isn't always to my personal taste, but music will never please everybody in any church. So what I look at is this. Does the music glorify God? And do most of the people enjoy it? If they do, then it serves its God-given purpose. And as for the preaching, the Word of God should always be inspiring and exciting, never boring. It should feed your spirit, and if it doesn't, you may need to look elsewhere for a church. But don't give up. God has a local church for you, and that's the truth.
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Cactus and the Jolly Brewers with the Jolly Lumberjack. Now here's Tammy Wynette with George Jones. We're gonna hold on.

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0: A freeze warning begins at midnight tonight and remains in effect until 8 a.m. tomorrow. Ample sunshine expected this afternoon with daytime highs approaching 57. Winds out of the north, 10 to 15 miles per hour. Clear skies tonight, lows around 29. High temperatures reach out to 64. Tomorrow, mainly clear skies. From the Weatherology Weather Center, I'm meteorologist Jennifer Wojcicki on AM 1150 KASM.
1: Thank you very much, Jennifer. Outside our KASM studios, 57 degrees. Wind is still out of the northwest at 6 to 10 miles an hour. The sun will set this evening at 8:37. It will rise tomorrow morning right around 5:54 a.m.
2: KASM's top of the hour update. Everything you need to know. 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Stand by.
3: It's election season in California, which means it's time for political goodie bags. Governor Newsom's brand new plan to give a month's worth of free diapers to parents of newborns is coming under fire. Republican candidate for governor Steve Hilton says the details don't add up. $20 million for 400 diapers for 100,000 babies works out to 50 cents a diaper. In a video on social media, Hilton can be seen in a Target pointing out that diapers cost 16 cents apiece. He calls Newsom's plan a scam.
4: Cronies of his are going to make money, and that is what is wrong with California. Instead of just cutting taxes so you can afford diapers and sending it out in this ridiculous bureaucratic scheme.
3: Hilton says the company Newsom partnered with For the Diapers, Baby to Baby, has ties to Newsom's wife. Newsom announced the plan on Friday, calling it the first of its kind in the nation. Protests this weekend over a trans high school athlete competing in sports in California. More from Jason Nathanson.
5: We're tired of men's feelings being more important than our voices and our rights.
6: Olivia Viola is a senior at Crean Lutheran High School in Irvine. She was competing Saturday in the high jump and long jump, but before the track meet in Yorba Linda, she joined the Save Girls Sports Rally to speak out about having to compete against trans student A.B. Hernandez.
5: I want to be clear. We're not wishing ill will on the men who compete against us. There is no hatred. We're simply fighting for our right to fair competition.
6: Hernandez placed first in the long jump, triple jump, and high jump. California currently being sued over allowing trans students to compete in high school sports. I'm Jason Nathanson.
3: Transportation Secretary Sean Duffy is back on reality TV. The 54-year-old Duffy first became famous about 30 years ago when he appeared on MTV's The Real World. On Friday, the Transportation Secretary says he filmed a reality show with his family over the past 7 months called The Great American Road Trip. Duffy says the series will show him, his wife, and their 9 children making road trips around the country in celebration of America's 250th anniversary. Rob Martier, NBC News Radio.
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13: 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Funeral services for Dwayne, 88, and Rosella Rosie, 85, Leaser of Belgrade. And their Mass of Christian burial will be at 11 o'clock tomorrow morning. That's at the St. Margaret's Catholic Church in Lake Henry. Friends may call today from 4 until 7. And tomorrow morning, 1 hour prior to the services, and that's all in the St. Margaret's Catholic Church in Lake Henry. Arrangements are with the Johnson Funeral Home of Painesville. That is for Dwayne Leaser, age 88, Rosella Rosie Leaser, 85, both of Belgrade, as they were fatally injured in that automobile accident. Funeral services for Veronica Vicky Simpson, age 78, of Painesville. Services will be tomorrow afternoon at 3 o'clock at the Johnson Funeral Home in Painesville. Visitation 1 hour prior to the services at the funeral home in Painesville. And that is the Johnson Funeral Home of Painesville for Veronica Vicky Simpson, age 78, of Painesville. Funeral services for Mark K. Sockery, age 73, of St. Cloud. Mass of Christian burial will be held on Tuesday morning at 11. That's at the Holy Spirit Catholic Church in St. Cloud. Friends may call from 4 until 7 tomorrow at the Daniel Funeral Home in St. Cloud, and then 1 hour prior to the services on Tuesday at the Holy Spirit Catholic Church in St. Cloud. There'll be a time of sharing, and that will take place at 6:30 tomorrow evening at the Daniel Funeral Home in St. Cloud. Mark, longtime Stearns County Commissioner for 22 years, from 1988 to 2010, and also a District 742 School Board member for 3 years. That is, again, for Mark K. Sockery, age 73, of St. Cloud. Funeral services for James Jim Robinson, age 75, of Cushing. Services will be at 11 o'clock on Tuesday morning at the Lemire Funeral Home in Little Falls. Friends may call from 4 until 7 tomorrow and Tuesday morning from 10 until 11, and that's all at the Lemire Funeral Home in Little Falls. Again, for James Jim Robinson, age 75, of Cushing. Funeral services for Loretta Ponick, age 93, of Avon. Those services will take place on Wednesday at 10:30. That's at the St. Hedwig's Catholic Church in Holdingford. Friends may call from 9 until 10:30 on Wednesday morning at St. Hedwig's Catholic Church in Holdingford. And that is, again, for Loretta Ponick, age 93, of Avon. Funeral services for Celine Kunkel, age 95, of Marty. Services will take place at 10:30 on Wednesday morning at the Holy Cross Catholic Church in Marty. Friends may call on Tuesday from 4 until 7, and also on Wednesday morning from 9 until 10:15. And that's all at the Holy Cross Catholic Church in Marty. The Winter Funeral Home of Cold Spring is in charge of the arrangements. That is for Celine Kunkel, age 95, of Pearl Lake, Marty. Funeral services for Robert and Rosemary Dolly Sadlow. Robert, 68, and Rosemary, 71, of Browerville, Minnesota. A joint Mass of Christian burial will take place on Friday May 15th at 11 at the Christ the King Catholic Church in Browerville. Visitation will be on Thursday from 4 until 7 at the Eitan Funeral Home Chapel in Browerville. Prayer service will be at 7 p.m. Visitation continues on Friday, 1 hour prior to the services at the Christ the King Catholic Church in Browerville. And arrangements, once again, are with the Eitan Funeral Home of Browerville. That is for Robert Bob Sadlow, age 68, and Rosemary Dolly Sadlow, age 71, both of Browerville. Funeral services for Sandra Sandy Lee Curry Donnelly, age 80, of St. Cloud. And the celebration of life will take place at 4 o'clock on Friday afternoon, and that's at the Bennett Place in St. Cloud. Father David Grundman will officiate, and a time of sharing will conclude prayer, reflection, and music. The Daniel Funeral Home of St. Cloud is in charge of the arrangements. That is for Sandra Sandy Lee Curry Donnelly, age 80, of St. Cloud. Funeral services for Doreen Ann Blankish, age 103, of St. Stephen. And a celebration of Doreen's life will be held from 5 until 7 on Friday afternoon and evening at the St. Stephen Parish Hall. A mass of Christian burial will take place Saturday morning at 11 at the St. Stephen Catholic Church in St. Stephen. Visitation will be 1 hour prior to the mass on Saturday morning. The Daniel Funeral Home of St. Cloud in charge of the arrangements for Noreen Ann Blankish, age 103, of St. Stephen, Minnesota. Funeral services for Lyle H. Thompson, age 83, of Painesville. Those services will take place on Saturday morning at 11 at the Painesville Lutheran Church in Painesville. Burial will be at the Minnesota State Veterans Cemetery, north of Little Falls, at a later date. Visitation will begin on Saturday morning at 9:30 at the Painesville Lutheran Church in Painesville. And the Daniel Anderson Funeral Home of Painesville is in charge of the arrangements. That is for Lyle H. Thompson, age 83, honored veteran of Painesville. Funeral services for Howard R. Johnson, age 88, of Sartell. Services will take place on Saturday morning at 11 at the Gustavus Adolphus Lutheran Church in Foley. Friends may call from 10 until 11 Saturday morning at the Gustavus Adolphus Lutheran Church in Foley. And burial will be at the Glen Dorado Lutheran Cemetery with military honors to take place outside the church. Foley Funeral Home of Foley is in charge of the arrangements. That is for Howard R. Johnson, age 88, honored veteran of Sartell. Funeral services for Helen A. Hartwig, age 79, of Avon. And a celebration of Helen's life will take place at a later date. The Daniel Funeral Home, in charge of the arrangements, that is for Helen Ann Hartwig, age 79, of Avon.
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0: I've got a little story for you. The Bee Gees, writing and singing that song I just played for the funeral announcements with Celine Dion singing. They also have a song called Stayin' Alive. Maybe some of you remember that from the 70s. And I took a CPR class several years ago, learning CPR. And that was their theme song when they were doing the chest compressors on the dummies, you know, for practice to get the rhythm right. It's staying alive, ooh, ooh, ooh, ooh, staying alive. Well, I've read enough about CPR and knowing that the success rate is not very high. So, you know me, I've got a weird sense of humor sometimes, so I'm singing a Queen song. Another one bites the dust, another one bites the dust. And, of course, the nurse giving those classes for CPR was not too happy with me. So I asked her, I said, have you ever performed CPR on someone? And she says, yes. And I said, did that person survive? And she said, no. So CPR can be a good thing, but the percentages of survival back to normal are not very high. In the meantime, let's get back to some old-time music. Here's the Wee Willie Band from volume number 20, the Nebraska Polka.
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0: Serving all of Central Minnesota.

Leslie Arnoldson. It keeps right on hurting. And before that, I was on the phone. Saginaw, Michigan, by the Top Notchman. I grew up in West Central Michigan, and Saginaw was straight east of where I live. So Saginaw, Michigan, by the Top Notchman. Here's a couple of requests. First one is she didn't know the group, so I picked Diamond Rio. God Only Cries for the Living.

By request, God Only Cries for the Living by Diamond Rio. Another request here is American Soldier, sung by Toby Keith. God rest his soul.

Jealous of the Angels by request, Donna Taggart singing that. K-A-S-M. Now here's the Merle Felling tune with his concertina. And forgive me if I do not say these words right. I think it's German, I'm not sure. Hossa Dumdar Hemmer Waltz by Merle Felling and his concertina.

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0: the Father, and the Son, and the Holy Spirit.
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2: I believe in God, the Father Almighty, creator of heaven and earth, and in Jesus Christ, his only Son, our Lord, who was conceived by the Holy Spirit, born of the Virgin Mary, suffered under Pontius Pilate, was crucified, died, and was buried. He descended into hell. The third day he arose from the dead. He ascended into heaven, sitteth at the right hand of God the Father Almighty. From thence he shall come to judge the living and the dead.
3: I believe in the Holy Spirit, the Holy Catholic Church, the communion of saints, the forgiveness of sins, the resurrection of the body, and life everlasting. Amen.
0: Our Father,
2: who art in heaven, hallowed be thy name. Thy kingdom come, thy will be done, on earth as it is in heaven.
3: Give us this day our daily bread, and forgive us our trespasses, as we forgive those who trespass against us. And lead us not into temptation, but deliver us from evil.
0: For the increase of the virtues of faith, hope, and charity.
2: Hail Mary, full of grace, the Lord is with thee. Blessed art thou among women, and blessed is the fruit of thy womb, Jesus.
3: Holy Mary, Mother of God, pray for us sinners, now and at the hour of our death. Amen.
2: Hail Mary, full of grace, the Lord is with thee. Blessed art thou among women, and blessed is the fruit of thy womb, Jesus.
3: Holy Mary, Mother of God, pray for us sinners, now and at the hour of our death. Amen.
2: Hail Mary, full of grace, the Lord is with thee. Blessed art thou among women, and blessed is the fruit of thy womb, Jesus.
3: Holy Mary, Mother of God, pray for us sinners, now and at the hour of our death. Amen.
2: Glory be to the Father, and to the Son, and to the Holy Spirit.
3: As it was in the beginning, is now, and ever shall be, world without end. Amen.
2: O my Jesus, forgive us our sins, save us from the fires of hell. Lead all souls to heaven, especially those who have most need of thy mercy.
4: The first glorious mystery, the resurrection. Our Father, who art in heaven, hallowed be thy name. Thy kingdom come, thy will be done, on earth as it is in heaven.
3: Give us this day our daily bread, and forgive us our trespasses, as we forgive those who trespass against us. And lead us not into temptation, but deliver us from evil.
2: Hail Mary, full of grace, the Lord is with thee. Blessed art thou among women, and blessed is the fruit of thy womb, Jesus.
3: Holy Mary, Mother of God, pray for us sinners, now and at the hour of our death. Amen.
2: Hail Mary, full of grace, the Lord is with thee. Blessed art thou among women, and blessed is the fruit of thy womb, Jesus.
3: Holy Mary, Mother of God, pray for us sinners, now and at the hour of our death. Amen.
2: Hail Mary, full of grace, the Lord is with thee. Blessed art thou among women, and blessed is the fruit of thy womb, Jesus.
3: Holy Mary, Mother of God, pray for us sinners, now and at the hour of our death. Amen.
2: Hail Mary, full of grace, the Lord is with thee. Blessed art thou among women, and blessed is the fruit of thy womb, Jesus.
3: Holy Mary, Mother of God, pray for us sinners, now and at the hour of our death. Amen.
2: Hail Mary, full of grace, the Lord is with thee. Blessed art thou among women, and blessed is the fruit of thy womb, Jesus.
3: Holy Mary, Mother of God, pray for us sinners, now and at the hour of our death. Amen.
2: Hail Mary, full of grace, the Lord is with thee. Blessed art thou among women, and blessed is the fruit of thy womb, Jesus.
3: Holy Mary, Mother of God, pray for us sinners, now and at the hour of our death. Amen.
2: Hail Mary, full of grace, the Lord is with thee. Blessed art thou among women, and blessed is the fruit of thy womb, Jesus.
3: Holy Mary, Mother of God, pray for us sinners, now and at the hour of our death. Amen.
2: Hail Mary, full of grace, the Lord is with thee. Blessed art thou among women, and blessed is the fruit of thy womb, Jesus.
3: Holy Mary, Mother of God, pray for us sinners, now and at the hour of our death. Amen.
2: Hail Mary, full of grace, the Lord is with thee. Blessed art thou among women, and blessed is the fruit of thy womb, Jesus.
3: Holy Mary, Mother of God, pray for us sinners, now and at the hour of our death. Amen.
2: Hail Mary, full of grace, the Lord is with thee. Blessed art thou among women, and blessed is the fruit of thy womb, Jesus.
3: Holy Mary, Mother of God, pray for us sinners, now and at the hour of our death. Amen.
2: Glory be to the Father, and to the Son, and to the Holy Spirit.
3: As it was in the beginning, is now, and ever shall be, world without end. Amen.
2: O my Jesus, forgive us our sins, save us from the fires of hell. Lead all souls to heaven, especially those who have most needed thy mercy.
4: The second glorious mystery, the Ascension. Our Father, who art in heaven, hallowed be thy name. Thy kingdom come, thy will be done, on earth as it is in heaven.
3: Give us this day our daily bread, and forgive us our trespasses, as we forgive those who trespass against us. And lead us not into temptation, but deliver us from evil.
4: Hail Mary, full of grace, the Lord is with thee. Blessed art thou among women, and blessed is the fruit of thy womb, Jesus.
3: Holy Mary, Mother of God, pray for us sinners, now and at the hour of our death. Amen.
4: Hail Mary, full of grace, the Lord is with thee. Blessed art thou among women, and blessed is the fruit of thy womb, Jesus.
3: Holy Mary, Mother of God, pray for us sinners, now and at the hour of our death. Amen.
4: Hail Mary, full of grace, the Lord is with thee. Blessed art thou among women, and blessed is the fruit of thy womb, Jesus.
3: Holy Mary, Mother of God, pray for us sinners, now and at the hour of our death. Amen.
4: Hail Mary, full of grace, the Lord is with thee. Blessed art thou among women, and blessed is the fruit of thy womb, Jesus.
3: Holy Mary, Mother of God, pray for us sinners, now and at the hour of our death. Amen.
4: Hail Mary, full of grace, the Lord is with thee. Blessed art thou among women, and blessed is the fruit of thy womb, Jesus.
3: Holy Mary, Mother of God, pray for us sinners, now and at the hour of our death. Amen.
4: Hail Mary, full of grace, the Lord is with thee. Blessed art thou among women, and blessed is the fruit of thy womb, Jesus.
3: Holy Mary, Mother of God, pray for us sinners, now and at the hour of our death. Amen.
4: Hail Mary, full of grace, the Lord is with thee. Blessed art thou among women, and blessed is the fruit of thy womb, Jesus.
3: Holy Mary, Mother of God, pray for us sinners, now and at the hour of our death. Amen.
4: Hail Mary, full of grace, the Lord is with thee. Blessed art thou among women, and blessed is the fruit of thy womb, Jesus.
3: Holy Mary, Mother of God, pray for us sinners, now and at the hour of our death. Amen.
4: Hail Mary, full of grace, the Lord is with thee. Blessed art thou among women, and blessed is the fruit of thy womb, Jesus.
3: Holy Mary, Mother of God, pray for us sinners, now and at the hour of our death. Amen.
4: Hail Mary, full of grace, the Lord is with thee. Blessed art thou among women, and blessed is the fruit of thy womb, Jesus.
3: Holy Mary, Mother of God, pray for us sinners, now and at the hour of our death. Amen.
4: Glory be to the Father, and to the Son, and to the Holy Spirit.
3: As it was in the beginning, is now, and ever shall be, world without end. Amen.
4: O my Jesus, forgive us our sins, save us from the fires of hell. Lead all souls to heaven, especially those who have most need of thy mercy. The third glorious mystery, the descent of the Holy Spirit. Our Father, who art in heaven, hallowed be thy name. Thy kingdom come, thy will be done, on earth as it is in heaven.
3: Give us this day our daily bread, and forgive us our trespasses, as we forgive those who trespass against us. And lead us not into temptation, but deliver us from evil.
4: Hail Mary, full of grace, the Lord is with thee. Blessed art thou among women, and blessed is the fruit of thy womb, Jesus.
3: Holy Mary, Mother of God, pray for us sinners, now and at the hour of our death. Amen.
4: Hail Mary, full of grace, the Lord is with thee. Blessed art thou among women, and blessed is the fruit of thy womb, Jesus.
3: Holy Mary, Mother of God, pray for us sinners, now and at the hour of our death. Amen.
4: Hail Mary, full of grace, the Lord is with thee. Blessed art thou among women, and blessed is the fruit of thy womb, Jesus.
3: Holy Mary, Mother of God, pray for us sinners, now and at the hour of our death. Amen.
4: Hail Mary, full of grace, the Lord is with thee. Blessed art thou among women, and blessed is the fruit of thy womb, Jesus.
3: Holy Mary, Mother of God, pray for us sinners, now and at the hour of our death. Amen.
4: Hail Mary, full of grace, the Lord is with thee. Blessed art thou among women, and blessed is the fruit of thy womb, Jesus.
3: Holy Mary, Mother of God, pray for us sinners, now and at the hour of our death. Amen.
4: Hail Mary, full of grace, the Lord is with thee. Blessed art thou among women, and blessed is the fruit of thy womb, Jesus.
3: Holy Mary, Mother of God, pray for us sinners, now and at the hour of our death. Amen.
4: Hail Mary, full of grace, the Lord is with thee. Blessed art thou among women, and blessed is the fruit of thy womb, Jesus.
3: Holy Mary, Mother of God, pray for us sinners, now and at the hour of our death. Amen.
4: Hail Mary, full of grace, the Lord is with thee. Blessed art thou among women, and blessed is the fruit of thy womb, Jesus.
3: Holy Mary, Mother of God, pray for us sinners, now and at the hour of our death. Amen.
4: Hail Mary, full of grace, the Lord is with thee. Blessed art thou among women, and blessed is the fruit of thy womb, Jesus.
3: Holy Mary, Mother of God, pray for us sinners, now and at the hour of our death. Amen.
4: Hail Mary, full of grace, the Lord is with thee. Blessed art thou among women, and blessed is the fruit of thy womb, Jesus.
3: Holy Mary, Mother of God, pray for us sinners, now and at the hour of our death. Amen.
4: Glory be to the Father, and to the Son, and to the Holy Spirit.
3: As it was in the beginning, is now, and ever shall be, world without end. Amen.
4: O my Jesus, forgive us our sins, save us from the fires of hell. Lead all souls to heaven, especially those who have most need of thy mercy.
2: The fourth glorious mystery, the Assumption of Mary into heaven. Our Father, who art in heaven, hallowed be thy name. Thy kingdom come, thy will be done, on earth as it is in heaven.
3: Give us this day our daily bread, and forgive us our trespasses, as we forgive those who trespass against us. And lead us not into temptation, but deliver us from evil.
4: Hail Mary, full of grace, the Lord is with thee. Blessed art thou among women, and blessed is the fruit of thy womb, Jesus.
3: Holy Mary, Mother of God, pray for us sinners, now and at the hour of our death. Amen.
4: Hail Mary, full of grace, the Lord is with thee. Blessed art thou among women, and blessed is the fruit of thy womb, Jesus.
3: Holy Mary, Mother of God, pray for us sinners, now and at the hour of our death. Amen.
4: Hail Mary, full of grace, the Lord is with thee. Blessed art thou among women, and blessed is the fruit of thy womb, Jesus.
3: Holy Mary, Mother of God, pray for us sinners, now and at the hour of our death. Amen.
4: Hail Mary, full of grace, the Lord is with thee. Blessed art thou among women, and blessed is the fruit of thy womb, Jesus.
3: Holy Mary, Mother of God, pray for us sinners, now and at the hour of our death. Amen.
4: Hail Mary, full of grace, the Lord is with thee. Blessed art thou among women, and blessed is the fruit of thy womb, Jesus.
3: Holy Mary, Mother of God, pray for us sinners, now and at the hour of our death. Amen.
4: Hail Mary, full of grace, the Lord is with thee. Blessed art thou among women, and blessed is the fruit of thy womb, Jesus.
3: Holy Mary, Mother of God, pray for us sinners, now and at the hour of our death. Amen.
4: Hail Mary, full of grace, the Lord is with thee. Blessed art thou among women, and blessed is the fruit of thy womb, Jesus.
3: Holy Mary, Mother of God, pray for us sinners, now and at the hour of our death. Amen.
4: Hail Mary, full of grace, the Lord is with thee. Blessed art thou among women, and blessed is the fruit of thy womb, Jesus.
3: Holy Mary, Mother of God, pray for us sinners, now and at the hour of our death. Amen.
4: Hail Mary, full of grace, the Lord is with thee. Blessed art thou among women, and blessed is the fruit of thy womb, Jesus.
3: Holy Mary, Mother of God, pray for us sinners, now and at the hour of our death. Amen.
4: Hail Mary, full of grace, the Lord is with thee. Blessed art thou among women, and blessed is the fruit of thy womb, Jesus.
3: Holy Mary, Mother of God, pray for us sinners, now and at the hour of our death. Amen.
4: Glory be to the Father, and to the Son, and to the Holy Spirit.
3: As it was in the beginning, is now, and ever shall be, world without end. Amen.
4: O my Jesus, forgive us our sins, save us from the fires of hell. Lead all souls to heaven, especially those who have most need of thy mercy.
2: The fifth glorious mystery, the crowning of Mary as Queen of Heaven.
4: Our Father, who art in heaven, hallowed be thy name. Thy kingdom come, thy will be done, on earth as it is in heaven.
3: Give us this day our daily bread, and forgive us our trespasses, as we forgive those who trespass against us. And lead us not into temptation, but deliver us from evil.
4: Hail Mary, full of grace, the Lord is with thee. Blessed art thou among women, and blessed is the fruit of thy womb, Jesus.
3: Holy Mary, Mother of God, pray for us sinners, now and at the hour of our death. Amen.
4: Hail Mary, full of grace, the Lord is with thee. Blessed art thou among women, and blessed is the fruit of thy womb, Jesus.
3: Holy Mary, Mother of God, pray for us sinners, now and at the hour of our death. Amen.
4: Hail Mary, full of grace, the Lord is with thee. Blessed art thou among women, and blessed is the fruit of thy womb, Jesus.
3: Holy Mary, Mother of God, pray for us sinners, now and at the hour of our death. Amen.
4: Hail Mary, full of grace, the Lord is with thee. Blessed art thou among women, and blessed is the fruit of thy womb, Jesus.
3: Holy Mary, Mother of God, pray for us sinners, now and at the hour of our death. Amen.
4: Hail Mary, full of grace, the Lord is with thee. Blessed art thou among women, and blessed is the fruit of thy womb, Jesus.
3: Holy Mary, Mother of God, pray for us sinners, now and at the hour of our death. Amen.
4: Hail Mary, full of grace, the Lord is with thee. Blessed art thou among women, and blessed is the fruit of thy womb, Jesus.
3: Holy Mary, Mother of God, pray for us sinners, now and at the hour of our death. Amen.
4: Hail Mary, full of grace, the Lord is with thee. Blessed art thou among women, and blessed is the fruit of thy womb, Jesus.
3: Holy Mary, Mother of God, pray for us sinners, now and at the hour of our death. Amen.
4: Hail Mary, full of grace, the Lord is with thee. Blessed art thou among women, and blessed is the fruit of thy womb, Jesus.
3: Holy Mary, Mother of God, pray for us sinners, now and at the hour of our death. Amen.
4: Hail Mary, full of grace, the Lord is with thee. Blessed art thou among women, and blessed is the fruit of thy womb, Jesus.
3: Holy Mary, Mother of God, pray for us sinners, now and at the hour of our death. Amen.
4: Hail Mary, full of grace, the Lord is with thee. Blessed art thou among women, and blessed is the fruit of thy womb, Jesus.
3: Holy Mary, Mother of God, pray for us sinners, now and at the hour of our death. Amen.
4: Glory be to the Father, and to the Son, and to the Holy Spirit.
3: As it was in the beginning, is now, and ever shall be, world without end. Amen.
4: O my Jesus,
3: forgive us our sins, save us from the fires of hell. Lead all souls to heaven, especially those who have most need of thy mercy.
4: Hail, Holy Queen,
3: Mother of mercy, our life, our sweetness, and our hope. To thee do we cry, poor vanished children of Eve. To thee do we send up our sighs, mourning and weeping in the valley of tears. Turn then, most gracious Advocate, thine eyes of mercy towards us, and after this our exile, show unto us the blessed fruit of thy womb, Jesus. O clement, O loving, O sweet Virgin Mary,
4: pray for us, O Holy Mother of God,
3: that we may be made worthy of the promises of Christ.
0: In the name of the Father, and the Son, and the Holy Spirit.
3: Amen.
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1: Hello and welcome to Through the Bible with Les Feldick, an inspirational and informative half hour of insight into the heart of Scripture. In addition to teaching the Bible, Les is a full-time rancher, having a down-to-earth practical teaching style that makes the Bible come to life. All programs are available on audio tape, videotape, and in printed form. At the end of the program, there will be an address where you can contact the ministry. And now, here's Les Feldick with today's lesson.
2: Every believer can just simply get into the book and feast on it, but most won't. And what's the excuse? Well, I can't understand it. Yeah, you can. It's not that difficult. And, of course, my first premise is the first thing you do, you separate that which is for the Jew and that is for the Gentile. Now, that doesn't mean you throw aside that which is for the Jew, but you compare Scripture with Scripture, but in the light of the fact that God dealt with the Jew under the law, He's dealing with us today under grace. And that is two totally contrary principles. Law and grace will not mix, but always be aware that the Apostle Paul is crying against legalism in any shape or form, because we're not under the law, we're under grace. All right, now then to these Corinthian believers, for the most part, now some Jews, as we're going to see in a moment, but for the most part, pagan Gentiles, recently converted out of their mythology and their idolatry, but they aren't growing. They're just sort of stagnated in their infancy spiritually. All right, so that's what he says now then in chapter 3, verse 1, I, brethren, could not speak unto you as unto spiritual, but I have to talk to you as carnal or fleshly, even as babes in Christ. I fed you with milk and not with meat. Now, I think the Greek would imply strong meat. Now, sometimes the King James word meat means food of any sort. But I don't think that's what Paul is implying here. He's talking about flesh. He's talking about beef or mutton or something like that. And, of course, the Middle Easterners, I guess, even eat goat. But whatever. He's not talking about food in general. He's talking about meat. See? And he says, you can't handle it. No more than an infant can handle a T-bone steak or solid food. All right? He says, you are not able to bear it, neither even now are you able. Now let's move on where we left off, where he says, you are yet carnal. You have not grown sufficiently to take advantage of these spiritual truths that are above and beyond your carnality. And what was their major problem? Division. Division. Now let's look at it. Verse 4. One of you says, I'm of Paul. Well, that follows. After all, Paul was the one who came into that idolatrous city and preached the gospel and had a nucleus of believers. Naturally, they would stick to Paul because he was the one that was instrumental. But, now we're going to go back to Acts chapter 18. After Paul had gotten many of these congregations off the ground, naturally God used other men. He didn't leave it with Paul alone. And one of these other men that God had chosen was a man by the name of Apollos. Now we pick him up in Acts chapter 18. Verse 24. Now Apollos doesn't come to the Corinthian church immediately. He comes first to Ephesus, which is across the Aegean Sea, of course, on the western shore of Turkey. And as Apollos comes to Ephesus, verse 24 of Acts chapter 18. And a certain Jew named Apollos, born at Alexandria. Now that's in Egypt, where there was also, I think, a seminary of sorts. That's where the Septuagint originated, when the Jewish scholars came together, remember, back in a couple 300 years before Christ. And they translated the Hebrew Old Testament into the Greek. And I think it was a valid translation because over and over Jesus quoted from the Septuagint. And I don't think he would have if it would have been a forgery. All right, now this man Apollos came out of that same area of intellectual Hebrews, Jews, and he was an eloquent man. Now what does that tell you? Boy, here was a guy who came with all the outward appearances of somebody who was magnetic, someone who could hold a crowd. I have to envision he was probably a handsome gentleman. He probably was well-dressed. But on top of everything else, he had the gift of oratory. He could literally spellbound people with his speech, with his oratory. All right, read on. He was an eloquent man, reading on in verse 24, and what's the next word? Mighty in the Scriptures. Now stop and think. How much Scripture does the early church have? Old Testament. See, there's nothing of the New Testament written yet, not even the Gospels. Paul's letters, even as they're being written, have not yet been circulated as the Bible. And so the only Scriptures these people could preach from was the Old Testament. All right, now here comes Apollos. And again, since he came from Alexandria, I have to think in my own mind that he was probably quite well educated from that same group that translated the Hebrew Old Testament into the Greek. All right, now this eloquent, I think, well-mannered, gifted man comes to the church at Ephesus, just across the Aegean Sea from Corinth. Verse 25. This man, Apollos, was instructed or had been taught by other people in the way of the Lord, being fervent in the Spirit, and he spake and taught diligently the things of the Lord, knowing only what? The baptism of John. In other words, now let's bring our thinking into focus. How much of Christianity did Apollos know? Well, I'd say none, see? Because the gospel of the kingdom that was preached by Jesus in the 12 was still basically Jewish. It was connected with temple worship. It was connected to the Old Testament covenants. It was the promise of the coming Messiah. And as I mentioned in one of my previous programs, a gentleman who contributes every month wrote in one of his last little notes, and he says, my, what a thrill to see that the blood of animals was the only approach to God in the Old Testament. So consequently, the four Gospels belong to the Old Testament. The blood of Christ is the way to God once we get to the Pauline revelations. And so you've got to keep those two concepts separated. So here comes Apollos. He knows nothing of Paul's gospel. He only knows the gospel of the kingdom that had been preached by Jesus and the 12 and John the Baptist, and that was repentance and baptism and believing that Jesus was the Christ. That's all Apollos knew. Oh boy, God always has the right person at the right place at the right time, doesn't he? So who takes Apollos aside and says, now wait a minute, Apollos, you're a great speaker, you are magnetic, we love to sit and listen to you as you open the Old Testament, but Apollos, you're missing something. And I suppose Apollos thought to these lowly tent makers, what are you trying to tell me? But I always say I admire Apollos because he listened. Great man that he was, he sat down evidently and listened to these two lowly tent makers, Priscilla and Aquila. All right, now let's see what they tell him. Verse 26, and he began to speak boldly in the synagogue up there at Ephesus, whom when Aquila and Priscilla had heard, they took him unto them and expounded unto him the way of God more perfectly in the King James, but it's a better word. Accurately. It's a good word. What translation have you got? Accurately. Oh, I was going to say more completely, see? More completely. In other words, Priscilla and Aquila are in a position to tell Apollos something that he did not know. Now let's back up in chapter 18 and let's see where they got their knowledge. Back up into chapter 18, verse 1. After these things, Paul departed from Athens and came to Corinth. Found a certain Jew named Aquila. Same Aquila that we've got here in verse 26. born in Pontus, lately come from Italy with his wife Priscilla, because of the demand to depart from Rome, and Paul came unto Priscilla and Aquila now in Corinth. Verse 3, and because he was of the same craft, he abode or dwelt with a Priscilla and Aquila and worked, wrought in the King James, for by their occupation they were tent makers. Now verse 4. He reasoned in the synagogue every Sabbath and persuaded Jews and Greeks. Now, I'm not going to read the rest of the chapter naturally, we don't have to, but as time goes by, and as Paul and Priscilla and Aquila are spending at least a certain amount of their daily time with their trade, what do you suppose Paul constantly talked about? Well, his gospel, see? That's all Paul could talk about. You know, I'm always thrilled when we can stop and visit people that have just been acquaintances only through the program. And they've invited us to stop, as we did in the last week or two. And for 48 hours, do you think we talked about the weather? Do you think we talked about politics? I mean, it was just constant talking about the things of the Word. Well, that's as it should be. And it's the same way with these three people. That's all they talked about, were Paul's revelation concerning now the Christ who had died and been buried and rose from the dead, ascended back to glory, commissioned this man now to take the gospel of the grace of God, not just to Israel, but to the whole world. All right, so now Paul has just unloaded on these two people, and he has gone his way. Now, do you think Priscilla and Aquila forgot everything they heard? Oh, no. When Apollos comes and knows only the baptism of John, what do these two people do? Well, you know what I've said before. I think they took him home for dinner. And as they sat across that dinner table, those two people unloaded on that eloquent man. And now then come back, if you will, to Acts 18 toward the end of the chapter. Verse 26, they, Priscilla and Aquila, expounded the way of God more completely or more accurately. Now you come to verse 28 for sake of time. For he mightily, see, not just using the Old Testament scriptures now, but with what he's gained from Priscilla and Aquila, he mightily convinced the Jews, and that publicly, showing by the scriptures that Jesus was the Christ. And then you come on and you find that Apollos accomplished great things. All right, now then you come back over to chapter 3. This is the same man who now has followed in Paul's footsteps, and he is now at the congregation in Corinth, and again he's holding forth with eloquence and a capability of opening the scriptures. But now, of course, he had to be in agreement with Paul's gospel, and so there wasn't any doctrinal differences, but it was personalities. See? Now, we've shown before, Paul was not the kind of a man that just simply drew people to him from his appearance and from his speech and so forth. It was quite the opposite. Paul gained his converts strictly through the working of the Holy Spirit. Paul physically, I don't think, had that much to offer like Apollos did. And so now what do these believers in Corinth do? Well, some by virtue of the fact that Paul was the one who brought them out of their idolatry and their immorality, naturally they had an adherence to that man. But along comes Apollos, you see, and with his magnetism and his charisma, he took a group of people and said, hey, we don't want that much to do with Paul. We're going to follow Apollos. Well, that's understandable because people are still doing the same thing today. I've seen churches just totally fall apart when a pastor leaves. Well, that's not right. In other words, that church has been loyal to the man instead of to the Word of God and the Christ whom they worship. And so always remember this, that you don't put your eyes or hang your heart on a man, but instead let it be centered on the Word of God and on the Christ who bought us. All right, now then we have another group in the church here at Corinth, small as it was, and they are those who are going to adhere to the Apostle Peter. Now, you know, I've said over the years as I've been teaching, I did not believe that the 12 per se had a ministry amongst the Gentiles. Now, that doesn't mean that they never had an opportunity to greet some of these believers, and I'm sure Paul would have been the first to give Peter an opportunity to speak to the believers at Corinth. But I do not believe that Peter was instrumental in bringing these people out of paganism and bringing them to a salvation. But nevertheless, you have this group at Corinth now that are going to cling to Peter rather than Paul or Apollos. So as I've mentioned in one of my other classes, what group of people do you suppose they were? I think it was the Jewish element. I think there were believing Jews in all these early congregations, and it naturally follows that since Peter had been steeped in Judaism, Peter had been located at Jerusalem, that he was the one that they more or less had an affinity for. Because after all, he was connected to their background. And so with all of that going for Peter, we have this group of people as Jews, I believe, can't prove it from Scripture, but that's the way I look at it, that since Peter was more connected to the Judaism of Jerusalem and temple worship and all that, they more or less stuck with Peter, see? And it caused a division. And I imagine it was a rather stark division, or Paul wouldn't have considered it a problem. All right, now then, just like today, and I run into it constantly, when I teach that our doctrines come from the pen of the Apostle Paul, and I can show from Scripture where Paul says, "Be ye followers of me as I follow Christ," people rebel at that, and they say, "Les, there's no way I'm going to follow Paul. I follow, who do you suppose? Jesus. I follow Christ." And they had the same thing here, see? All right, look at it. Chapter 3, lost it. What verse is it? Anybody find it? But anyway, there were those who followed Paul, there were those who followed Apollos, and then there were those who said, "We follow Christ." I guess it's a little later in the book of Corinthians. I'm not seeing here. But anyhow, it was another faction. Now, why do you suppose they were doing that? Well, for much the same reason that they were going to stay with Peter. Because Jesus was the one who had more or less brought all this to pass, they felt. It was Jesus who had instituted the work of the cross and so forth. But whatever, Paul says, you cannot have these divisions. Now then, verse 5. Who is Paul? Who is Apollos? But ministers by whom you believed, even as the Lord gave, and I think what's referred to here is the measure of faith, even as God gave the measure of faith to every man. Now Paul says, here's how it really works. I planted. He said, I planted. Apollos came along and watered. But who brought about the increase? Well, God did. That's the same way today. You know, you don't have to always see the fruits of your witnessing and testimony. You don't have to be the one that sees a person saved. All you have to do is what? Sow the seed. You sow the seed. I sow the seed. Someone else may come along and add to their understanding. And maybe even a third person will come along and bring them along a little further. But regardless of how many of us may be involved in the salvation of an individual, who is the final cause? Well, God is. See? God gives the increase. Never lose sight of that. All right, verse 7. So now then, whether we're the planter, or whether we're the waterer, or whatever other part of the work we may do, that isn't what counts. Neither he that watereth, but God giveth the increase. And that's what we have to understand. Read it again. I have a planet, verse 6. Apollos is watered, but God gave the increase. In other words, Paul doesn't even take credit for it himself, see? Okay, now then, verse 7. Neither is he that planteth anything, neither he that watereth. For God gave the increase. Verse 8, now he that planteth and he that watereth are what? One. See? I can't take credit for someone's salvation when someone else has had a part in it, even if I was the only one. I can't take credit for it. Why? I didn't save them. God did. And so this is the role of every believer. We sow the seed. And sometimes it only takes just a couple or three words. Maybe it's just a little statement that will make someone sit up and take notice about eternity. Hey, you've sowed the seed. And maybe something else will happen. That person will all of a sudden be generated and get a hunger, and then God moves in and he finishes that work of salvation. Well, I really do not have time to do the next part justice, but I guess we might as well try. And now, in the light of everything we've seen this far in Corinthians, God is going to bring us now, by the inspiration of the Holy Spirit, from the pen of the Apostle Paul, this whole idea of works in the life of a believer. Now, verse 9. Now remember what he just said. I planted, Apollos watered, maybe somebody else had a part in it, but God gave the increase. Now with that thought resting on your mind, come into verse 9. For we, all of us together, are laborers together with God. Now, right about now, I wish I could bring in one of these little portable beehives. Have anyone ever seen them? Got a gentleman down at Wilburton. Maybe there are others around. You can set that beehive inside your house and run a little inch pipe outside, and those bees will just start coming in that pipe, and they'll build their honey and all the works, just like if they got a big hive. And you can just sit there at the table and watch them. Most interesting thing you could ever see. And then wherever the people that put these together, then they mark the queen bee. So you can just watch that queen bee every place she goes. If you've never seen one, everybody looking at me blank. I mean, they are amazing. And how those little workers will kick out those that are lazy. You can just watch it all in front of your eyes. Well, here's exactly what we see here. Just like a hive of bees, busy with all of their workers, and they all have their unique little role to fulfill. Some do nothing but clean house for the queen, see? But they're all part of the hive. They're all working for the same purpose, see? All right, now Paul.

0: 6 different materials to work with. As you build in that segment of the wall which is part of God's building, and every one of us are involved in it. Some of us may just never get out of our rocking chair. Others may accomplish great things, but we're still just like those bees in the hive. We're all working together for a common purpose. Of course, the analogy breaks down because God doesn't kick out the lazy worker, whereas the bees will. But nevertheless, we are working every day toward the same end, and that is to bring glory to God, to fulfill or fill up the body of Christ, which I taught here several weeks ago, that when the body is complete and the last person is brought in, what's going to happen? The Lord's going to take us. He's going to deliver us out of this old evil world because the body is now complete. So here is the whole concept here that we are, verse 9 again, we are laboring with God. We are God's husbandry. We are part of God's building. And I don't want to go into verse 10 until we get into the full 30 minutes, but I'm going to have to stop here. That as workers, every believer, whether we're carnal like Corinth or whether we're spiritual giants like maybe some other great men of God, doesn't make any difference. We are all working for the same end. We are all working for the same purpose, and that is to bring everything to God's end. And that's why he's left it in the hands of mortal men. Why didn't he put the Word of God in the hands of angels? Have you ever thought of that? He didn't leave it with angels. He has left it in the hands of mortal men. Just exactly people like you and I. And we are not to sit on our chair and do nothing, but we are to labor just like that honeybee.
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Got another song honoring mothers for Mother's Day. This one, all you baby boomers should know by heart almost. Let It Be by the Beatles. Paul McCartney wrote Let It Be after a dream about his mother, Mary Patricia McCartney, who died when he was 14. And during a tense period for the Beatles, she appeared to him in a dream, offering reassurance with the words, Let It Be.

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4: 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Weather outside, 56 degrees outside our Chasm studios here in Albany, and the wind is out of the northwest at 5 to 10 miles an hour. Sun will set tonight at 8:37. Will rise tomorrow morning at 5:52 a.m. The temperature this morning, the low was 42 degrees, and the high this afternoon was 57.

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1: 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Time to take a look at scores and highlights from various amateur baseball games played across central Minnesota this past weekend. Our Dick Putz Show tonight here on KASM, brought to you by Dustin Upgren, State Farm Insurance, in Cold Spring, the Sox and our Herald, and the Star Post. 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Just a reminder, Barry is recording our Dick Putz Show tonight, and we will archive this Dick Putz Show on our webpage at mychasm.com, mychasm.com. Just go to our sports tab, and you'll be able to click on that sports tab where you get a drop-down box, and you'll find the archived Dick Putz Shows. All right, let's get into some scores and highlights tonight here on KASM. We're going to start with the County Line League, and Regal in the County Line League had an exhibition game with Raymond on Saturday, and this game ended up in a 4-4 tie. Regal, 4 runs, 11 hits, 2 errors. Raymond, 4 runs, 4 hits, 4 errors. On the mound for Regal, Brandon Carlson starts, relieved by Connor Roloff in the 7th, Kai Schneider in the 9th. The catchers, Derek Dingerud and Caleb Nelson. For Raymond, Cooper Dack starts, relieved by Isaac Call in the 5th, Noah Kloss in the 8th, and the catcher was Tyler Steen. Highlights for Regal on Saturday, Braden Skindelin was 2 for 5, Luke Knutson 2 for 3 in the ballgame, and Nathan Meyer was 2 for 4. He had 2.